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0: 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Two cruises on one day.
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0: 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So like on this year, two cruise. If you get left off on the boat, you don't have no excuse. So get your ticket now. Sunday, August 2nd. White out. I get the flags done ready. Make me jump on, go on crazy.
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0: Gotta say the vibes of the one Butcher Band to me until I was definitely buried alive.
1: To win, I survive.
0: How was your guys' weekend? Of course, man. How did you spend your weekend? I hope everything was all right. You understand me?
1: I was buried alive.
0: Also, we always talk about check my one another.

like I said, it's a big, big thing going on social media with Buju Banton and Wayne Wanda. You know, when we come and we look at it, you understand me, two legends inside the business. But, you know, sometimes people, we don't even know what's going on behind closed door. You know what I mean? But we still love the two of them. Let's hope they work their differences out, man. May I tell you, you know, yeah, Buju Banton says some things. Kind of surprised at you, Buju Banton. You don't know. And I look up to the Gargamel, but you know the Gargamel a rude boy, so you know I just him that, you know. I don't know. Okay, so one in one station rocking you is the one and only Irish Storm Radio. Shout out to all the taxi drivers, man. If you're in the beauty saloons right now, you're doing your thing. Barber shops right now, have it locked in. Big up tune every time, man. You don't know love, right?

0: Soulja Band, and of course, as they move on inside the mix.
1: Hear
0: that? 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
1: Sister,
0: I just pump me until the price is gone sky high.
1: It's real. Never
0: before. Just a go and hold it to open for a bit, all right?
1: This one for talking about.
0: Yeah, man. Under the pressure, under the pressure. Lady Yvonne, gotta say evening to you, man.

0: social media, may I tell you today, man, I wonder if a good thing. 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You know, it's crazy. 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
1: I can't stand the pressure. I can't get any weaker.
0: Take time to pick up to all the countries there, man. All the small islands.

0: Thank you so massive. Of course, you're listening to Irish Storm Radio with your boy Pastor Steve alongside Touch of Class Radio. And like I said, it's a Monday, man. You know, Monday is not really my time. It's too, we get paid Friday, I mean, until a Saturday, Sunday, and the money done already. You know, we can't not work with it. You know, we can't work with it. That not work. Think then, should I make Monday, Tuesday, Wednesday, Thursday, Friday for be a weekend, you know? And we only work Saturday, Sunday. So massive, of course, you listen to Pastor Steve, of course. Yeah, man, on Irish Storm Radio, rocking you. Like I said, big thing in the Jamaica right now, where me and Taylor say the police them unalive this lady. You know what I mean? And it was a big topic between me and my friends them. You know.
1: Good things come to those who wait.
2: I know your love was worth.
0: It was a big thing. Like I said,
2: complete.
0: For those who on social media, you see it. Maybe I want to talk about you a little good, a little bit, you know?
2: More, I found what I'm looking for. You got the real thing.
0: Sister Panji, how was your weekend, baby girl?
2: In you, I have no doubts. This is what it's all about. We've got the real thing.
0: Gotta say, Susie, big up yourself for the charity, of course. Big up, Susie.

0: hands and stamp your feet. But this happens to be a musical treat.
1: Gotta say, people, let me bootleg. Maybe kind of reboot the phone, you know? Get it up and running, yeah?
2: It's not that I don't love you.
1: Until let me love you like wow.

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Gotta say, this is one of Barry Simon, one of Barry Simon classics, of course, people. I'm gonna play it back again, you know. May I tell her no goodbyes, right? May I tell her, let's take it from the top one more time. No. You know, we want all the little vibes with the man them when they come on to the new artists. You know, the new artists them that, you know, when I said new artists, like some of them man were like all 50 year old and over. You know, and you come into the business and you say you want to be an artist. You know,

You know, people ask me, I say, Pastor, what do you think about certain people being an artist? Certain of them man, yeah. And even, you know, not even the woman, but like the man, them, of trying to be an artist. Bro, you too old, man. You too old. You need to forget one cutlass and one water boot. I'm going to dig some yammer or something or some grung. Because I'm trying to tell them, you know. You know what I mean? A lot of people ask and say, Pastor, what do you think? But you have to understand one thing. You are too old for music. You're too old. You're old, man. Nobody don't want to listen to no old man. You understand me? So when you talk about being an artist, you got to ask yourself why. Why should anybody choose your form of music? You know, numbers are open. The phone lines are open at 718-504-2235. That's the number to call me. You understand? And we are talking about the fact that these people that want to be artists. Not because you used to go to a bathroom and you used to be it and the water sweet and you start sing. And if you say you come now, you're going to be an artist. It don't work like that. It's like, you know, I tell people you have to have money to spend on your own career. Because if you're going to the studio and voice a song, and you voice a song and then you just put it out on the platforms, then why? The question I'm ask, why should people choose your music? Out of all the thousands and thousands of music out there, why should people choose your music? You know, and you try to tell a lot of people, you know, I guess some people just do it for the fun of it, but you say you go boss, and then you call on my phone, Pastor, me, I'm going to play one song for me, no, Pastor, you know, play me song, you know, bro. You know what I mean? No matter you sound good, ask yourself why. Here's the question. Why should people choose your music? Out of the thousands of music out there, why? You understand me? Because music come with certain things, you know. Music come with looks. I know you spend your money and the car where you drive to. So you have to know how you do it when you come on, when you call yourself artist. You understand? It's a lot. And I think some of them just walk away from music. You know what I mean? Oh, boy. Don't vex with me. But that's attack the truth. Yes, you've been with me. 718-504-2235.

0: me give you some let me give you guys some advice. If you're over 50, I gotta touch up this one. First of all, when you're over 50, you're an old man. Because some people feel say when you're 50 years old, you're still young. No, you're not young. You're not young, you're old. If you think of like me, may I tell you, ask your kids if you're an old man or an old woman. Because some people read 50, 51, 52, and I'm not old. What you mean you're not old? You're old. Talk to me, call your life, hello?
1: Hi, sir. What's up?
0: What's up, D? Sky Beauty, Wagwan baby.
1: Me not there, I listen to you. Wagwan there.
0: Yeah, me kinda I see with the man them with the older men them out there. We say they want to be artists. When they reach a certain age, I think you should put it down. You know what I mean?
1: Well, that's true. At a certain age, you know really I go work for them. Me not gonna lie. Because the younger youth them have come up and them have, the people them have cheer for them more than the older one them.
0: Yeah, then that may I say, you know, you go out there and then you call people for it, you know, appear my song, bro. What is wrong with you? Certain time you see selecting, may I select you now, if you say me have to let it go, because I get all you know.
1: Well, you select you go get it too.
0: Done it, from your touch 50, done it. No, from your age, come off for Almanac, or certain people say calendar. And gamp and gate post. You're old.
1: Yes, no, sir. Me not believe that. Because remember, calendar go up to 31 days. That, so you gonna tell me, so me a 46 year old, me old? Me not old. Me a 46, I'm a young, same way. No, but I'm not, you know.
0: Danet, if you think so you're young, eat 12 mangoes and see what happens. Blood pressure kill you. Listen, man. Listen. If you think you're all eat 12 mango, as you have blood pressure don't kill you. Listen to me, Danet, we are old. If you have kids,
1: what 12 mango gonna do to me?
0: High blood pressure, you want to kill you. Mister, this sweet.
1: Allah, you tell me eat 12 more than 12 mango all every year.
0: Danet, me say sugar gone up. Insulin, listen, man.
1: Well, me not have high blood pressure and diabetes. So, you have diabetes, me not have it.
0: Danet, I have to eat one or two mango, that's it. Me not going to
1: bore. Because you're diabetic, that's why.
0: No, me not depend on I'm not on any medication, but like I said, if I eat too much mango fish, I will start feel funny. Danet, me say, from you is 50 years old, and you have children that is that 19 and 20, 21, 22, you're old.
1: No, me not believe in that. But when you're 31, you're gonna say 31. When you're 31, you're still young.
0: You feel so?
1: Pastor, you're gonna tell me say somebody we are 31 and old somebody. TikTok and get you an idiot, you know, because you're the fan TikTok and you're
0: all right. Maybe make a slide for 31, but when you touch 40, I go up in the numbers. Y'all.
1: No, when you're 40, when you're even 50, when you're 50, you're not old. When you're 55, you're still not old.
0: All right, what is the age you call old?
1: Let me tell you the God truth.
0: Yeah.
1: Let me tell you the truth. When you reach over 60, me think you're going up. Me not call you old, you're going up in age. Me not gonna say you're old. No, you're going up in age.
0: So what age you think is old?
1: 75, from 70, 75 up. 70, 75 up, you're old. But me not think somebody we are 60 old or somebody we are 65 old or somebody we are 40 old or 45 or 50. No.
0: Well, on there.
1: Or 31.
0: Let me get a young somebody call me. Go and listen.
1: You got to go to your business, yeah? Hi, look at me. Hi. Later.
0: Cool. May I tell you, you know, think a lie, may I tell? Or not think a lie, may I tell? Let me get one young people call me.

0: We want to talk to most of the younger generation, them. You know, we want some of them come on the phone. Because we want to see what is old from what is young. Because if you have children, and like I said, your children is 19 and 20, and you are reached 50, you're old. Talk to me, call you live. Hello.
1: Hi, Dai.
0: What's up, mama?
1: I'm hungry.
0: You hungry?
1: Yes, I'm hungry.
0: Me hungry too. Let me ask you a question. What your age you think is old for a person?
1: Like 38.
0: 38 is old, right?
1: Yeah.
0: And what is young for you?
1: 19.
0: All right, keep it locked. Boom. I can't. No one split difference tonight. Every time I. And you see, if you read 60 and 61 and 62, you're old.

I don't know why people are idle them age or not. Why are you not idle in the age? If you're old, you're old. What problem? 718-504-2235. We are called a spade, correct?

0: When you know you're old, you say, listen, hey, listen me, listen me, listen me. Me don't want too much salt tonight. And we got talk to me, call you live. Hello.
1: Hi.
0: What's up?
1: What's up?
0: Yes.
1: My age.
0: Huh?
1: My age.
0: So let me ask you a question. What age you think is old and what you think is young?
1: I think it's age is relative. It depends on how you feel about yourself.
0: So what do you call a person over 50? Old or young?
1: I would call them by their name.
0: No, you can't be biased. We are talking facts now. You gotta state it correctly. All right. What do you call young?
1: First of all, I'm 81.
0: Okay.
1: And if you call me old, I'll suck you in the throat.
0: No, we can't tolerate. We can't tolerate those type of language on the air. I'm so sorry. I have to keep it clean there. You know what I mean?

And you're up there at 81. You're old. You're a very old person. You're not young. You see, when time the government gives you retirement, you're old. That means you're paying your debt to society. No. 718-504-22

0: Bang bang till dig. 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
1: God, jag är gott man.
2: No, she have to understand when they reach 81. You're an old lady. Nothing wrong. Why people do
1: Pastor,
2: not listen?
1: Pastor, them people are them people are Brooklyn are old. You when you talk about them old, they are old and beat you. Watch.
2: Listen me, man. Listen me. From your reach 81, you're an old lady. Nothing is why people. Let me ask you a question. Why is it people don't want to be old?
1: Where are you? How much, Pastor? Pastor, how old are you?
2: 65.
1: How much?
2: 65. Yes.
1: But you can't be for old in a better.
2: But me old too. I am a old guy. I'm not young.
1: Pastor,
2: I can't listen.
1: And everybody want to call him old. You have to be careful when you do that.
2: Me call him. Me call him. Hold on a second. Talk to me. Call your life. Hello.
3: Hello, good night.
2: Hi, how are you? You have to keep it clean, yeah?
3: Okay.
2: So talk to me now. What age do you think is old?
3: Sixty-two? Yeah.
2: Do you have kids?
3: I do.
2: So if you have kids, do your kids call you old or they call you young?
3: Well, yeah, they call me old at this age, which I'm in my 40s. 44, actually.
2: Yeah, 44. So, yeah. Are your kids in my old?
3: 29 and 26.
2: Old?
3: 21 and 26.
2: 21 and 26. There you go. Then I chat mm-hmm. say, from your reach a certain age, is it from your kids start calling you old? You're old. You're old person.
3: I'm right? Actually not old. 62, in my opinion, just my opinion, I think that's starting to consider you getting old, actually.
2: What is it? So you say 62 is old?
3: 62 is getting old.
2: Mikhail,
3: you're
2: 52.
3: You're not old, but 62 is actually you're getting old, but you're not old yet. You're getting old.
2: Hold on. You said 52 or 62?
3: Six.
2: 62, yeah?
3: Yes.
2: Okay. All right. And what you call young, you say?
3: Young, yeah, 62 and down and below, yeah.
2: Okay. Mm-hmm. All right. So we talk again. Let me get some more call here.
3: Okay, no problem.
2: All right, mama. Mm-hmm. Yes, indeed. I wonder if we take a break. We at break?

is why we talk about. You see, life. 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People are unfair, because if you live your life, enjoy yourself, and all of that, you're old. You're an older person. No. You have to get senior citizen. They're gonna kill me for this.

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1: Flam a wonderful.
0: We got 4 more minutes before we get to the top of hour of 6 o'clock. You know what I mean? I just don't understand why people don't admit it. You know what I mean? That, you know, we're getting older. We're not young anymore. You know what I mean? So we have to just live with it, you know?
2: A sea of love.
0: 7 on 8, right?

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1: When you just said the hours a while ago before you get to what, 6 o'clock? You know, sister, how old you really are? You look like you're young and I get old.
0: Hi, hi, hi.
1: You just said time is a while ago, Pastor. You said it I get to 6 o'clock now, so 9 o'clock.
0: You see me, I try to tell you, so your ears are leaking.
1: No, no, no, and you, I get old, I see your head, I get the water, because you said a while ago, so you soon get to 6 o'clock now, and it's soon 9 o'clock.
0: Who said that?
1: So you know what? You look like you have an early dementia.
0: So hold on.
1: Leave all people.
0: So listen to me, I said to you, say. Oh, you hear that a while ago?
1: Oh, me hear what? It's time when you say, me I listen to you.
0: But you're wrong.
1: Look here, me know other people are here. Me know me not here wrong. You say something another soon get to 6 o'clock. I don't exactly remember, but
0: no,
1: me know
0: sir.
1: You say soon get to 6 o'clock.
0: No, sir.
1: And it's soon 9 o'clock now. So it's a mistake you make.
0: Let me explain something to you. You see, when you reach the age of getting old, you start ear vices. And
1: well, are you ear vices? Me not ear vices. I'm not talking to me hearing. Me not no dementia. Not to me. Are you a get early dementia? I come from this old people.
0: Me ask you a question.
1: They can beat you.
0: What age is your youngest child?
1: When you question me what age is my youngest, my oldest child is 21 years old. The oldest one is 21.
0: Where him there?
1: Where him there? Where she there?
0: Ask her if mama old. Say, listen. Say, girl, Carly, what's your name? Susan, what's your name?
1: Her name is Nayla.
0: Nayla, do you think mommy's old? Call her up on the phone. I'm at me.
1: And she's going to tell us that no. She's upstairs studying. Remember, now she's in college still, online.
0: Miss say, call her and ask her, make me here. But now make sure you know me there on the phone.
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Exactly 9 o'clock on the dot. I should say 1 minute past 9 o'clock. Only she said, then it get old because he is, she said 6 o'clock. I said, about 6 o'clock, you know. Yeah, I understand it. What a soy go. Okay, we're going to make one here, one little mix up. I understand it. Got to say, hope everybody's doing well because we have a lot of people on the check-in that are sick. A lot of people that are not doing too well. And like I said, you know, when you live your life among people that's, you know, and they're not doing well, it's kind of sad because we have loved ones, especially parents. And then sometimes when parents get sick, you know, they can be the most hard people for work with getting them to do stuff. You know what I mean? Some kind of, you know, my heart goes out to people who have to take care of their parents. You know, especially like, you know, you grew up with your mother and father or you step over and start take responsibility for your parents. I know it's become a burden because, like I said, I know it is. So I kind of give them a shout out, you know, keep going on because you have good parents. You know what I mean? It's Irish Tamri. Talk to me, call it. Wow, hold on. Hold on a second, call it. Hold on. Call me back, yeah? Give it to me. Do it to me. So like I said, shout out to the people that take care of their parents, man. Don't stop. And like I said, it's not an easy road. The way you make me feel, from deep down in my soul. Just give your loved ones a check on. Check on your loved ones, man. Check on your family members. Check on your friends. Check on people because sometimes I'll tell you, Arintia, how you doing? I hope everything's all right with you, baby girl. You know what I mean, Arintia? You know, we almost lost you there, but we're glad you're back on board. You know what I mean?

0: Talk to me, call you live, hello.
1: Good evening, sir.
0: You have to keep it clean, please.
1: I went back and forth to Jersey for 12 years to take care of my mother.
0: God bless you.
1: I never considered it a burden. It was my pleasure and my joy.
0: Nice, nice. Give thanks for that.
1: Yes, I do.
0: Okay. Like I said, I have this. I have a similar situation. Got cut off. Talk to me. Call you live. Hello. You got cut off a while ago. And like I said, when I say it's a burden, you know, it's very hard. You know, for some people, it's very, very hard. If you have like you have somebody that's sick. Say you have your parents that's sick. And you have to, you have your family, you have your life to take care of, you have to go to work and you have to drop your kids off. It's hectic for people to move back and forth, like, you know, to assist with them. That's why these nursing home, they have, you know, never ever put your parents in nursing home. It's not good. It's not good at all. They don't get the proper treatment they should get. You know what I mean? But like I said, it's very hectic for some people to move, to really take care of your parents the way they should be taken care. All right. So, you travel back and forth to Jersey. God bless your heart. And, you know, God bless you too. All right. Phone lines are open at 718-504-2235. Don't stop. We want to know your name, though. Sugar.

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1: Give me this sweet reggae love, sweet romance. It's a private party with the arm up in the club.
0: Gotta take you to back in the time, and as we take this one from the top, one more time. Yeah, listen to Pasa Pasa Steve. Irish Stormy the Rocky, you alongside touch.

0: No, she never knew him like that. I know he's sick, and she's the one that's doing everything. You know what I mean? So let's get Cherise on the phone so we can talk to Cherise. So Cherise, give us her story. You know what I mean? Because, like I said, everybody have their struggles and everybody have them basket for carry. Old people always say. All right? Let's talk to Cherise. And here Cherise is saying, this is Irish Storm Radio with your captain, of course, Pasa Pasa Steve, on the phone lines, of course, trying to get Cherise.
1: You know it's Pasa Pasa Steve playing good music. You just can't leave. You hear me, man? You know it's the

0: Yeah, me letting all you them and all the money promoter. We are doing this to the dance, done ram already. Spain Town original. And my neighbors drink out of a Spanish Town hospital. To me, my name, Nana Spanish Town.
1: Talk to me, call you live, hello. Hello. Talk to me now, hello.
2: Can I hear me?
1: Me I hear you now, man. Wagwan.
2: Wagwan, me see now, man.
1: Why me day, Wagwan? Wagwan,
2: me love you. Huh? Me love, we are big up. Me love, we are big up Spanish Town, you know what I mean?
1: Yeah, we have to big up Spanish Town people every time, you know what I mean, sir?
2: You know, we sang more when you play for me?
1: Talk to me.
2: Massacre, the new song we have, Mash Up Brooklyn.
1: Ilangoli, right? Oh, Ilangoli.
2: All right.
1: Keep it locked.
2: We'll talk about this.
1: All right, cool. Yeah, man. Talk to me. Call you live. Hello.
3: Pass up. You have a music there. I'm in here sing. Swing cut to a Spanish Town Hospital.
1: Yeah, man. Spanish Town.
3: I'm in here swing cut in a Spanish Town Hospital.
1: Yeah, for real.
3: Oh, well, you come out of the people in now?
1: A Spanish Town, you from?
3: Spanish Town.
1: Okay.
3: Yeah, I'm from Spanish Town, St. Catherine, Spanish Town, Spanish Town, St. Catherine, Spanish Town, St. Catherine. Spanish Town, St. Catherine. I used to go to St. Catherine High School.
1: Oh, okay.
3: So come on, for the old people, them now becoming, you know, where you want to. Too. Somebody call me, you know.
1: Aye, listen.
3: Two old people, where you say all? You say the time, then get to them and go, I'll beat you.
1: Aye, listen, me probably like the beating. You ever got? Yeah, man, me probably like you beating me, yeah. Yeah, man, me like when them all tie me up, yeah. It's Irish Starbreed rocking you. Like I said, 15 minutes past 9 o'clock. Me no want then it's a 10 past, you know, because when I get up there in age, you know. Yeah, man. Right, me see you, call me. 718-504-2235. That's the number to call me inside. Spanish Town groovy. Everybody nice. Spanish Town, my band that I want. Gotta take time to pick up all the people that come from Spanish Town. I'm from the country, and I'm gonna really like Spanish Town. I'm from Ochirias, yeah?
0: Play Pan Station. Yeah, me letting all you, them and all the money promoter. We are doing this to the dance, then I'm ready. Spain Town original. I'm in here.
1: Talk to me, brother Ryan, because I don't know you're not coming on the phone. Wagwan.
4: What's up, my daddy? Yes, sir, how are you?
1: Midday, I'm gonna call the 718 number.
4: Then I never call.
1: No, sir, you call my cell. All right. Why, man, tell her right, it's tough. I'm kind of old, too, you know, you're old, yeah.

0: everybody. Talk to me, call you live. Hello. Hello. Hello. Brother Roy. Praise the Lord, Brother Roy.
1: Someone that.
0: Brother Roy. Roy.
1: Yes, sir.
0: Praise the Lord, Brother Roy. Praise the Lord, Brother Roy.
1: Yes, sir.
0: How are you, sir? How old is today, Roy?
1: I'm all right now, sir.
0: How old are you?
1: Huh?
0: How old are you?
1: Me?
0: Yes.
1: If you ask somebody how old are me, then I tell me. From about 51, Tom.
0: Do you consider yourself an old man?
1: Oh.
0: You?
1: No. Me not old.
0: What? No, right. You have to be 195, right?
1: Me not old, man.
0: Oh, well, it is right. Talk the truth. Speak the truth and shame the devil. Oh, well, it is.
1: Me know. So you tell me something now.
0: Mm-hmm.
1: If you have a church,
0: mm-hmm.
1: And you see five people come in there, and they're righteous, and five people are devil, who you taught?
0: You never want them.
1: No. Make everybody in that church.
0: Make everybody
1: in that church see me away.
0: Not true, none of them, right?
1: Not true, nobody.
0: How old is your granddaughter?
1: She's 11 or she graduated today.
0: Okay. How old is your son?
1: My son is just 36, man.
0: You think he's an old man or a young boy?
1: Eh?
0: You think he's an old man or he's a young boy?
1: How old is he?
0: Do you think he's an old boy or a young boy?
1: Oh, my son?
0: Yeah.
1: That young one, church, man.
0: He's young then, right?
1: Yeah.
0: So why would you...
1: Young people.
0: So why would you consider yourself young if you're much older than your son? You're an old man.
1: Well, I mean, I do old thing, a young thing, me do.
0: But why is it people uncomfortable with calling themselves old? What's wrong with that? Me an old man. I'm here 75.
1: No, you see me now. We can't tell anybody to me about 1990 now.
0: Uh-huh.
1: Steve.
0: Yeah.
1: We can't tell anybody to me about 1990 now.
0: But
1: me not a boss.
0: But listen.
1: When they look for me, they're young like water. I know every woman and man can't say that about themselves. So we thank God.
0: All right. You since nobody no want to be called old, what is old to you? What's the age is old to you?
1: Me?
0: Yeah.
1: Like in which way?
0: To say you're an old person, what do you think is the correct age to say you're a young person? You're an old person.
1: What correct age do you think is an old person?
0: Eh?
1: Tell me, is a young person?
0: No, but I'm saying, what age do you call old?
1: Old, I like when you say in your 90s there.
0: So you put your 90s. So the rest are 70s and so it's young.
1: Yeah, man.
0: Okay. All right. Me now have another question no more. What go on with you do? Everything good?
1: Why?
0: Eh?
1: Well, everything good now. You know, I don't complain, man. Everything good.
0: Any question you have for me, because you know you have to ask me, because me's a professional advisor when me advise people. So you want any advice from me today?
1: Me just want to be ask God to keep me young same way and provide for me.
0: Let me ask you a question. You wear pampers or you wear boxers? Which one?
1: Well, a boxer do you know?
0: No. Are you wear brief? Which one?
1: We are brief, no we know.
0: All right. Let me write this out.
1: breeze me away.
0: Okay. I hear you, sir.
1: And then Bobby breeze me away now. don't stray away from it now.
0: I hear you, sir.
1: Don't be rude. Don't be rude, Steve. And then Bobby breeze me away.
0: And the Bobby's. Where you get 3 feet?
1: And then Bobby breeze me away. Don't stray it.
0: Well, are they? Where they sell it? 3 feet how much?
1: $50. I sell a clarinet and a flat roast there, sir.
2: Hey, you know it's Pasa Pasa Steve playing good music. You just can't leave. You know, man, you know it's something about representing, actually.
0: Right. What me ask you, cousin? Why is a wicked? Where you see 3 beef for $1?
1: Yeah, Flatbush and Clarendon there, yeah.
0: Ah, for God. Leave it as.
1: At least the lady have an address. She know naked, she have an address.
0: Keep it as. Oh, GSM, good.
1: A good man.
0: Okay. All right.
1: Steve.
0: Yeah.
1: Steve.
0: Uh-huh.
1: This is for my birthday.
0: Mm-hmm.
1: Me not tell you which was I gonna be.
0: Yeah, yo. What kind of music
1: me
0: you want?
1: Me not talk with family business over the year.
0: Mm-hmm.
1: But at my birthday.
0: Yes, sir.
1: You will be live and you will say, wow. You will say, wow, wow, wow, wow.
0: Wow, when the right time comes. I'm a player.
1: No, I mean, it's gonna be a foreign country.
0: Oh my, brother Roy.
1: Out of US. It gotta be out of US, man.
0: Yes, man. So
1: it's time for me to take the family for my birthday. Not even me, I'm taking my son.
0: So, Wolanda, what to the lady where you're engaged? You married her yet?
1: No, she has to get married, man, a lady like this. I can't make this a number two train leave me to man and the man.
0: No,
1: you're crazy, man. When we take my train round Flatbush, man, you think that we'll make you leave me to man and... No, sir.
0: Yeah.
1: Lord of mercy.
0: Jesus Christ. Mm. Nice. You have to tell.
1: Jesus Christ, man.
0: Nice. You have to tell. Anyway, me have to go. Time against me. Here?
1: So where are you going? Oh, it's Mr. Panty, man.
0: Why should they both listen to me? Cocky ears, I listen. Eh? Hey, cocky ears, I listen. If I listen, man, do I listen?
1: She find anybody here?
0: No, if I'm Mr. T, gone, she don't want nobody. Mm-mm.
1: Oh.
0: No, sir, Mr. T, there. I feel some shall hook up it to one, you know. But anyway, my God, later. My God, if you time against me.
1: Listen to me.
0: Uh-huh.
1: Mr. Panty, a good looking woman.
0: Very nice lady. Very, very nice putush.
1: A very, very nice lady.
0: Short, big, big bottom and duck foot.
1: You telling me.
0: But she too right, she too miserable. But anyway, me gone later.
1: Well, I'll let you again now.
0: Yeah, too miserable, man. Too miserable. Later, my God, later.
1: So, Steve.
0: Yes, sir.
1: You take care till later, man. For me, I come in New York then, man.
0: Yeah, you have to come, so we have to look for the whole of them. All right?
1: Let me look for the whole of them. I'm going to see man.
0: Yes, cousin Rye. Anyway, my God, time against me.
1: Yeah, I'm going to see all of them, man.
0: All right, later.
1: No, I'm going to see everybody.
0: All right, makes sense. All right. Hey.

What a woman, wicked. Hi, Nicole, how are you? Can you hear me? Oh, yeah. Nicole, your head big like coconut, yeah?

0: Definitely skanking all the way to 10 o'clock. Skanking. Take time to big up to my loyal fans, them. All right, you know what I mean? Them soon call me king of the radio, yeah? Take time to shout out to all my callers, man. Big up.
1: Hallelujah.
0: Special bit of Rye. Hey, you see when me dip on the radio, you know, I make people stuck, you know. I make people stuck and cannot move. You know what I'm going to say next, you know what I mean? Yeah, man. So remember, I got half an hour before. Kind of slow it down and then I gotta get out of here. Lady Yvonne, warm to you.
1: Take me, Jack.
0: I hope you're all right, you know. Are we going to take a break?

0: It's the vibes of the one, Chronics. Yeah, no, said done it years ago, that year, Bob Marley, you know, man, for careful, you know.
1: When your best friends are gone and it's only you. We'll be right back after these community service announcements on Iris Storm Radio.
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0: You know, when I play on the radio, you know, I like to give ladies advice. You understand me? I like to give out advice on relationships. You know, for the people just joining the program, I am a professional at relationships. You know, I give advice, you know, especially to women who just got into relationships. You know, I tell you guys what to look for from a man. You have to check and what, you know, find out where the man live, find out if he's rushing for his phone, find out if he's phoned upon silent, and stuff like that. And you have to find out if the man you're talking to, he has an extra phone and stuff like that.
1: It's a summertime affair. Shock it.
0: And then, you know, you have to find out the man's last name, because many females do not know the man's last name. You know, you're dating a man and don't know him last name, you know. So, ladies, you have to look out for signs like that, you know. And if you're in a relationship more than 3-4 years and your boyfriend cheat on you, don't leave him, you know.
2: If your daddy's rich,
0: stay with him.
2: If your daddy's poor,
0: just know you have a problem, so you have to get a little therapy and, you know, you work stuff out. Do not jump to leave and mash up your relationships, you know. Dr. McCauley, live, hello.
3: Yeah, hello, countryman again, man. You know what? I want to ask the ladies a question, because I need to find out what they have, no matter how they wash it, it still smell. No matter how they wash it, it still smell.
0: All right.
3: What is it?
0: All right.
3: Okay.
0: All right, cool. So we have countryman call a while ago and to ask the ladies, no matter what you have, you wash it and it still smells. And like I said, that's a riddle one of my callers asked. Though the riddle is, no matter what you have, you wash it, it still smells. It's your nose, people. Don't get naughty, all right? It's your nose. Shout out to countryman for the check.

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Rest in peace, Mr. Truth.

0: You know me have a good friend named Jackie. I wonder if she dead.
1: I'm a shine up, some wax up, not a shine up smear. Gotta be rolling in mattresses that the girls them stare. This is Shaggy and Raven as your
0: Jackie's one of our old time listeners on the radio station. I wonder if she dead.

God, is the one of Shaggy Man till the summertime, of course, on the mix. 43 minutes past 9 o'clock. I'm still rocking. Like I said, 10 o'clock. I'm going to slow it down. I feel like playing one Bob Marley, you know.

Take time to pick up the profile. Shout out to Donnet Quiz. What's up, baby? Hey, Donnet, me no like how you're gone off. Donnet, you good? I like it, yeah? Irish Storm, let's go.

0: Thanking everybody for support Irish Storm all the time, yeah? Take time to shout out to Bitter Keith. Mr. Keith, yes, sir. Talk to me, call you live, hello.
1: Pasta.
0: Yeah.
1: May I hear you?
0: What's up, baby? You all right?
1: Pasta.
0: Talk to me.
1: May you not curse, no. May you not cursing my friend, Pasta.
0: Me I love you.
1: Curse. We have fun on the radio station, though.
0: Me love you.
1: I me love you, too. You know what? A family member called me and tell me so they hear me on the radio, cuss you out.
0: Who that?
1: One of my family member.
0: No, you have to tell him, say, me here come from when Saltfish and Shingle House stop.
1: Tell them again, talk it loud. Them in the back here for me there, yeah. Then you can't come between me and my friend, Pasta.
0: What do you?
1: How it... fun we have.
0: They don't know anything, man. They don't know anything, my friend.
1: I just tell me here on the radio station, I cuss out the DJ. Me not cuss you. We have fun.
0: You know, so me,
1: always having fun.
0: I want to link up Ivan, you know, because from Ivan, see me, I look her big daughter up in a year again. But I say, go.
1: The lady must be there work, Pastor.
0: Ivan, Ivan, no, do not now walk. I want to hide and listen to Irish Star every day. Let me tell you straight up.
1: Some people that work, then can't call nobody and talk to them, you know. So she must be busy.
0: No, she's not busy. She hide somewhere. Probably.
1: Pastor, you know, the woman not busy.
0: Ivan probably asleep with a wig, I drop off.
1: Leave me. Yeah, then you leave me name on there. No. You left me name on.
0: Me.
1: Blaza, where you there? My friend ramping. Blaza, come help me.
0: Ivan, you say Ivan asleep with a wig, I drop off.
1: What do you mean, woman, I sleep in the wig and drop off? You know, it's not easy. But you're a bad woman and a trouble woman, fam.
0: Lord, we got it.
1: If I love you, thank you for a night.
0: If I love
1: you. Thank you, thank you, Tayan.
0: Well, I'll say, God. Well, I've done it. That's it. Well, I've done it. I heard them say that. I heard them say that we're going to get a very hot weather. Is it true?
1: Boy, I mean, when I got to that, it was 90. It was that mad, you know. It's so crazy weather. It jumped from spring, go straight to summer. You know, I see it.
0: Yeah, but me, yes, we all get one serious heat wave there. So people have to look out for that one. It's going to get real hot.
1: When? They said tomorrow going to be 90. Wednesday going to be 90. Thursday going to be 60. What? 64?
0: What kind of weather they give people?
1: Yeah, Thursday will be 64. It's a cool long Thursday.
0: But you know me so gone on a plane just now.
1: So wait there, you're gonna leave when you get at going to our country, which is Jamaica. And Jamaica not better than yesterday in the summertime.
0: Me no must go to Jamaica, me can go to Dubai too, how are you?
1: Dubai. I got find your two wives, then we have one up here, one in Jamaica, and tell us you have wife at Dubai.
0: I do not try mash up my life. I need to have a guy left here.
1: Look at me, later. Bye.
0: Take time to pick up the nurse, Michelle, of course. Interfaith nurses. Pick them up every time. You know, we have to big up the nurses, them, you know. Big them up every time, man. Don't state nurses also. Big up.

0: I was going to tell you guys something, but me forgot. Hold on. Talk to me, hello.
1: Okay. I'm all faster.
2: Hi, Marlon.
1: Yeah, right.
2: Hi, Marlon. How are you?
1: Yeah, right.
2: Marlon. Marlon.
1: No.
2: I was asking for you earlier, and I was like, where's Marlon? Marlon. Where were you, Marlon?
1: Here.
2: Where were you? I was asking for you early, but I didn't hear you. I called your name a couple of times, and I didn't hear you, Marlon. How are you?
1: I'm good, Pasha. No, you're great.
2: I was looking for you, and I didn't hear you.
1: Yeah, tough, Pasha.
0: Huh?
1: No.
0: I was looking for you.
1: Why?
0: Huh?
1: Why?
0: Because I haven't heard you. You know what I mean? Marlon, may I come from Florida, Marlon? Remember from Radar Trader days? You remember, Marlon?
1: Yeah, man.
0: So when you see me come on the radar, you know, call me.
2: I get worried. I can't seem to find you. You okay? You okay, Marlon?
1: I'm good. You call.
2: Huh?
1: Be everybody.
2: Okay. You're gonna be okay, Marlon?
1: Yeah, man.
2: Okay. Wait, say hello to Aisha for me, please.
1: Oh.
2: Aisha, that's her name.
1: Aisha.
0: Yeah, the girl wait, not three girlfriend they live with one time.
1: No, man.
0: Tanisha. Yeah, that's her name.
1: Tanisha.
0: Tanisha, right?
1: Tanisha.
0: Oh, say hi to her for me. Where's she there?
1: At work.
0: Are your girlfriend, right?
1: My friend.
0: So give me her no.
1: Why? She married.
0: Not better. Much better.
1: Bye,
0: All right, later. It's when they're married, they better know. They don't have much. But you see, fellas, when the ladies are married, they don't have enough time to spend. So it better to date a married woman, because married woman can't stay out too late, and they can't ask it too much. 7 more minutes to come before I switch it up, man. They call your head big like Gordy, yeah. What a wicked woman, yeah. It's okay. Don't let them trick you.

0: Frankie.
1: Marlon, thank you so long time in a year, yo. 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

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Only a small donation, yeah?

0: Okay, of course, like I said, Massive, it's exactly 10 o'clock under that, and we're going to slow it down. 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
1: It's all about Mama.

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4: 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So like on this year, two crews. If you get left off on the boat, you don't have no excuse. So get your ticket now. Sunday, August 2nd. White out. I get the flags. I'm ready. Make me jump on. Go on crazy.
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0: I can hardly hear you. I can hardly hear you. What's up? What's up?
1: What's up?
0: Not much. But there you go and blaze it. You know it go. For the ladies only. You good?
1: Yeah, man. Big up yourself.
0: All right, baby girl. Big up yourself, here.
1: Yeah.
0: All right. Big up, big up, big up, here.
1: Yeah, peace out.
0: All right, cool.

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1: Girl, you know I love you. 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
0: Gotta say this song, I leave me a jam, I tell you.

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1: Of a man for you.
0: And Ivan.
1: And I don't have much of a chance.
0: Ivan, baby.

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0: Back to the one Lenny man. 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

0: to the classics, man. 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I'm going to go classics, you know, all right?
1: One time things got so bad until I had to go to one of my friends and talk to him. And I told him, I said, you know, I'm having problems with the woman that I love. It seems that I call her on the phone and I just can't get her to answer. And then I went to her house and I saw a car parked in the driveway. I knocked on the door, but still my knocks went unanswered.
0: Classics, man. I'm gonna go into my box.
1: I watched television. Way in my box. Television went off. And then I played my records until I just didn't want to hear them anymore. And finally I went to bed, but I found myself waking up a few hours later. And the tears were running.
0: You know the commercial coming, right? Classics, man. Way inside my music box.
2: Pardon me. Could I have a word with you a few minutes? Yeah, sit down, get comfortable. Yeah.
3: 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Hey, you know it's Pasa Pasa Steve.
2: How long have we known each other? About 10 months? Yeah, I think it's, yeah. You and John are real tight, aren't you? Yeah.
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0: Okay, Massive are back from their commercial break a while ago. And definitely I'm going to take you guys all the way back. Watch this one.
1: Hey, you know it's Pasa Pasa Steve. Play good music, you just can't leave.
2: I was on the outskirts of a little southern town, trying to reach my destination before the sun went down. The old CB was blaring away on channel 19 when there came a little boy's voice on the radio line. And he said, "Breaker 19, is anyone there? Come on back, truckers, and talk to Teddy Bear." Well, I keyed the mic and I said, "You got it, Teddy Bear." And the little boy's voice came back on the air. "Appreciate the break. Who we got on that end?" I told him my handle, and then he began. "Now, I'm not supposed to bother you fellas out
0: there. Check one.
2: Mom says you're busy and for me to stay off there. But you see, I get lonely and it helps to talk. 'Cause that's about all I can do. I'm crippled and I can't walk." I came back and told him to fire up that mic, and I'd talk to him as long as he liked.
0: Gotta say, this one's gonna bring tears in your eyes.
2: The boy said, "But I guess it's mine and Mom's now, 'cause my daddy's dead. Dad had a wreck about a month ago. He was trying to get home in the blinding snow. Mom has to work now to make ends meet. And I'm not much help with my two crippled feet. She says not to worry, that we'll make it all right. But I hear her crying sometimes late at night. You know, there's one thing I want more than anything else to see. Oh, I know you guys are too busy to bother with me. But you see, my dad used to take me for rides when he was home. But I guess that's all over now since my daddy's gone. Not one breaker came on the old CB as that little crippled boy talked with me. I tried hard to swallow a lump that just wouldn't stay down, 'cause I thought about my boy back in Greenville town. Dad was gonna take Mom and me with him later on this year. Well, I remember him saying, "Someday this old truck will be yours, Teddy Bear. But I know I'll never get to ride an 18-wheeler again. But this old base will keep me in touch with all my trucker friends. Teddy Bear's going to back on out now and leave you alone, 'cause it's about time for Mom to come home. But you give me a shout when you're passing through, and I'll sure be happy to come back to you." Well, I came back and I said, "Before you go, 1010, what's your home 20, little CB friend?" Well, he gave me his address and I didn't once hesitate, 'cause this hot load of freight is just gonna have to wait. I turned that truck around on a dime and headed straight for Jackson Street, 229. And as I rounded the corner, oh, I got one heck of a shock. 18-wheelers were lined up for three city blocks. Well, I guess every driver for miles around had caught Teddy Bear's call. And that little crippled boy was having a ball. For as fast as one driver would carry him in, another would carry him to his truck and take off again. Well, you better believe I took my turn at riding Teddy Bear. And then I carried him back in and put him down in his chair. And buddy, if I never live to see happiness again, I want you to know I saw it that day in the face of that little man. We took up a collection for him before his mama got home, and each driver said goodbye, and then they were all gone. He shook my hand with a mile-long grin and said, "So long, trucker. I'll catch you again." Yeah, I hit that interstate with tears in my eyes. I turned on the radio and I got another surprise. Breaker 19 came a voice on the air. "Just one word of thanks from Mama Teddy Bear. We wish each and every one a special prayer for you, 'cause you just made my little boy's dream come true. I'll sign off now before I start to cry. May God ride with you. 10-4. Goodbye.
1: It's Pastor Pastor Steve. Play good music. You just can't leave. You know, you know, it's the best represent. Actually.
0: Okay, Massive. I'm going to wrap it up right now. I got 20 more minutes to go. One of those songs a while ago was... it was a sad, sad. It's called Teddy Bear. Very, very sad. You know what I mean? I think the guy's name is Red Sawine. Okay, we're going to wrap it up, right? Sit back, relax. I'm going to continue playing some music for you guys. I tell you, sit back, relax. More music to come, all right?

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Ready? One more time, ready? Right, you said the one Angie Stone. Come on.

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1: Classic, of course, each and every Monday night.
0: Thought they had to hang on a string just because their man was bringing them flowers.
1: That had check on it, man.
0: As a gift. Honey, some gifts.
1: People that had come in like one little unruly pitney.
0: Trip about the night before.
1: Watch him, though.
0: Especially when you know you haven't been doing the things you should do.
1: But they will say that they want my listening, you know. And when McCallie near me, pick up the phone and call him.
0: We should just be friends. Do you get my drift?
1: Hey, take me at

0: Dr. McCall, you're live. Hello.
1: Yes, Steve. I'm done it. May I hear you? I think my grandma bed yet. I'm not ready for grandma bed yet. Husband not come in until 11 o'clock.
0: So where am I coming from?
1: Work.
0: To make sure you know. Okay, can I not go hurt my friend?
1: Work.
0: I'm not going to hurt you.
1: What?
0: No, but just as I make sure. My guys, I make sure.
1: Sure. Today I listen to you, my friend. I know you are. Simmer down, because it's soon 11 o'clock. And thanks for the entertainment. It was nice.
0: All right,
1: tonight,
0: baby.
1: The entertainment. I'm going to come up now with some wriggle.
0: All right. I got you, baby.
1: Yeah, my day, Alice. I know you soon come off 11 o'clock. I soon 11 o'clock. So go and do your rest of music until you're ready to come off. So, little bit. Have a blessed night.
0: All right, baby. Cool. When I hear Danet say it, I got 5 more minutes to go. I want to say good night to everyone. Catch you guys another time. Thank you guys for your time. You know, don't get offended when I'm on the radio. That's just me. That's why they call me Pastor Steve. Take care of yourself, man. Love you guys all the time. Catch you guys next week. Like I said, I got to get some more time on, man. I got to try to get some of the weekend so I could get, you know, some of the real juggling music, you know. But like I said, love you guys. Thanks a lot. Peace out. May your week be blessed. Thank you. Peace.

All right, all right. We say, donkey say good night too. God, all right, good night.

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1: Need your beat right about now. If you loved that dancer segment, fresh music, you know. Yeah, man, most of them fresh music. Yeah, this lady with this one right now is an AI song. 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AI around the place right now. Can't tell no lie. Yes, Roses. I see say you're loving it, Roses. Big up yourself every time. And let me say a big, big, big. I'll read him up right about now. Yeah, man, Satin, big up yourself, you know. Ren up there inside, Trelawney. Big up yourself, Warsap, Trelawney crew. Checking in right about now. Yeah, man, Cleopatra and the family checking in. Suan, Wagwan, Suan, Opal in St. Elizabeth, Roxy inside the building. One Indian on the app right about now. Danny and the family, big up on yourself, and PZ, respect is you. Papa and the crew, Florida family. And of course, Yvonne inside Miami. Sexy Millie, Wagwan Millie, up on the app. Win some of the crew checking in right about now. Alaric and the family. In the break. Soon forward, family. Don't go nowhere. It is one Rhythm FM to the what? 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
4: 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So get your ticket now. Sunday, August 2nd. White out. I get the flags. 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
4: 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So like all this year, two cruise. If you get left off on the boat, you have no excuse. 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Sunday, August 2nd. 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I get the flags I'm ready. 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
6: Outbreak involves the rare Budibungios strain, which currently has no approved vaccine or specific treatment. The Centers for Disease Control and Prevention is coordinating evaluation and quarantine measures for the affected Americans while maintaining that the overall public risk remains low. International sports. Real Madrid captain Dani Carvajal will leave Real Madrid at the end of the season when his contract expires in June, ending a 23-year association with the club. The 34-year-old has made 450 appearances and scored 14 goals across two spells at the Santiago Bernabeu. The Madrid-born right-back is a club legend and one of the most decorated players in history, with 27 titles to his name. In the entertainment, supermodel Kendall Jenner and actor Jacob Elordi were spotted on a beach date in Hawaii, adding to the ongoing dating rumors. Paparazzi photos showed them relaxing on the sand and sharing a bottle of rosé. The outing marked a rare public appearance for both, who are typically private. The sighting follows early speculations after they were spotted together in April at Coachella. For details on some of these stories, log on to zipfm.net. I'm Shanae, and that's Zip Info. Everything you need to know, every hour, on the hour.
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3: 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So like on this year, two cruise. If you get left off on the boat, you don't have no excuse. So get your ticket now. Sunday, August 2nd. White out. I get the flags up ready. 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

at Zip Jack Steel. So go over there, so see what's happening in the studio. Join the throwback. Alright. New Radicals. You've got the music in ya.

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2: In Zip Info's latest this hour, in Z International News, U.S. health officials said an American medical missionary has tested positive for Ebola virus disease after being exposed while working in the Democratic Republic of Congo. The patient, identified as Dr. Peter Stafford of Group Surge, is being evacuated to Germany for treatment, while several other exposed staff, including his wife, remain under quarantine. The outbreak linked to the Bondi-Bojo strain of Ebola has caused more than 100 deaths and hundreds of suspected cases, according to African health authorities. The Centers for Disease Control and Prevention and the World Health Organization say the risk to the U.S. public remains low, though travel restrictions and response teams have been deployed. And in Z Sports, Mohamed Salah has been called selfish by Wayne Rooney. Rooney says Salah should be dropped for Liverpool FC's final game. He reacted to Salah's comments about returning to a heavy metal playing style under manager Arne Slot. Salah will leave Liverpool after a trophy-filled spell, but Rooney says he no longer fits the team's style. And finally, actor Tom Kane, known for voicing Professor Utonium in The Powerpuff Girls and Yoda in Star Wars, The Clone Series, has died at the age of 64 following complications from a stroke in 2020. His representatives confirmed the news, saying his voice work and characters will continue to live on despite his passing. He was widely praised by co-stars, including Tara Strong, who called him a sweet soul and a wonderful human being. Kane is survived by his wife of 44 years, Cindy Roberts, and their 9 children. For details on some of these stories, log on to zipfm.net. I'm Mishka, and that's Zip Info. Everything you need to know, every hour on the hour.
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1: Hey, big up Kenton and a locked in from out of Florida. Watch my morning, Jim.

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Hear our voice, O Jah, today in our prayer, and accept our thanksgiving. Father, we thank thee for all that you have done and for what you're doing now.

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Curves. 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

Saying good morning to the JUTC team and the rocking stuff from early. Yeah, man, you see where you see the JUTC bus them? You see where you see the female driver them? You see the bus a rock, sir? Watch now.

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5: In sports, Red Force to start second innings against Harpy Eagles in Antigua later this Tuesday morning. And in business, Barita Investments head says investor confidence still on the mend. The details after the break.
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5: Now to the details. Finance Minister Favour Williams says nearly $70 billion have already been directed by the government towards the various projects under the Hurricane Melissa rebuilding effort. She was responding to criticism of the government's handling of the $1.4 billion in donations it has received for the recovery effort, with the Auditor General noting that up to early April, only $26 million of the sum have already been spent.
8: We ought not to forget that the government allocated approximately $67 billion for hurricane spending, for relief, for recovery, for reconstruction. That's a significant number. Yes, donations came in to an account that was set up, and we are extremely happy for the donation. However, as you heard from ODPEM, those funds that have come in as donation have to be carefully handled.
5: Director General of the Office of Disaster Preparedness and Emergency Management, ODPEM, Commander Alvin Gale, says that the $1.4 billion in donated funds are intended to support national relief interventions, which form part of the shelter recovery program. Minister Williams says that the pace of spending will likely be far advanced the next time the Auditor General reports on the real-time tracking of the management of funds.
8: You've already heard from the Prime Minister that it will be spent on, at least in the first stage, building the base for the modular houses. When next the Auditor General looks at it, we'll be able to point to specifically what it was spent. It would be a totally different conversation if we had taken those donations into the consolidated fund and spent it generally. Even if we spent it on recovery and reconstruction, we may not have been able to point one-to-one, you know, saying we got this dollar from donation and here's where it's spent, because a consolidated fund, there's no earmarking, there's no ring fencing when funds come into the consolidated fund.
5: Favel Williams, Minister of Finance. Former Deputy Commissioner of Police in charge of crime, Mark Shields, is urging the public to await the findings of the probe into Sunday's controversial killing by the police of a woman in Granville, St. James. Shields, the managing director of Shields Crime and Security Consultants, says notwithstanding the deeply troubling nature of a video of the incident, which has been making the rounds on social media, it's unwise to draw conclusions at this time.
9: I think that, however concerning these images appear to be, the video we have has seen lasts for about 10 seconds. We do not know what preceded that incident. We need to let Indicom do precisely what they do, which is to conduct a full, fair and transparent investigation. We don't know what happened prior to that, so I can't really comment on that. It looks terrible, but we have to allow the authorities, mainly Indicom, to do their job thoroughly, quickly, and bring some closure to the community one way or the other, because you saw the images, as you said, they are very harrowing, very, very harrowing indeed.
5: The incident, captured on CCTV, resulted in the death of 43-year-old Latoya Bulgin, otherwise called Buju. The footage shows the moment the vehicle being driven by Bulgin lurches towards the policeman. It also captures the moment the policeman fires his weapon in the direction of the driver's side of the vehicle. Shields says the way the woman was handled by the police after the shooting incident leaves much to be desired.
9: If you think about anything, whether it's a road traffic accident or a fatal shooting or any other incident, the principle of the police is to save life, to preserve life. Preserving life and property are the fundamental issues around policing. There was no attempt. Well, these people are not doctors, admittedly, but there was no attempt. They presumed, I assume, that she was dead by the way she was dragged from the vehicle, dragged along the footway or the road, and then thrown into the back of a police vehicle. There was no attempt to conduct any first aid at all. And we can hide around, well, they're not doctors. No, they're certainly not doctors, but they could perhaps do more than they did, because even by doing that, even if the woman was still alive and had been hit by a bullet, which at the moment I do not know, but we'll make that assumption, it may have been that dragging her along like that may have made the injury even worse. They can't judge if somebody is dead or alive.
5: Mark Shields, a former Deputy Commissioner of Police in charge of crime. Shields, the Managing Director of Shields Crime and Security Consultants, was speaking on Nationwide at 5 on Monday. Meanwhile, Executive Director of Jamaicans for Justice, JFJ Michael Jackson, says that the video highlights the need for greater use by the police of body-worn cameras.
10: Correct, it's impatient of the date. I think we have to look to ensuring that there is fast tracking of the body-worn cameras, and when they are actually here, the utilization of the body-worn cameras, that is something that we have to pay close attention to, as well as reviewing the policies governing the body-worn cameras in terms of activation and so on, and what disciplinary procedures are put in place if an officer fails to activate it without a justified reason.
5: Jackson says there are serious questions about whether the actions of the policeman involved in the shooting incident were indeed justified.
10: Given that the investigation is still undergoing, we don't know what happened before, and we have to be careful in our pronouncements. Having said that, however, there is enough in the video for us to take pause and to raise concerns about whether or not the use of lethal force was proportionate to the threat that the officer faced. And with the absence of the body-worn cameras not being able to give us the information, that independent account, because when you look again at how the CCTV footage, the hand, the angle and so on, it doesn't give you the full account, which is why the body-worn cameras are so important.
5: Michael Jackson, Executive Director of Jamaicans for Justice. In the meantime, MP for West Central St. James, Marlene Malahu-Fort, is urging residents to remain calm and allow due process to take its course. The community of Granville, where the shooting incident happened, is part of that constituency.
11: My message to my constituents is to stay on the right side of the law. Let the law take its course. because what has unfolded so far, I believe, will invite a lot of reflection in every relevant part of government, and I'm hoping that we will not miss the opportunity that this crisis has provided.
5: On Sunday, residents of Granville blocked roads and set fire to debris in protest at the killing by the police of a 43-year-old Latoya Bulgin, otherwise called Buju. Malahu Fort is commending those residents who've come forward to assist with the investigation.
11: The investigation by Indicom has proceeded swiftly, and I want to say a big thank you to all citizens who have come forward, who have cooperated, who have given statements, and I also want to thank those who have made the camera footage and other video recordings available to the investigators.
5: Marlene Malahu Ford, MP for West Central St. James. President of the All Voice Taxi Association, Lorraine Finnegan, says his members are satisfied with the timeline given by Transport Minister Dara Vaz to implement the long-awaited 16% fare increase. He was speaking on Nationwide at 5 on Monday.
12: We are satisfied with the timeline. We are satisfied on the basis that, one, we have been engaging with the minister on several occasions, even since 2026, as it relates to the 16%. We are face-to-face with him on the 11th of March, and we have a Zoom meeting with him 2 weeks later. And in each of those meetings, he made a commitment and recommitted for us to get it in June. Today is the first we have gotten a definite date, which is the first. It will go to Cabinet. And after Cabinet, now we'll hear two things. One, the date we'll be getting it, and if we'll be getting it in full or in transit.
5: The government approved a 35% fare increase in October 2023. However, only a 19% component was implemented. The additional 16% was scheduled for implementation in April 2024. However, due to high inflation, the fare adjustment was not made. During a stakeholder meeting on Monday, Minister Vaz said a submission on the increase will go to Cabinet on June 1. Finnegan says assurances from both Minister Vaz and Finance Minister Favel Williams are welcomed.
12: Based on that, in addition to the fact that he brought the finance minister with him to speak with us directly, and both of them explained to us some of these things that are presently affecting the economy as it relates to the Middle East and the gas crisis. And we take them into serious consideration. Look at the fact that 1st of June is 2 weeks from now. Look at the fact that we did a year an announcement on the radio. They came to us directly and are face-to-face with us. They engaged with us. So we are satisfied of the approach both ministers of government take, and we are willing to wait until the 1st of June.
5: Lorraine Finnegan, a president of the All Voice Taxi Association. The Bustamante Industrial Trade Union, BITU, and the Jamaica Teachers Association, JTA, are set to meet today, Tuesday, May 19, to discuss ongoing wage concerns of some workers. The move comes as several JTA workers took to the streets on Monday to protest over outstanding payments. BITU Vice President Rudolph Thomas spoke with our news center.
13: It is likely that they may consider escalating that. So whilst they would have had a sit-in today, it could be that that becomes escalated to a full-blown strike action if the matter is not addressed. I think it's prudent to share with you, though, that subsequent to today's demonstration, the BITU has been contacted by the management of the JTA, and they have requested a meeting at 10 o'clock tomorrow morning. As we understand it, that meeting should seek to treat with the beginning of the consultation process for the implementation of the market realignment survey, as well as negotiations for the outstanding year.
5: The BITU represents several categories of JTA workers. These include security, ancillary, accounting, and clerical staff. The union says that the dispute arose from the JTA's failure to provide details surrounding the calculation of incremental and seniority salary increases from 2017 to the present, citing several discrepancies. According to the union, the situation has worsened due to management

0: from 2024. Thomas says he anticipates the union will leave the meeting with clear timelines to provide to its members.
1: What we are looking for coming out of that meeting is firm commitments and timelines in relation to concluded all three areas of discomfort for the workers. And as soon as we would have completed our meeting tomorrow, we will communicate with our members, and hopefully that will allay their fears. Though they have been let down so many, many, many times by their management before.
0: Rudolph Thomas, Vice President of the Bustamante Industrial Trade Union. Now, the Finance Minister, Favour Williams, says the government is keeping close tabs on the industry impact of the recently imposed special consumption tax on non-alcoholic sweetened beverages. Minister Williams gave the assurance during a recent tour of the Pepsi-Cola Jamaica manufacturing plant.
2: It helped us to see the magnitude of the production that happens here in Jamaica, and helped me to understand as well that the magnitude of the export that happens from this location. So we're going to go back with this new knowledge that we have now and look at what we are asking the industry to do and make changes so that we are not impacting their production. We want Pepsi Jamaica to remain in Jamaica for as long as possible. They provide good jobs, they provide products that the population wants.
0: Favour Williams, Minister of Finance and the Public Service. The SCT was originally proposed at 2 cents per milliliter for any sugary drink. It applied to all non-alcoholic beverages containing added sugar or other caloric sweeteners, as well as drinks containing artificial or non-nutritive sweeteners, whether carbonated or non-carbonated, and whether produced locally or imported. But following the budget debate, the SCT was changed to 22 cents per gram of sugar. It took effect on May 1, 2026. A Jamaican man has been sentenced to 3 years in a U.S. prison for wire fraud in a lottery scheme that cost an elderly victim more than $600,000. The sentencing was announced by First Assistant U.S. Attorney Charles Neil Floyd. The convicted Jamaican is 34-year-old Andrew Carty. The sentencing was posted to the United States Attorney's Office Western District of Washington website on the weekend. Dana Davey reports.
3: Andrew Carty was arrested in Jamaica on August 21, 2025. He was extradited to the U.S. and arrived in the Western District of Washington for arraignment on October 23, 2025. He pleaded guilty in February 2026. According to records filed in the case, Carty first contacted the 73-year-old Southwest Washington victim in 2020. He posed as an employee of Publishers Clearing House and claimed the victim won $22 million and a car in the lottery, but that she needed to pay taxes and fees to access her winnings. He convinced the victim that the FBI was recording the call and told her that she was not to tell anyone about the big win. Between August 2020 and February 2024, he convinced the victim to send more than $600,000 to various money couriers throughout the United States that ultimately sent the money to Carty in Jamaica. Carty's initial requests for cash were modest, but they gradually increased over time. He reportedly directed the victim to remove small amounts of cash from her accounts and send them to U.S. locations via FedEx. Carty told the victim the money was lost or stolen and demanded more. He told the victim to borrow against her home so she could send more money, and convinced the victim to sell her home to cover additional costs and fees to claim her prize. The court heard that the 34-year-old was relentless in contacting the victim using various phone numbers and texting programs. He contacted her thousands of times throughout the fraud. When she tried to cut off contact, he tried sending tow trucks and pizza deliveries and asked her landlord for a welfare check to try to get back in touch with the victim. Special agent in charge of the FBI Seattle field office, William Harrington, says Carty relentlessly and cruelly manipulated and intimidated his elderly victim to deprive her of her life savings for his own profit. Ultimately, the victim lost her home,

0: without receiving any of the fictitious prize money Cartier had promised. Harrington hopes that the case will send a message to would-be lottery scammers that the FBI will work just as relentlessly with their partners to hold fraudsters accountable even when they reside beyond the borders of the United States. Dana Davey for Nationwide News.
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1: In regional and international news this morning, Cuban President Miguel Díaz-Canel has again condemned U.S. sanctions on the country. This following Washington's announcement on Monday that it was imposing sanctions on 11 Cuban officials and Cuba's intelligence agency. In a social media post on X on Tuesday, Díaz-Canel called the move illegal and immoral. He said Cuba would continue to denounce in the firmest and most energetic way possible the genocidal siege that seeks to strangle its people. In his comments, Díaz-Canel pointed to President Donald Trump's executive order that threatens third parties from selling oil to Havana with tariffs, as well as U.S. measures that seek to penalize companies that may want to invest in the country or provide it with basic goods. International, an Ebola outbreak, which has killed at least 130 people in the Democratic Republic of Congo, may be spreading faster than originally thought. This, according to World Health Organization representative Dr. Anne Ansia, who spoke with the BBC on Tuesday. Ansia says the more the agency investigates, the clearer it becomes that cases have spread to other areas. Officials said more than 513 cases were suspected in DR Congo as of Tuesday, while one person has died in neighboring Uganda. But modeling by the London-based MRC Center for Global Infectious Disease Analysis, released on Monday, suggested there had been substantial under-detection. It says it could not rule out there had already been more than 1,000 cases. WHO Chief Tedros Ghebreyesus says he is deeply concerned about the scale and speed of the epidemic. And that's it for regional and international. Up next, sports.

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0: time now for your morning sports. Trinidad and Tobago Red Force will start their second innings when play resumes on day three of the West Indies Regional Championship Final against Guyana Harpy Eagles at Sir Vivian Richards Stadium in Antigua in 3 hours from now. The Red Force secured first innings points to close day two after bowling out the Harpy Eagles for 245 for a 15-run lead. Kima Paul, 51, Jonathan Vanling, 46, and Tijaren Shandapol, 33, led the chase by the Harpy Eagles as Jaden Seals grabbed 4 for 55 and Terence Hines, 3 for 46. Seals is having a good game for the Red Force after top scoring with an unbeaten 70 in their 260 all-out. The English Premier League title race could be over on Tuesday. Former champions Manchester City are in London for a showdown with Bournemouth at the Vitality Stadium starting at 2 p.m. Jamaica time. City are 5 points behind Arsenal and must win if they are to take the race down to Sunday's final day of the season. Any other result and Arsenal will be crowned champions ahead of their last game of the season against Crystal Palace on Sunday. Meanwhile, West Ham United could be relegated on Tuesday without kicking a ball. Tottenham Hotspur and Chelsea are meeting in a London derby at Stamford Bridge, and a victory for Spurs will see West Ham relegated to England's second tier for next season. Now, Marcus James, father of Jamaica's leading female tennis player, Alyssa James, says that based on the preparation leading up to the J500 Milan tournament in Italy, he expects another dominant showing on the circuit. James opened the ongoing tournament in commanding fashion, winning in both singles and doubles. James is currently competing in Europe as part of the International 18 and Under A Team to Europe, an elite touring team under the Grand Slam Player Development Program.
1: Well, she had a good training block leading into her European tour. She's based at the Maritoglou Academy in Zephyr Hills, Florida. And she had like a two-week training block that was pretty solid prior to going on the tour.
0: At 18, James has already climbed to number 42 on the International Tennis Federation World Junior Rankings. According to her father, Marcus, Alyssa is exhibiting talent beyond her years.
1: No, I think she is, you know, we at the start of the year, we had certain, I guess, ranking targets, goal targets, and performance targets for her, and I would say that she has been hitting all of them. She has gotten up to 42 in the world, which is a good accomplishment. That gives her direct entry into all the Grand Slams for this year. So I would say that she's on, if not ahead of target.
0: Marcus James, wrapping up your morning sports.
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0: In business this morning, investor confidence in the country is recovering following a number of external shocks. That's the assessment of Chief Executive Officer of Barita Investments Limited, Ramon Small Ferguson. He was speaking on Cliff Hughes Online on Monday.
1: I think investor confidence is still on a road to recovery. There would have been several events over the course of the last several years that have put a bit of a dent in investor confidence. Of course, we saw the onset of the pandemic, and that was coming on after years of improved performances in our stock exchange. We had a record stock market in 2015 and in 2018. And of course, the pandemic came. There was a bit of a damper. We saw a period where interest rates began to rise both significantly and quickly during the 2021 to 2023 or so period. And that also put a bit of a blunt on investor confidence. And of course, in the recent past, we would have seen the terrible effects of Hurricane Melissa, which have had practical implications for investment activity.
0: He says interest in investing is rebounding.
1: In the intervening period between that event and now, we've seen one IPO.
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6: A B. We can't say that, right?
7: Oh, yes, yeah, that's just mean, dude.
6: Yeah, man.
7: Not a B. Seriously.
6: Oklahoma. We can't manage them. They're too.
7: Think and you know, I don't. For them?
6: My side, them knock out a long time, you know.
7: But you know, but it's still a B.
6: You know, one of them team that you just can't manage them.
7: Mm-hmm.
6: It's not a nothing party. It's I just can't manage them. They're too comfortable. Them too, and them I win everything. Them just comfortable. Come, man. Play some ball. The Spurs made them have it last night. So anyhow, that was good. That was
7: okay,
6: actually
7: so
6: stayed up
7: like,
6: for.
7: Okay.
6: I stayed up for it and I went to my bed after that. And everything, yeah. Everything plugged in this morning. Juggling and so. She had gone refreshments. Sorry to bring up the...
7: I see some of the biggest, fattest, prettiest bananas ever in life yesterday.
6: Can't afford
8: I'm
6: it.
8: I'm so glad.
6: Can't afford it.
8: She said bananas after that.
6: Oh, I wasn't really.
7: Right there, so. And I'm going to roll in and I'm going to surprise. Well, no, maybe I need to find out the price first.
6: So
8: carry your credit card.
6: So wait.
7: You can't be on the roads.
8: You don't matter. You might be surprised.
6: So wait. So what I'm getting from this story is that you did not stop on purchase.
8: She didn't
6: any?
8: Stop. No,
7: I didn't have any money.
8: I would don't want
7: did
8: the situation
7: to happen
8: to
7: you. Did you not hear me say...
8: It's banana, you can't risk it again, Kevin.
6: Is yes, or your work. What do you like? You mean all the money?
8: That's why.
6: Youth.
7: No, but for real, though.
6: Come on, Steve.
7: I'll do better. Steve will do better. I'll do better. No, but for real, I saw them and I was like, yo. And then the cars just started to pull over beside this. And I'm looking at her like I'm saying, look in my eye, lady, you can't sell
8: no,
7: all
8: no,
7: of them.
8: Leave. No, that man said, no, not gonna leave.
6: You know, be optimistic. Circle about the place.
7: Yeah,
6: see
7: man.
8: No, not gonna leave.
6: Have see to. If none leave.
8: None are gonna leave.
7: I mean, I'm not gonna tell you which part you know.
6: No, I don't wanna.
7: Running.
6: I don't wanna know.
8: Just have a backup plan. Supermarket and your credit card.
7: Yep.
6: My $3,900 was already spent. I'm good until after the thing roll. You know, the rollover.
7: And that's what I'm saying.
6: When the rollover.
7: Without the rollover, I don't have the banana money. So
8: oh
7: that's
8: God.
7: Why I had to walk past.
6: Can you imagine me try buy two set of banana in a one
8: remember,
6: month,
8: say she
6: you
8: real rich enough from no. January, you know, remember? So she have a floss, you know.
6: Yeah, that no.
7: I'm going to get those bananas though. I just said I would share with my friends. That would be Uno.
6: Yeah,
8: but then I put that Uno.
7: When I come in, say with my full chest, but I said, look here, but bring a present. And you have to be appreciative, I'm just saying.
8: A banana, I'm very much appreciative. Banana and peppers, yeah, man.
7: Yeah, the pepper thing too.
6: All right, so listen, I see we're going head over to the WhatsApp line. Vivaline is saying, I'm up to the challenge.
8: Oh,
6: so
8: you reach up there already.
6: I remember to take the group picture.
7: Viv is always up to the challenge.
6: Yeah. What do you mean how I reach up here? Is this is eye level? I
8: remember,
6: saw that
8: so
6: one
8: you
6: first.
8: You have to start from the early birds. What? Kevin,
6: yeah,
8: no,
6: hold on
8: Brooke
6: before
8: see.
6: You do that. Andrea says,
8: yeah, no.
6: Hi, Kev. How do we order our shirts?
8: Tell them, Kev.
6: Andrea.
8: Mm-hmm.
6: You're going to video call Paris.
8: Hey.
6: Sorry, no. That's not what I meant. Sorry. You're going to call Paris. No. You're going to send Paris a WhatsApp on the number.
8: Mm-hmm.
6: 8 3
7: Mm-hmm. Keep.
6: Six.
8: Mm-hmm.
6: Three. Five. Nine. Four.
8: So you know you're real friends. Yeah. No worry, I got you.
6: Eight, so that's 836-3594. All right, there you go.
8: And just send a message.
6: Yeah, just send a message to her.
8: Don't call anticipating to hear her voices.
6: Yeah.
8: Send a message.
6: I was just troubling her about the video call because we know how much she loves it. Matthew Hall, big up yourself, sir. You know, buy a shirt and forward. Anyway, start from the beginning, Paris. Start from the beginning.
8: The beginning.
6: Yeah, start from the beginning.
8: So we got Brooksy.
7: Morning, booby.
6: That's not how you start. You're supposed to say, Danny, who we have Danny?
7: No, but the time thing, though.
8: No, I think she just give up because the time thing just rubbing her the wrong way from last week.
7: You know, some maga put Brooks upon time out till next week. Maga do that.
8: Then we got Kerry from Gorontown, Linval Dixon. Then we have...
7: Guy.
8: Mm-hmm. Then we got Antsman and the crew. I learned Antsman and Joanna, sister and brother. Oh, no, they know?
7: No.
6: Yes.
7: You didn't know?
8: Me never know.
6: Yes.
7: Well, no, we know.
8: True. And she's a good sister.
6: Yeah.
8: Because she get Antsman in shirt.
6: But he give her mango. So it balance.
8: So you say it balance? Fair yeah. enough.
7: But we never get no mango.
8: I love that sibling rivalry, see? I love it.
6: Ah. Where them rival?
8: Oh, only never get mango?
7: No.
8: Oh, yeah.
6: Not at all.
7: I guess we are no family.
8: This look like we forgot pop up at Antsman.
6: So I did not get a shirt from Joe, and I did not get any mango from Antsman. So...
7: Mm.
6: Yeah, rough.
8: Sound rough.
6: Mm.
8: We got Cammy Jen also checking in. Bruce Cammy from Jen. Toronto. Bruce, you know, order your shirt.
6: Bruce,
8: we have an order from Canada, you know, so let us know. We can just ship Canada. Everything Canada one order, time. You know. Yes,
6: hold on. And the New York folks, the shirts are gonna go up back in another. How long him staying? Anyway.
8: They might go up.
6: Yeah, they're going back up. All right, we have somebody heading up to New York next week. So, if you want to organize. We get them to you, okay?
8: Then we got De Akubra, followed by who, Kev?
6: Sexy Nikki.
8: There you go. Judith from North Carolina, Mixed Master Mass, also from Canada. Snack Size, Garth, Elvo, Nats Didi, Ungo One Carole, Shelly from Spanish Town, followed by Shelly from Florida.
6: Shelly from Spanish Town.
7: Shelly from Bounty Hall.
6: Shelly from St. Thomas.
8: Shelly from Portland.
7: Shelly from Arkansas.
8: Shelly.
7: We have Atlanta Shelly too, don't?
8: Yeah.
6: No?
8: Yeah, we
6: no
8: do. Way? We do.
6: Oh, yeah? That means we've been leaving out that guy.
8: No, man. We've been seeing her.
6: Okay.
7: Florida Shelly, St. Thomas Shelly, Portland Shelly, Bonham New Shelly, Spanish Town Shelly, New Shelly, Arkansas. Newark Shelly.
6: One, two, three. No man, there's no, one more.
8: Old Harbor.
6: Old Harbor. Ah. That's the one.
8: That's Old the one we always tend to forget.
6: Big up yourself.
8: Then we have Jules from Mandeville,
7: Canada.
6: New York.
8: Karen from New York.
7: New Jersey.
8: That's it for the groups.
7: Mm-hmm.
8: Then we got T-Mac, Ken M, Millicent, Dwayne British, Kim Rowe, Dave, Denton, Vinny, Dayon, Lorraine, O'Neill, Plat Up, Carzy, Vivalin, Matthew.
7: Back up.
8: Yeah.
7: What the?
8: Plat Up.
7: Ooh, that's nice.
6: Plat Up. It's probably Patty Crumb's cousin.
8: What? What? What? You said that with a straight face. Who is that? Oh, dear.
6: You don't know the alias them.
8: Oh, Lord. Then we have Vivalin, Matthew Hall, Andrea, Tix, Lee, Joanna, good morning. Babsy, good morning. And of course, everybody in the famous quarter.
7: Morning, Nen. Morning, Cheryl.
6: Lee Link about the shirt. Lee Link about the shirt.
8: I don't remember Lee linking me for shirt.
6: It's only one Lee. What do you mean, Ali?
7: The Lee.
6: Lee.
8: No.
6: You know, see how I'm up, we wake early today. Mm-hmm. No link here. Okay, well, I gave him the number. Same.
8: No, probably not already yet.
6: All right, in the meantime, thing there. Oh, all right, you know what? It's all right, Paris. Not doing more talking.
7: Morning, right. Monalyn!
6: Doing no more talking right this second, Paris. Sort out yourself. All right, let me get to some music. Hold on. Is there. Yes?
8: All of those things.
6: Okay, all right. Let me deal with this quick and fast.

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3: Now the news. Two taxi associations have urged the government not to split the 16% fare increase. At yesterday's meeting between the government and public passenger vehicle operators, Finance Minister Faithful Williams indicated that operators will have to wait a little longer to learn if the fare increase will be granted all at once or in stages. In 2023, the government approved a 35% fare increase, of which 16% remains outstanding. The Transport Ministry will be bringing the issue to Cabinet on June 1. President of the Transport Operators Development Sustainable Services, Edgerton Newman, urged the government to take splitting the 16% increase off the table, noting that operators have waited a long time for this adjustment.
8: When I listened to Minister Williams just now, I heard we'd be getting the 16% in two parts. I'm begging not to have that consideration. Waiting too long for 16%, because I might end up in June getting 8+8. It's not going to spell out what is happening in the country today, but it's happening among the operators. Everything gone up, double, triple, not just fuel. And believe me, I would not recommend that we consider that at this time.
3: Mr. Newman's appeal was supported by President of the Southern Taxi Association, Charles Powell.
9: As my good friend said, we're not looking for a cut in the 16%. The overall maintenance of a taxi today is far above 60% of our earning today go into fluid. You don't mention tire, you don't mention front end parts, you don't mention engine. When you check the overall, as the minister already said, is a lose-lose game, not a win-win game for the investors in this sector. But we need that 16% to cushion. The last meeting we had with the minister in one hour here, he said, in short order, no, this morning he said, you know what the real deal, I hope we sign off on that deal today, not a word about. Looking forward to hear the announcement that it will increase by June 2nd.
3: President of the Southern Taxi Association, Charles Powell. The Jamaica Teachers Association is expected to meet with the Bustamante Industrial Trade Union, BITU, today to discuss outstanding payments owed to some categories of workers. The union represents security, ancillary, accounting, and clerical staff at the JTA. Yesterday, several workers took industrial action to register their frustrations over payments owed. Speaking with IRFM News, BITU Vice President Rudolph Thomas said following the industrial action by some staff members, the JTA management scheduled a meeting for today at 10 a.m.
10: The meeting, as we understand it, is to commence the consultative process in relation to implementing market realignment exercise outcomes that would see the staff benefiting from increases at varied levels, and also to address the matter of negotiations for the 2024-25-25-26 contract period.
3: BITU Vice President Rudolph Thomas. Mr. Thomas said he is hopeful that the union will be provided with a firm timeline to resolve the issues affecting the workers. Finance Minister Favour Williams says the government will be reviewing the new provisions of its special consumption tax, SCT, on sweetened beverages. She made the disclosure during a recent tour of the Pepsi Cola Jamaica manufacturing facility in Kingston as part of ongoing consultations between the government and the manufacturing sector about the new tax. The SCT, which is set at 22 cents per gram of added sugar, took effect on May 1. Mrs. Williams said the tour will help her team refine the industry guidelines to ensure production is not disrupted while the government collects the revenues on behalf of the Jamaican people.
0: It's helped us to see the magnitude of the production that happens here in Jamaica and helped me to understand as well that the magnitude of the export that happens from this location. So we're going to go back with this new knowledge that we have now and look at what we are asking the industry to do and make changes so that we are not impacting their production. We want Pepsi Jamaica to remain in Jamaica for as long as possible. They provide good jobs, they provide products that the population wants.
3: Finance Minister Favour Williams. Attorney at law Isaac Buchanan says he will be representing the family of the woman who was fatally shot by the police in Granville, St. James on Sunday. He made the disclosure in a release to the media yesterday. Mr. Buchanan, who is also opposition spokesperson on youth and human rights, said like many Jamaicans, he watched the circulating video and listened carefully to the growing public concern about the incident. According to Mr. Buchanan, at the center of this matter is a simple but fundamental principle: the right to life is sacred. He said the Constitution guarantees that right to every Jamaican, and no state authority is above its protection.
7: I cannot remain silent while serious questions emerge about the conduct of law enforcement, the absence of body-worn cameras, and the apparent contradictions in the public positions of senior government officials. In my capacity as an attorney at law, I'm also representing the family at the center of this tragedy, as I have represented many other Jamaican families seeking justice, accountability, and constitutional protection in matters involving alleged state excesses and violations of fundamental rights.
3: He said this issue is not only political or public in nature, but deeply personal to grieving families who continue to seek answers from the state. He said while the constabulary force has already interdicted the officer involved and Indicom has launched an investigation, the Jamaican people deserve more than procedural announcements. He called on National Security Minister Dr. Horace Chang to clarify his recent public comments questioning the practicality of body-worn cameras in certain operations.
7: The Prime Minister previously declared that body cameras were essential in modern rights respecting policing, while the police commissioner publicly defended the rollout program. Yet today, in one of the most scrutinized police shootings in recent memory, there is no official body camera footage available to the public. I also note the recent public comments from the Honorable Dr. Horace Chang questioning the practicality of body-worn cameras in certain operations. Those statements now demand urgent clarification.
3: Attorney at law and opposition spokesperson on youth and human rights, Isaac Buchanan. And two church groups have expressed concern over the fatal shooting of 45-year-old Latoya Bulgin from Granville, St. James on Sunday. In separate press releases, the Jamaica Umbrella Groups of Churches, JUGC, and the Watchman Church Leaders Alliance, WCLA, expressed profound sadness at the incident. Georgetta Williams has more.
11: According to the JUGC, it is deeply grieved by the fatal shooting incident and what it called the shameful treatment of the woman's body by the police after the shooting. The JUGC said what the footage appears to show is not merely a procedural failure, but a desecration. The church group said no human being made in the image of God should ever be handled in that manner. It said while it notes the officer's interdiction and Indicom's involvement, the public must now see an investigation that earns trust, answers hard questions, and honors the life that was lost. The church group stressed that the CCTV footage also makes plain the urgent need for body-worn cameras. It called on the police commissioner to give a clear timeline, firm accountability, and implementation that can be measured. The group also called on the Prime Minister to speak clearly to the nation and give assurance that allegations of unlawful killings or excessive force by agents of the state will not be normalized, excused, or swept aside. It said the church is watching and will not rest until there is an answer that points to justice and transparency. And the WCLA echoed the need for the use of body-worn cameras, noting that the incident revives severe concern over the chronic non-use and inadequate deployment of body-worn cameras during police engagements. It said as an alliance called to stand as a moral compass and action-oriented advocate, it cannot remain silent while the sanctity of human life is violated. The group noted that this lack of objective video evidence directly erodes the fragile trust between communities and law enforcement. It noted that a society cannot achieve genuine peace when citizens feel that those sworn to protect them operate away from public transparency. The group said this loss of life is a painful symptom of a worsening trajectory in the use of lethal force. The WCLA also highlighted the need for an implementation timeline for the use of body-worn cameras to be fast-tracked. Reporting for RFM News, I am Georgetta Williams.
3: And to end this newscast, there's a recap of the main points. Taxi associations urge government not to split 16% fare increase. JTA to meet with Bustamante Industrial Trade Union today to discuss outstanding payments owed to the unionized staff they represent. Attorney at law Isaac Buchanan to represent family of a woman fatally shot by police in Granville, St. James on Sunday. That's news brought to you by Access Financial Services. Local and international headlines are at 8:45. 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
12: That was news from IREFM, Jamaica's non-aligned news voice.

0: Good morning. I am Roger Haswell with IRFM Sports on the Ball. A new date for the Jamaica Cricket Association annual general meeting to elect a new administration will have to be set. This as the procedure for notification to all affiliates was not properly executed. The AGM was originally set for May 28, where the incumbent president, Dr. Donovan Bennett, is vying to serve a second term in office. There were no challengers for Dr. Bennett at the close of the nomination process at midnight on May 14. That nomination exercise has now been declared null and void. In his latest development, Bennett, a guest on IRFM's sports talk show Off the Score last night, explains.
1: There's a matter of a 21-day notice that should have been given to all the clubs and parishes. And in fact, that notice arrived or was sent off under the 21 days. So we may have to set a new date for that AGM based on our articles and the requirements that are necessary to have a legal voting session.
0: Asked if he could now get a new challenger given the pushback of the date, this is how Dr. Bennett responded.
1: But I don't know, because if you put the date back, then you'd have to reopen the process.
2: The
1: whole nomination process has to be done over, yeah, because of this requirement. So we will have to.
3: It's all about mama.

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4: 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If you get left off on the boat, you have no excuse. So get your ticket now. Sunday, August 2nd. White out. I get the flags up ready. 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

0: Rumble and Boxing Connection believe that regularly scheduled activity is one of the key pillars to high performance development within our athletes. We saw that there was an opportunity in the market to put a platform together that allowed regularly scheduled fights to happen. And that's Spar Wars. Spar Wars allows professional and amateur fighters to stay busy and to fight regularly. And this will, we believe, that will help them in their development in becoming high performance athletes.
1: Sakima Mullins, meantime, Daniela Hilton will line up against Toriana the Medic Nicholson in the main bout on the night. Also on the card will be the unbeaten heavyweight Jermaine Breeze Richards facing Fabian Tucker in another featured contest. The undercard include Kimarley Samuels against Javar Hunt and Akeem Francis against Jaheim Morrison. The Boxing Connection and Rumble Promotions event gets underway at 7 p.m. Finally, Defensive Player of the Year Victor Wembanyama delivered a 40-20 performance as the San Antonio Spurs opened the NBA's conference finals with a double overtime win at defending champions Oklahoma City Thunder last night. San Antonio had the chance to win it at the end of regulation time and then Oklahoma in overtime before the Spurs prevailed 122-115 as the best of seven series got off to a thrilling start. Wembanyama's alley oop dunk with 22 seconds left in the second period of overtime put the Spurs up by 6 and meant the France forward finished with 41 points and 24 rebounds. At 22 years and 134 days old, he is the youngest player in NBA history to reach 40 points and 20 rebounds in a playoff game, and joins Will Chamberlain, 1960, as the only players to do so on their conference finals debut. San Antonio's rookie guard Dylan Harper claimed 24 points and 11 rebounds as Thunder suffered their first loss of the playoffs, having swept the Phoenix Suns and LA Lakers in the previous two rounds. Alex Caruso led the top seeds with 31 points off the bench, while Jalen Williams added 26 and MVP Shai Gilgeous-Alexander claimed 24 points and 12 assists. Game 2 is on in Oklahoma on Wednesday, while the New York Knicks open the Eastern Finals at home to Cleveland Cavaliers tonight. From the IRFM Sports Desk, I am Roger Hasfeld.

Knox, Junior Tucker, Aaron Miller,

It's 60 minutes after the hour. This is Rita Marley. This generation. So famous Jamaican was born today. You know, Rohan Marley was born 1972 from Jamaica, entrepreneur, football player, son of reggae icon Bob Marley. Was born today, May 19, 1972. Was born today? Grace Jones was born in Spanish Town today, 1948. Take yourselves from mental slavery. None but ourselves can. Groundbreaking fashion, pioneer music, and fusion of disco, reggae, and new wave. The great legendary Grace Jones was born today, May 19, 1948. How long shall they kill our prophet? We're going to say happy birthday to all the folks who are having a birthday today. And if you have any family and friends having a birthday, you know what you're going to do. Send me a WhatsApp message, a text, a voice note. Just have them have a great day today.

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5: Warner Brown's 82nd minute strike was enough to give Mount Pleasant the advantage. However, Portmore were left frustrated after believing they took the lead in the 70th minute. National striker Corey Burke fired a shot at goal, which Mount Pleasant goalkeeper Shaquan Davis pushed onto the underside of the crossbar before being cleared by teammate Kimoni Bailey. However, referee Okita Nicholson awarded the goal after judging the ball had crossed the line. During Portmore's celebrations, Mount Pleasant players protested, which led Nicholson to have a discussion with his assistant referee, who was seemingly in line with the play. After a few minutes, Nicholson changed his mind and cancelled the goal, much to the displeasure of Portmore players and technical staff. While admitting he couldn't tell if the ball definitively crossed the line, Smith says the referee was wrong in overturning his decision. He believes VAR would have helped in dealing with such a controversial decision. VAR has been used in major CONCACAF competitions held in Kingston, including the World Cup qualifiers, National League and Caribbean Cup. In November 2024, the Jamaica Observer reported that the Professional Football Jamaica Limited, PFJL, was in talks to introduce a system for the 2025 playoffs. However, it didn't materialize and was further complicated due to the exit of broadcast partners Sportsmax. That was news headlines on The Edge. I am Casey Asher-Dawkins. Join us for another update at 8:30 a.m. For details on these stories and more, purchase your copy of the Daily Observer.

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We finally said yes to onion rings. 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

0: time on earth we're through today. Like today's the last day. I just want to hold you and die with a smile. What better place to die, Maria, than in the arms of the one you love? I don't want to be in my honey arms and when my eyes are shut.
1: I hope we die together.
0: Oh, you hope we die together?
1: Yeah, that's my soulmate. Nobody else can have me.
0: Bruno Mars and Lady Gaga. If the world is ending today, I just want to die next to you. Yeah, and die with a smile.
2: The number one radio DJ.
0: Yes, sir.
2: That's for real, y'all.
0: It's Love Is Tuesday. We got to your traffic report coming up.

0: We finally said yes to onion rings. Now it's your turn to say yes to the Onion Ring Zinger from KFC. A delicious, hot, and spicy zinger with crispy onion rings, creamy KFC signature sauce, lettuce, and mayo in a toasted brioche bun. The new KFC Onion Ring Zinger. It's finger-licking good.
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2: It's no longer coming. 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The future starts now.

0: All right, all courtesy of Cheesy's It's Just So Good from Sunshine Snacks. Cheesy's time for the traffic report.
1: Cheesy's,
0: here's the lizard. Maria, say hello to the lizard.
2: Hello, lizards.
3: Man in time, Jamaica, man in home.
0: Take it away, Maria.
2: Morning, how are you? What is that?
3: Maria, how are you going?
2: Hi. How are you doing?
3: How me do?
2: Yeah.
3: You say, master, I go on easy, mama. And I
2: take meeting say that AC hotel. Same way.
3: Me not catch yet, you know, because it's sun o'clock, me sun hot yet.
0: Oh, yeah, God feel it. You may be able to use them kind of language on a name, down a St. Elizabeth, but not here.
3: Mister, I don't know why I got like in Jamaica, but it looks like his son come down nearer.
0: Yeah, you know, take your country self and just give me a traffic report. Because now you left country, now you're in town. Boy, man, bring Nian with him anyway and go, all right, how's your traffic, man?
3: Yeah, man, I come straight from Alphard. It's traffic in Kingston, I go on terrible Jamaica, good morning. It starts far out of Central Village. People that is a left punish stone. Aye, traffic out of Central Village, mama. He cock, he ram, out of White Mall, bumpers to bumpers, and he carry go straight up a ferry, you know, past Mandela Highway, and then if people make come out of Portmore, man, out of Aki Village. A bumper to bumper out of Aki Village, you know. Aye, he cock up, yes, and then now, on the other side of Portmore, they say over Portmore, it's called Tabantiar. Aye, and they say, forward here. It look like it's all a spicy people. But they up in 10 lines to tag the people we have tagged. And then they pull them up in and treat them like the rest of people when they have no tag. Then treat them like a hug. Yes, but they up in 10 lines to tag. No traffic on their tag. Then it's a sale too. So hold in hands, man. Yeah. And you up in 2 number of people when they have. And all the time people have money, master.
2: Yeah. Boy, Garfield.
3: Two line.
2: All right.
3: You
2: sound very upset this morning. Very, very upset.
3: But now every time we have tag, they be tappy. I open more and even up the line them.
0: Okay.
3: And Marcus Javi drive have and bumpers to bumpers. But she don't have infinite farm. And they know it continue up on industrial terrace past so and take in a downtown Kingston. Yes, at the fair call Harbour Street, master. And traffic come from the Port Royal, you know. Aye, I didn't mean to fire on a boat. Right up a Palisade Road, master. And people never come from Harbour View, have a problem out there. Aye, I can't do that.
2: All right.
3: Oh, you mean? All right.
2: No, slow down. You're talking so fast.
3: They not so we talk on a St. Elizabeth and your master.
0: Yeah, you're not there, St. Elizabeth. No, but you're not there, St. Elizabeth.
2: I'm here trying to understand what you're saying.
3: Then I must, yes, the man. No, the man.
0: Okay. So where are you going now after the traffic report, Garfield?
3: I want place me. I go to crack up to me, put run a pool and I'm high breakfast, big food up at AC, up at Adam Stewart.
2: Yeah, man. No, man.
3: The first time I go meet him this morning, see Hanover, the BMW.
2: Oh.
3: Oh, my God.
0: All right, Garfield, with the morning traffic report courtesy of Sunshine Snacks.
1: Give your morning traffic report.
0: What did you say?
3: Can you people buckle up their seatbelts?
0: Buckle up your seatbelts.
3: And you're more seeing Sunshine Snacks.
0: Okay.
2: Sunshine Snacks. Okay.
0: He's talking about Sunshine Snacks, especially Cheesy's are the one and only.

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3: May I tell you, say yesterday, Arsenal nearly killed Burnley in English Premier League. Good morning, I'm Red Barnes. I'm the knockoff and cheap version of the legendary Ed Barnes, today reporting on news and games of the world that people play. English Premier League yesterday, Arsenal took on Burnley, and Arsenal ratted Burnley by 1-0. Poor Burnley, Bonaparte at 1-0 even now. Today, Bournemouth will play Man City at 1:30 p.m. Make sure you check it out. While Chelsea take on Spurs. Spurs can't win nothing, so expect Chelsea to win today.
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13: 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Up next is Courtney Wallace with the sports report from the Rhythm FM News Center. I am Carla Morris. 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

0: Good morning. I'm Courtney Wallace with your Rhythm Up Sports on Rhythm FM. 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Saving you time and money. No reggae girls and Manchester City striker Khadija Bunny Shaw has been named WSL Football Player of the Season after an impressive campaign in the Women's Super League. The 29-year-old also won the Golden Boot for a third successive season after scoring 24 goals in 22 appearances as City claimed the first WSL title in a decade. She won the Football Writers Association Women's Football of the Year Award earlier in May and was named City's Player of the Season on Sunday. Bunny has dominated headlines after contract renewal discussions broke down with her current deal set to run out in June. WSL rivals Chelsea are favourites to sign the Jamaican on a free deal in the summer amid heavy interest from clubs around the world. Shaw, who arrived at City in 2021, has finished as the club's top scorer in four of her five seasons there and holds the record for the most hat-tricks in the WSL with six. She could help City snatch a domestic double if they beat Brighton in the Women's FA Cup final on May 31. Arsenal yesterday took a huge step towards becoming Premier League champions as Kai Havertz's goal was enough to beat relegated Burnley at Emirates Stadium. Victory means the Gunners are 5 points clear of second place Manchester City, who have two games to play and take on Bournemouth today. If Pep Guardiola's side drops points against the Cherries, then Arsenal will be crowned champions. Meanwhile, Manchester City are preparing for Guardiola's exit after Sunday's Premier League match against Aston Villa. Reports are that the managerial great is expected to leave Etihad Stadium at the end of the season. City maintain Guardiola has a contract for next season and are hopeful he will remain as manager. However, work towards his anticipated exit is underway at the club with members of staff of the understanding he will leave. It is understood members of the squad are also anticipating his departure after the final game of the season against Villa, while the club has turned their attentions towards how best to mark the tenure of their iconic boss. Naming the newly expanded North Stand after their departed manager is an option the club is understood to be considering. Former Chelsea manager Enzo Maresca, who worked under Guardiola at City, is the front-runner to replace the 55-year-old. Guardiola has led City to 17 major trophies and 20 in all, including 6 Premier League titles, the Champions League, 3 FA Cups and 5 EFL Cups during his 10 years at City. Brazil forward Neymar has been included in head coach Carlo Ancelotti's 26-man squad for this summer's World Cup. The 34-year-old, who now plays for Brazilian side Santos, is the country's all-time leading goal scorer with 79 goals in 128 appearances, but has not played for the Selecao since 2023 amid his struggles with injuries. Making the squad means he will feature at a fourth World Cup, having also played for Brazil at the 2014, 2018, and 2022 tournaments. Alisson Becker, who missed Liverpool's last 10 games through injury, has been selected, along with Manchester United pair Casemiro and Matias Cunha, Newcastle midfielder Bruno Guimarães, Arsenal defender Gabriel, Brentford striker Igor Thiago, and Bournemouth forward Rayan. However, Chelsea forward João Pedro missed out despite being the Blues' top scorer in the Premier League this season with 15 goals and 5 assists. Other players who have made the cut include La Liga stars Vinicius Jr. of Real Madrid and Barcelona's Rafinha, as well as 19-year-old striker Endrick on loan at Lyon from Real. 5-time winners Brazil take on Morocco on June 13, Haiti on June 20, and Scotland in their final Group C game 4 days later. The expanded 48-team World Cup in the United States, Canada, and Mexico starts on June 11. The Trinidad and Tobago Red Force will start today's day 3 with a 15-run lead as they seek to upstage the Guyana Harpy Eagles in the West Indies Championship finale at the Sir Vivian Richards Stadium in Antigua. The Eagles yesterday staged a late innings fight back as they were dismissed for 245 in reply to 260. A half-century 51 from Kemo Paul rallied the defending champions as they recovered from 93-5 before being dismissed. Jonathan Van Lange contributed 46 and Gudakesh Moti 33. Taj Narayan Chandapal had earlier made 33 at the top of the order as Jaden Seals bagged 4-55 and Terence Hines 3-46. Anderson Phillip picked up 2-90. The Red Force are chasing a first championship in 20 years, while the Harpy Eagles are seeking a fourth consecutive hold. And finally, World Gymnastics has lifted all restrictions on Russian and Belarusian athletes with immediate effect. Athletes from both countries were banned from international competition in March 2022 following Russia's invasion of Ukraine. They were subsequently permitted to compete as neutrals towards the end of 2024, but will now be allowed to return to international competition under their national flags. The reversal applies across all five disciplines governed by World Gymnastics, including artistic, rhythmic, acrobatic and aerobic gymnastics, as well as trampolining. Russia has historically been one of the strongest countries in gymnastics. The move to allow athletes from Russia and Belarus to take part under their flags follows a similar decision by World Aquatics in April, while the International Judo Federation lifted its ban last November. The International Paralympic Committee removed its suspension on athletes from the two countries competing last year, and they took part in the 2026 Winter Paralympics in Milan Cortina. That was sports. For more exciting sports content, join me on YouTube at Courtney Wallace Media. Remember to subscribe, like, and share. I'm Courtney Wallace. Good morning.
1: AP News, I'm Marcela Sanchez. Acting Attorney General Todd Blanche will appear on Capitol Hill today for his first congressional testimony since taking the reins at the Justice Department. The law enforcement agency faces intense scrutiny over its plans to create a nearly $1.8 billion fund to pay President Trump's allies who believe they were targeted politically. Trump says he called off a strike on Iran planned for today at the request of Gulf allies.
2: I put it off for a little while, hopefully maybe forever, but possibly for a little while.
1: Six states are holding primaries today. Those states include Alabama, Georgia, Kentucky, Oregon, Pennsylvania, and Idaho. Negotiators reached a deal last night to end the strike that stalled service on the Long Island Railroad, the busiest commuter rail system in North America. Speaking to reporters, New York Governor Kathy Hochul says the new deal will provide employees with a fair wage while not increasing fares.
3: We stood firm for a deal that would not require any additional fare increases or tax increases. Period. Full stop.
1: Authorities in San Diego are planning to execute search warrants related to yesterday's deadly mosque shooting. Police say two teenage suspects opened fire at the Islamic Center, killing three men. The suspects, ages 17 and 18, were found in a vehicle after taking their own lives a few blocks from the site of the shooting. At a press conference, San Diego Police Chief Scott Wall says they still don't know the motive behind the shooting.
4: Because of the Islamic Center location, we are considering this a hate crime until it's not.
1: Audio courtesy KGTV. More stories at apnews.com. This is AP News. Aaron Rye's victory in this year's PGA Championship was a historic moment over 100 years in the making.
5: To be, a person that's the first one to have won it in such a long time from England is an amazing. Is an amazing thing and something to be extremely proud of.
6: On Sunday, Rye became the first English-born golfer to win the PGA since Jim Barnes in 1919.
5: Extremely, extremely proud. There's a lot of incredible and historic English players over those 100 years who've gone on to achieve incredible things and had phenomenal careers.
6: The 31-year-old Rye is the first player of Indian heritage to win a major.
5: I'm very proud of India and Kenya as well. My mom grew up there, and my mom's side of the family lived there for a number of years before they moved to England.
6: Rye closed with a 5-under-65 for a three-stroke victory over John Rahm and Alex Smalley. I'm Geffen Coolball.
1: And I'm Marcela Sanchez, AP News.

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1: So I packed my things into a shopping bag and decided to split.
0: Good morning to the folks who are locked in right now. Good morning. It's a Tuesday. Happy Tuesday day today.
1: Don't want to be lonely tonight.
0: Non-stop reggae music until about 10 o'clock.

We can say happy birthday to our cousin Sandra Smith from Long's Coffee. Devon coming from Debbie and son George in the US. More blessings. Brother, so Sandra Smith. It's coming from Debbie and your son George in the US. Have a happy birthday today. Have a great day today.

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0: 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Rossiello, that's great food you're posting there, my friend. Stand by for the news in the hour brought to you courtesy of Grace Canada Remittance Services. 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No more long lines.
1: GK1. 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

0: Good morning, I am Casey Asher Dawkins with the news headlines on the edge. Anger, grief and fear hung heavy in Granville, St. James yesterday as residents protested the shooting death of Latoya Buju-Bulgin by a cop on Sunday. One resident who spoke under anonymity gave an account of the incident that has elicited strong opinions across the country. She said she was close to Bulgin when she was shot. According to the woman, a cop asked Bulgin for her driver's license and Bulgin gave him one from another country. The woman said the cop continued to press Bulgin for the document.
1: Would you come out of the vehicle? I go to the policeman and I tell the policeman, say, just give me a ticket, no. Give me a ticket. He said, no, me I take up the car. No, come here, call the record right now. I take up the car. Would you say, well, let me take the car for no one take it.
0: She said the cop told Bulgin to exit the vehicle. Bulgin attempted to turn off the black Toyota Vox's engine, but it appears the van moved and then the cop fired. A police report on the incident said Bulgin threatened to run over the cop who shot her. One resident of the community, who again asked that her name be withheld, but she said she was a member of the local peace management initiative, added her voice to a call made by the Independent Commission of Investigations, INDICOM, for people with information to come forward and speak with the relevant authorities. There are reports that some residents have indeed spoken with INDICOM, but the woman was adamant that more has to be done, including more community policing to help rebuild the trust that has been eroded. Since the year began, 5 people have been killed in Granville by members of the security forces. In the meantime, councillor for the Granville Division, Michael Troop, also appealed for residents to overcome their fear and speak with INDICOM about Bulgin's death. However, he has also asked for certain conditions to be met.
2: We're going to have a meeting with the INDICOM and the police. They are to assure people that it's best for them to give statement to the INDICOM and the police. Make sure that see what they talk, what they see. That's the only way we can get justice out of this latest shooting.
0: Yesterday, angry residents once again mounted fiery roadblocks on some roads in the community. Firefighters doused the flames and police helped them clear the heavily travelled road that is the route for several communities to get into Montego Bay. The incident, which was captured on a camera in the area, has fueled concerns about the increasing number of fatal shootings by members of the security forces. In a press release, INDICOM said Bulgin's death has pushed the number of people fatally shot by the security forces this month to 15, including 2 men killed in a police shooting in Hague, Trelawney on Saturday. Turning to other news, the People's National Party, PNP, has rejected claims that the Auditor General's report on the slow spending of Hurricane Melissa relief funds further justifies the need for the National Reconstruction and Resilience Authority, NARA. The opposition argued instead that the findings exposed poor planning and the absence of a proper expenditure strategy for disaster recovery funds. Speaking at a press conference yesterday, opposition Senator Cleveland Tomlinson pushed back against recent government suggestions that bureaucracy was primarily responsible for the slow pace of spending identified in the Auditor General's real-time audit of the Hurricane Melissa Relief Initiative. But Tomlinson said the explanation did not align with the audit itself.
3: There was no expenditure plan. Now, bureaucracy slows committed spending. When you have allocated monies for a particular project and you run into some bureaucratic delay, then it delays that. But if you did not commit the money for any particular expenditure, then how do you anticipate in that regard that bureaucracy would slow the spending?
0: The opposition has repeatedly criticized several aspects of the NARA bill, which was recently passed by both houses of parliament and, once enacted into law, will establish the authority to oversee large-scale reconstruction and resilience projects. Tomlinson argued that the Auditor General's findings had strengthened those concerns rather than weakened them.
3: And what it demonstrates is a need for real-time audit in NARA. That's what it demonstrates. Recall, when NARA was being passed, one of the challenges, one of the lack of clear risk management functions that the opposition highlighted was that there was no audit committee.
0: Internationally, a warning that an Ebola outbreak, which has killed at least 131 people in the Democratic Republic of Congo, DRC, may be spreading faster than originally thought. This as Chief of the World Health Organization, Dr. Tedros Ghebreyesus, who declared that Ebola outbreak an international emergency last week, said he was, quote, deeply concerned about the scale and speed of the epidemic. His concerns come as local officials warn of a rising death toll. The outbreak is mainly hitting the DRC's remote northeastern Ituri province. Officials said as of today, more than 513 cases were suspected in DRC, while one person has died in neighboring Uganda. In response to the growing epidemic, the U.S. invoked a public health law yesterday to limit entry into the country from the affected region, just as one U.S. national tested positive for the strain in the DRC. The Africa Centers for Disease Control and Prevention, Africa CDC, criticized the move, saying broad travel bans can disrupt lives and economies. And finally, the Tasmanian government has apologized for a decades-old scandal in which body parts taken from autopsies were secretly kept and in some cases put on display without the consent of families. The wrongdoing was uncovered last year after an investigation found that between 1966 and 1991, pathologists may have actively sourced 177 human specimens collected during autopsies before handing them to a university museum. The samples were given to the museum without approval of family members or the coroners who were responsible for the bodies. Today, several family members were in Parliament as the state's health minister apologized for the enduring distress, anger, pain, grief, and trauma. That was News Headlines on the Edge. I am Casey Asher-Dawkins. Join us for another update at 10:30 a.m. For details on these stories and more, purchase your copy of the Daily Observer.

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10: And this is Laugh Out Loud with me and Kezai. Kezai is 8:47.
11: Yes. Good morning. I am great.
10: 8:47.
11: Wow.
10: 8:47 a.m. Kezai, you ready to laugh?
11: I am always ready.
10: Looking nice today.
11: Thank you, Ron.
10: Yeah, looking really nice today, Kezai.
11: Yes, thank you.
10: Yeah, you're glowing.
11: Boy, I tell you, it's a beautiful day.
10: It's Lover's Tuesday. Let's laugh, Kezai. I got one for you. Let's go.
12: Do you have a dream?
10: Do you have a dream?
12: I want to open up a cafe with my uncle. And what's stopping you? I don't have an uncle.
11: Oh, my goodness.
10: Rossiello is our number one tourist and our number one chef.
11: Okay.
10: He just said he just landed a new job as a chef.
11: Mm.
10: Rossiello, for many, many years, wanted chef at Four Season Resort private residency here in San Diego.
11: Wow.
10: Big up to you, Rossiello. Rossiello always wanted to open up a restaurant with his uncle. So why didn't he? Rossiello doesn't have an uncle.
11: He doesn't have an uncle.
10: You've ever gone bungee jumping?
11: Oh, no.
10: Would you go bungee jumping?
11: Oh, no.
10: Well, me neither. And this is the reason I would never go bungee jumping. This is the main reason why you'd never see me saying I'm going bungee jumping. What's going on here?
11: Never going.
13: I'm never going bungee jumping.
10: Why?
13: A rubber breaking was the reason I was born. Sure as hell ain't going to be the reason I die.
10: Say it again.
13: I'm never going bungee jumping.
10: Why?
13: A rubber breaking was the reason I was born.
10: Okay.
13: Sure as hell ain't going to be the reason I die.
11: Oh, gosh, you're right about that.
10: I'm never going bungee jumping. The reason I was born is because of a rubber bursting. It sure ain't going to be the reason I die. This bungee jumping rubber ain't going to burst with me. When you got married, did you have good food at your wedding?
11: Yes, it was quite tasty.
10: You know, people judge your wedding on how good was the food.
11: Oh, yeah,
10: if
11: that's
10: the
11: true.
10: Food was good, then the people got good things to say. I think Kezai and Mr. Asher, Mr. Dawkins, are going to last forever. The food was bad, I don't think they're going to make it. It's all about
14: food is the most important thing at a wedding.
10: Food.
14: People don't care whether you got your gown from Turkey or America. Nobody cares. If the potatoes are soft, the wedding is nice.
10: Yeah.
14: If the food is nice, the wedding is nice. If you want to prove, ask anyone from a wedding. You're just walking on the road and you see your friend, you're like, Charles, how are you? Oh, we are here. How was the Peter's wedding? Wonderful. That man loves his wife. He loves his wife. You can see the chemistry. They should get married again. They should get married. We should attend their anniversary. They are really good. They will last long.
10: Yeah.
14: They will last in this relationship.
10: Yes, man.
14: Why? Because the food was nice.
10: The food was
14: you
10: nice.
14: You ask the same Charles.
10: Ask
14: when
10: Charles.
14: It's from a wedding.
10: When the food not good.
14: Charles, all the salt was too much. All the rice got burnt. The same Charles. You're like, Charles, how are you? Ah, we are here, Hilary, we are here.
10: Oh, the wedding.
14: How was the wedding? Which wedding?
10: Peter.
14: You went for Peter's wedding. Useless.
10: He's a useless man.
14: That man doesn't love his wife. He they're just there. He's a yellow. He did not polish his shoes. They start abusing your shoes. His shoes were not polished. No. The legs are there pointing. That man, his ears are just... It looks like a crocodile.
10: Peter Fever alligator. You know?
14: They abuse you. Why?
10: The food,
14: because the food
10: good.
14: Was not enough.
10: You're getting married and the food is good. You ask somebody, say, how was Kezai's wedding? Oh, man, the wedding nice. I think she loves her husband. They're going to last long. I love them together. You ask the same person coming from a wedding where the food wasn't good. How was the wedding? Which wedding? Kezai's wedding where I come from? Oh, they're not going to last long. She not love him. In favor of alligator. Really?
11: Oh, gosh.
10: So the food is the most important thing at a wedding.
11: Oh, gosh.
10: And if the food is good, the couple their love is going to last forever.
11: Oh, boy.
10: I wish them all the best. The food no good? I don't think she loves him. You can see it in her eyes. They weren't made for each other. They're not going to last enough time. Me. Now I'm going back to my wedding. The food was good. Oh, God, they're the best couple ever. I'm going to their anniversary.
14: That man doesn't love his wife. He doesn't.
10: Yeah, and that's life out loud today. We're not going to even go no more.
11: That is so funny.
10: No, if the food is good, it's the best wedding ever. If the food is not good, no.
11: Just chew the owner, right? After you sit there and chew the ceremony and everything.
10: No, man, if the food and the drinks not flow. No matter what, come ask about the wedding after. I was kissing at a wedding.
11: The food just chew it out if it's not good.
10: You could have never met a married to you. A foolish system I've done it. But if the food is good, and the drinks are flowing. And you ask me, how's Kezai wedding, man? I tell you, hey. They say, I best friend, Mr. Brother, then send him a married again tomorrow. I tell
11: you, you are so right.
10: Yeah, I tell you, say, hey. Me, I tell you, brother, me eat till me, hey. Me eat. Me eat. Yeah, me, I tell you, say, yo. When me left Kezai wedding, me lean one side, brother. And then call me and tell me, send him a divorce tomorrow. Me tell you, brother, man.
11: It's all about the food.
10: It's all about the food.
11: You're so right, Rod. Yeah. Oh, gosh.
10: You are so right. Thank you, Kezai.
11: Thank you, Rod.
10: Laugh out loud. The Ron Shepard Show. On Edge 105 FM. The food was so good.
11: It was indeed.
10: I'm going to their anniversary. With my Shepard.

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3: 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So like on this year, two cruise. If you get left off on the boat, you don't have no excuse. So get your ticket now. Sunday, August 2nd. White out. I get the flags done ready. Make me jump on, go on crazy.
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0: Oh, there's one with you in it.
1: Yeah.
2: Oh, that's cute.
0: Yeah, the life part. All right, I'll send that sticker to you. No problem. Cool. All right, folks, we're out of here for real. Catch up with you tomorrow. Stay safe. Do enjoy the rest of your day. And Danny, say, have some cake, please. All right? Leaving you with the very, very, very capable hands of the lady, Deidre, who's going to take care of you.
3: Namaste.
0: She's not on. Her microphone's off. All right. Lickamore.
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Good morning, good morning, good morning again. Welcome inside Vital Blast on the 95, the rhythm of your life. Do not panic. This is not a drill. I'm just sitting in. And yes, bad boy Kevin is still here on a prayer for me. I'm alongside DJ Xavier for today. I'm just sitting in for famed sister Jenny for today. Taking me through till 10:30, if allowed. For those of you who do not know me, get to know me, I'm the Lady Deidre, a.k.a. Namaste D. Say it with your chest. I'm going to get them to love this name, Mr. D. Watch it. Watch me, yo. Good morning, O'Neill. Good morning, Lorraine, UK. What's up, Anne Cassell? How you doing? Carrie, well, go on. Joanna, I really can't tell you what's in my coffee. I really can't know. I might message you one away, one day. Famous Corner, how y'all doing? Roderick, good morning. Set good trade, Tracy. What's up? So just start sending. You have about 5 minutes, right? Because 5 minutes, no. We're going to give you a little more time. We're going to do some birthday shout-outs at 9:30. Let me give you that time, all right? So start sending them in on the WhatsApp line. Text, please. 876-499-0251. That's 876-499-0251. And let us know those shout-outs for the birthdays today. And then coming up at 9:45, we've got some information for you. This is Vital Blast from the 95. So glad you're here. Let's go.

0: I love it. I love it. I love it. I love it. We're going to take a break. We're going to make it real quick. When we get back, it's time for the birthday show toast.
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6: To 11, coming up, we have OPM on air. But we're going to pick up on the thief of Duane Park and parts of Meadowbrook Park that we highlighted yesterday after Donna, one of our callers, brought it to our attention that there's a young man who has been really making the lives of residents of Duane Park, Meadowbrook, hell. And we posted the video, and you'll see it there online, of him, yeah, climbing up and putting his hands through the window, the burglar bars, as we call them in Jamaica, the grill, to try to help himself to what is not his. Nora, what's been happening where this video is concerned?
7: So, since we've posted that video yesterday, on Instagram alone, it has gotten 337,000 views. There are over 600 comments, almost 700 comments, 676 comments at the moment, over 5,000 likes. It has been reposted on Instagram alone 1,063 times and shared, meaning you've sent it to someone else, 7,135 times.
6: Repeat those numbers, Sammy.
7: So on Instagram alone, this video was viewed 337,000. So that's by 337,000 accounts.
6: Yes.
7: There are 676 comments, 5,783 likes. It has been reposted on Instagram 1,063 times and shared 7,135 times. Which means this video has gotten around.
6: Mm-hmm.
7: It's out there.
6: Yes.
7: And I would not be surprised if the police catch this man soon. But
6: I was reading a couple of the comments.
7: Yes.
6: I can't spend all my time going through all this. It's just waste of time.
7: Yes.
6: Where I saw in one of those reactions, people naming him, saying who he is.
7: Right. And I don't know if, I don't think we should.
6: No. Because we don't have no
7: evidence that that's his actual name.
6: Right.
7: But there are also persons in the chat, Cliff, who are saying, there's one comment that says my laptop was stolen in the Perkins Boulevard area as well. And then there's another person who says, the person never said my phone or anything was stolen. The person says, he stole my S23 Ultra.
6: That's a phone?
7: Yes, that's a phone. A Samsung Galaxy phone. The person said he. So
6: the same man seen in the video.
7: So I'm thinking this person also probably has a camera at their home and would have seen him as well.
6: Yeah. Well, we'd love to hear, you know, if the police have been able to nab him. Yeah? We don't know that yet. Yeah? But it is amazing, this thing called social media, you know.
7: It is. It really
6: amazing.
7: Is.
6: Amazing.
7: Yeah.
6: I hear you have another one.
7: Yes, another video that was posted yesterday as well. That's your reaction to the fatal shooting of Miss Bulgin.
6: Mm-hmm.
7: That video, and these numbers are only for Instagram. It has gone to over 100,000 on Facebook as well, Mark, I believe. Yes. And also doing some numbers on TikTok as well.
6: Mm-hmm.
7: But for the reaction to the shooting, that video has gone to 131,000 views. And that video has 868 comments, reposted 404 times, 3,542 likes, and has been shared 1,121 times.
6: Well,
7: so you're gone viral again.
6: I don't know how to take that. Yeah.
7: But there's a lot of interaction in the comments section of that video. And surprisingly, on both sides, you know, both sides of this argument that we've been having for some time now about, you know, how the police interact with the public. A lot of people seem to be of the view that Miss Bulgin used her car as a weapon, they're calling it.
6: And where's the evidence on the footage for that? I don't see that on the footage.
7: The car
6: moved in the right. The policeman was to the left. Two, the pace at which she moved the vehicle was not at speed.
7: Mm-hmm.
6: Not at speed. And she moved it in the right. The policeman was to the left of her.
7: The discussion continues.
6: It continues. Yes.
7: Yes, indeed.
6: And I'm getting a lot of flack for that.
7: Yes. A lot of backlash.
6: Yes. But I'm used to this now.
7: I can imagine.
6: I have to do. I call it as I see it.
7: Yeah.
6: Yeah.
7: Yeah.
6: And what I saw there looks like murder.
7: Mm.
6: Yeah, he was not directly in front of the vehicle. The vehicle moved to the right of him.
7: Yeah.
6: The vehicle did not, you were just saying in Jamaica, speed off.
7: Right.
6: Yeah, at him. Yeah? No. I have to follow my conscience. Anyway, thank you very much, Miss Nora.
7: No problem, sir.
6: We're going to go to... We're going to go to the break, and after the break, we come back with OPM on air.
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13: 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The conversation will bring together policymakers, stakeholders, and members of the public to explore the growing need for body-worn camera legislation in Jamaica. From public safety to civil rights, the conversation goes beyond cameras. It's about transparency, protection, and the future of policing in Jamaica. So tune in to Cliff Hughes Online Wednesday, May 20 from 10 a.m. to 1 p.m. Catch this and so much more on our YouTube channel, Nationwide 90 FM Live. 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
16: My hands were steady. My eyes were clear and bright.
6: 13 minutes going up to 11. It's a Tuesday morning, so it's time for OPM on air. And this week, it's the Prime Minister, Dr. Andrew Holness's full keynote speech at the NLA Inception Ceremony for the Land Administration Capacity Enhancement Project. That's what you'll hear and see.
17: Following is brought to you by the Office of the Prime Minister.
18: There are many Jamaicans alive today who have worked the same piece of land, some for more than 50 years, built a home on the land, farmed the land, raised family on the land, and who still cannot provide proof on paper that the land belongs to them. That gap between possession and title is not a bureaucratic inconvenience only. It is a barrier to finance, security, to inheritance, and to the formal economy. There's a way to write your speeches so that the positive point stimulates the clap. So this was written in the negative, but you understood the positive point, that giving title to land, giving formal access improves the economy, and that's a positive point. Land Administration Capacity Enhancement Project is about to change that. Through a partnership with the government of Jamaica and the Korea International Cooperation Agency, we are strengthening the institutional skills, systems, and technologies that will enable Jamaica to administer land more efficiently, more transparently, and more productively. COICA is providing a grant of up to US$9 million. That's approximately 1.42 billion Jamaican dollars. And this will run from 2025 to 2031. On behalf of the government of Jamaica and the people of Jamaica, I express our sincere gratitude to the government and people of the Republic of Korea and to COICA. Korea's development record speaks for itself. What is perhaps less known is that land formalization was a part of its foundation. In 1949 to 1950, Korea restructured its agricultural land tenure system, abolishing absentee landlordship and transferring ownership to those who actually cultivated the land. It was an early, hard-won lesson in a principle that holds across development contexts, that knowing who owns the land and ensuring that the record reflects the reality of who owns it, but more importantly, that the people who are going to make use of the land in a formal system have ownership of the land. This is the precondition for rapid and sustained growth. That was a positive statement. The Korea of today, with its advanced digital infrastructure and world-class institutions, was built on many things, but clarity of tenure and the discipline of public administration to manage that were among some of the important early foundations of the Korean success. So we hope to develop the same structure, the same discipline system of ownership and maintaining the administration of land that Korea developed. And so we welcome the partnership. We see it as strategically important and beneficial to Jamaica's development. The Land Administration and Innovation Center, which this supports, will be located at 84 Hanover Street in Kingston. This property has been reacquired for this national purpose. It will be renovated and equipped as a modern training and innovation facility for the National Land Agency and the wider government. The renovation will include office spaces, conference rooms, computer laboratories, and storage. The project will supply equipment, desktop computers, office furniture, rugged laptops, land surveying equipment, unmanned aerial vehicles, drones, and specialized software. This is the kind of investment that shifts institutional capacity in a tangible and lasting way. The real value, however, lies in the people who will be trained there and the capability that will take root. The government, the programs will include geoinformatics, cadastral mapping, surveying, technician training, cybersecurity for government, land record management, and advanced GIS training using ArcGIS Pro. The ArcGIS component is particularly significant. It will prepare the NLA staff for the transition to electronic land registration solutions. Jamaica must move from fragmented, paper-heavy, manual systems to integrated, digital, and secure, accessible systems. This is essential for efficiency, transparency, and public trust, and for competitiveness. That's another positive statement. Many Jamaicans have experienced land administration as slow, opaque, and difficult to navigate. We are determined to change that. We are building a system that is faster, more accurate, more accessible, and more responsive to citizens, investors, planners, and communities. When land is properly surveyed, mapped, recorded, and titled, the effects ripple outward. A family can access a mortgage. A farmer can use the land as collateral. An investor can access a site with confidence. Government can identify and unlock the value of public lands. Communities can establish tenure security, but importantly, disputes decline, which helps quite a bit with the reduction in domestic violence, which is now featuring as a significant component of overall violent crimes in the country as we reduce our murder rate. But infrastructure planning is also improved. Environmental management becomes more precise, and housing delivery accelerates. All these are the benefits that will be generated from this project. So a land title is more than a document. It is a platform for opportunity. And this project is about building that platform at scale. Across the world, public administration is being transformed by data, digital platforms, geospatial intelligence, automation, cybersecurity, and artificial intelligence. Jamaica must keep pace. We need public officers who are not merely users of imported systems, but skilled professionals capable of managing, adapting, protecting, improving, and eventually creating our own indigenous digital systems. And that is why the capacity building component matters. The project includes expert deployment, training, invitational programs in Korea, in-community technical instruction, and support for student surveyors to become commissioned land surveyors. Commissioned surveyors will guide and supervise practical training. This addresses one of the sector's most pressing constraints. We need a deeper pool of trained professionals. Technology alone does not transform institutions. People do. When people have knowledge, discipline, systems, and leadership to use technology effectively, institutions change, and they change rapidly. And this project recognizes that. It combines infrastructure, equipment, technical support, training, and institutional development. The government recognizes its obligations under this partnership. We will provide the administrative support, project management, approvals, customs facilitation, and institutional coordination necessary for success. The National Land Agency will be central to this work, collaborating with the Ministry of Finance and the Ministry of Economic Growth and Infrastructure Development, and with our Korean partners to ensure real, effective delivery of all that we have promised. I want to commend the National Land Agency for its leadership. The NLA sits at the intersection of land, law, planning, technology, economic development, and public service. Its work is technical, but its impact is profoundly human. Every improvement in land administration means a farmer, a homeowner, a small business owner, a developer, a public agency, or a community can move forward with greater certainty. I also want to recognize the groundwork already done. The feasibility study in 2025, engagement with COICA and partners, the record of discussion, cabinet approvals, and the careful coordination required to transfer the Hanover Street property for public use.
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4: 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So like on this year, two cruise. If you get left off on the boat, you don't have no excuse. So get your ticket now. Sunday, August 2nd. White out. I get the flags done ready. Make me jump on, go on crazy.
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So I'm encouraging Jamaicans to take careful assessment of your land. Instructive in this presentation, which I'm certain that it will be glossed over or probably missed, that an important part of South Korea's development strategy was to abandon this notion of the absentee landlord. At our stage in development, Jamaica must protect absolutely property rights. Absolutely. But if we are to develop, we cannot have land idle only for rent or for capital gains. That's not realized economic benefit. Minister understands what I'm saying. We have to realize the economic benefit of the land, and you only realize it when you're reaping from it. You have a factory on it. You have developed housing on it, or you have protected it for an environmental asset. So what we want to do, and it's our stated policy, is to accelerate the utilization of all our assets in Jamaica. We have too many assets that are underutilized. And one of the main assets for us is our land, and before we can actually utilize the land fairly, transparently, and strategically, we need to know about the land. We need to have a register of it. We need to have all parcels of land titled. Titling the land, establishing ownership, also reduces the issue of domestic violence. I call it domestic violence, but it's interfamily violence. In Jamaica, I think people understand when I say quarrel over deadlift. So many things today tied up in what we're doing here, and I hope that I've been able to explain to the public why this is a major step. What we will accomplish here from this is the augmentation of the systematic land titling and give more capacity to the ad hoc or voluntary land titling process by increasing the capabilities of the NLA, by training the persons who can do the survey, by integrating technology to give greater efficiency, and by looking at the systems and making sure that they are all integrated. And that will build capacity, give us more horsepower to be able to increase at scale the registration. It is not impossible for Jamaica within the next decade or two to have every single parcel of land titled. And once you start to have titles and you know about every square inch of land,

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1: The proceeding was brought to you by the Office of the Prime Minister.
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3: 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So tune in to Nationwide This Morning on Wednesday, May 20 from 6 a.m. to 10 a.m. Catch this and so much more on our YouTube channel, Nationwide 90FM Live. 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
2: My hands were steady, my eyes were clear and bright, my walk had purpose, my steps were quick and light, and I held firm to what I felt was right, like a rock.
5: All right, time now for your calls. Good morning, Richie. Good morning, Richie.
7: Good morning.
5: Yes, sir. Go ahead.
7: I wonder if this police officer who shot the lady on my mobile, if that man's taking jokes. I want that thing very careful not to. And what I see, what I know, the lady was being moved away from him.
5: Well, just don't make us go into the personal, eh? Let's just keep it to what is relevant. Yeah? Let us not ascribe to him anything that you don't know. All right?
7: No. That's why I'm so wondering. But anyway, I'll just say. But what I'm saying, Cliff.
5: Yes.
7: This lady, they stop her now. And she was moving away from him. And he was on the other side and shot him. He shot her. But what troubled me, he tried to take out the lady body out of her vehicle and throw it into the back of the Jeep as if it's a dead dog they're training into.
5: Yes. Well, we speak about it in this instant case of Miss Bulgin, but that is how they treat people. That is standard. That is how you see the police remove people who have been injured. Yes, that is how I heard Tyrone Reed yesterday trying to get former Deputy Commissioner Shields to say, what is the protocol? Yeah? And it is a relevant question, a timely question. What is the protocol? Because that is how they treat people who have been injured, yeah, or feared dead, and the police can declare nobody dead. Only a doctor can declare you dead. Mm-hmm. Yes? Well, that has been a common practice. It is a common practice. They lift you by the arms and the legs and toss you into the back of the service vehicle.
7: Mr. That is what BT needs to know, that if this was even criminal.
5: Yes, it shouldn't be. It shouldn't be.
7: It shouldn't be.
5: Yeah.
7: It shouldn't be. Mr. I wonder if something that we really seen up there.
5: Mm-hmm. But is the first time you're seeing someone being removed from a scene like that?
7: No.
5: Okay.
7: No. But what may be the sentiment, this is a woman, and she's not a criminal.
5: Whether it's a woman or a man, it doesn't matter.
7: It doesn't matter, even if she's a criminal.
5: Yes, it doesn't matter.
7: To do that to her.
5: No.
7: I have no right to do it. I know what is bothering me now. Some people, it's tiny to Andrew Wonis.
5: How so? How so?
7: Eh?
5: How so?
7: Not because Andrew Wonis have police kill people.
5: Oh, that's what they're saying? Well, I don't know about this case of the killing in Granville.
7: Away from this case, Cliff. I am the street and I can tell you.
5: Yes, I've heard the suggestion, but not in this matter.
7: No, listen to me. I watch it on TikTok, you know, Cliff.
5: Mm.
7: And that's what they're saying.
5: Mm-hmm.
7: But I'm wondering if they know any day that René Gahan was traveling with his coaster and police going to kill people all about and carry all hurt guy and them. What did they know about that? And I'm wondering if they know which government was in for that time.
5: And my friend, I hope we don't politicize it. Yeah? We shouldn't politicize it.
7: It shouldn't be.
5: Because if we do, then we're not going to find a way out. Because all people are going to do is to retreat behind their political colors.
7: Exactly.
5: And that is not going to be helpful.
7: Not going to be helpful.
5: Yeah.
7: But the this police issue, need to do better case.
5: This issue, yes, ought to be investigated quickly. One, two. I think the leadership of the police force, Dr. Kevin Blake, the commissioner, needs to make a more detailed statement on what has happened, what they know, what he can share, what he cannot share, and speak to the issue of what is the policy. For example, none of the police was wearing body cameras.
7: None of them.
5: Why? He needs to address the issue of what is the policy. Yeah? When you're in a situation such as Granville and you have a driver around the wheels of a vehicle parked, not in motion, what is the policy that the police officer should adopt in protecting him or herself? What is the circumstances, what are the circumstances that should obtain if he feels or she feels that his life, what is the policy that the police officer should adopt in protecting him or herself? What is the circumstances, what are the circumstances?

0: the JCF under Kevin Blake has been at its most effective.
1: Yes, yes.
0: When it comes to dealing with major crimes in the country.
1: But you have some rogue police out there.
0: But we know there are rogue elements in there.
1: Yes.
0: Who will exploit, exploit their circumstances to commit crime. We know that. But there's no doubt, this force, for the first time in my lifetime, has been far more effective.
1: In our lifetime?
0: Yes, far more effective. But it doesn't mean that we should give them a blank check.
1: True.
0: Cannot. Okay?
1: Yes.
0: Mm-hmm.
1: You know, the postmortem report, please. It will show exactly where the gunshot entered from the lady and where it ended.
0: Mm-hmm.
1: And that will show exactly where the police was and where the lady was going.
0: And well, I don't know. Hmm? I don't know.
1: I watch it many times on TikTok, man. Many times.
0: Mm-hmm. All right.
1: Anyway, that's
0: thank
1: my
0: you.
1: Piece.
0: Good. Time for the break.
2: My hands were steady. My eyes were clear and bright. My walk had purpose. My steps were quick and light.
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0: 20 minutes after 11. You know, I just got a WhatsApp message from a listener. And the person says, the killing of the woman is tragic and questionable. Nevertheless, there's a general issue of compliance to lawful directions from the police by citizens. And I agree with that 100%. 100%. We are seeing, in far too many instances, some citizens demonstrating a willingness to challenge and defy the police. And when citizens decide to defy and to challenge the police, it can only go downwards. It can only go downwards. You must understand the police are there to maintain law and order. If you have a problem without their doing their duty, comply and complain. Later. Comply and complain later. But you can't decide that, listen, you now comply, you now go complain later, you go take them on. That is a deadly cocktail. Right? Who's next? Delroy, good morning.
7: Hello, Mr. Lee. Good afternoon.
0: Good morning, sir.
7: Okay, well, it's afternoon here.
0: Where are you calling me from?
7: In the TCI.

0: From where?
1: TCI, Turks and Caicos.
0: Oh, the TCI, the Turks and Caicos Islands. Yes, go ahead.
1: Yes, you know, first time when we have budget debate coming up, you know, people start to wonder what you're going to come in the budget.
0: Mm-hmm.
1: But, I mean, like, now, when it comes to the deal, people still have a concern what kind of violence is going to be in the following now.
0: Mm-hmm.
1: Because we're to take this before the other one from Angela being there in the parliament. And then every week I see the continue. So that's when you're coming, every day we're asking the person to you come in. What I think, more or less, then we have to put in more security in that parliament, you know, because I remember one time I see the same thing take place in Bahamas. We heard them take they have a fight in the parliament and the mayor and try to short side.
0: Mm-hmm.
1: And then if this takes place in Bahamas and then we have in this now going in the parliament of Jamaica, now we're going to have to have security because next time I have fight inside here. And children live what they learn. And after we have children inside the parliament and seeing children in the university, things that is taking place in the parliament. I think most of all of these Python people going out of school is coming from what happening in the parliament too. Because children live what they learn. You understand?
0: I think you're stretching it. You're stretching it. We have not had in our parliament a physical confrontation between members. As far as I can recall, what we have had are verbal confrontations. Yes? Verbal confrontations. We have not had physical confrontations like we have had in so many other parliaments across the world. Only last week in the Philippines, yes, there was a dangerous physical confrontation where shots were fired in the parliament as the authorities tried to arrest a member of the parliament who was wanted by Interpol. But, and in other countries of the world, especially in Asia, yeah, where members come to blows, we have not had that in our parliament. Yes? We have not had that. And I hope we don't get there. Yeah? Yes, there's a clear line now that the opposition is adopting that they're going to try and defy the speaker and virtually harass the speaker. Yes, that is very clear. But I hope we don't get to the point where there's physical confrontation, sir.
1: Yes, but what really happened? We had that shot fire inside the Philippines. I don't think it will start and get your thing. It started from somewhere before we reached there.
0: Oh, yes, it did. Yes.
1: Yes, it did.
0: They were going after a parliamentarian who was wanted on criminal charges for his role in a previous administration in the Philippines. I think there was a Duterte presidency in the Philippines where he played a key role in the war on drugs, where the security forces and, you know, engaged in a lot of extrajudicial killings of people suspected to be involved in the illegal drugs trade in the Philippines. That was the brief history before. But even outside of that, yeah, in that parliament we have seen physical confrontations. Yeah, it happens in India, it happens in Pakistan, several countries. Yeah, even in Japan, yeah, you see members fighting it out. We don't have that here in Jamaica.
1: Not as yet.
0: Why you think it could end there?
1: No, because what happened in the Philippines, and so it didn't just start the same day when it shot fire. So if things go little by little and it don't stop, things will happen.
0: Our parliament is what? Been around from 19, even before independence, when it was known as the Legislative Council or the Legislative Assembly or whatever. Yeah, and we have, I don't recall having members coming to blows. No, sir.
1: Yeah, but what we see happening now, I know you never used to that before. You're older than me, and I know you never used to that happen. So things go a little bit up. Because I noticed even on the marsh, when the marsh I get up from the tour, I noticed how everybody grown around him. And I mean, you don't have an operation leader.
0: Mm-hmm.
1: Because we don't have an operation leader because he don't even come out until this damn pandemic. Mm-hmm. So if he did condemn it, well, you could say yes, we have an operation leader, but he don't condemn it, he stand up with it.
0: Mm-hmm.
1: So with going something like that, anything can happen.
0: Mm-hmm.
1: Because last week I watched Nicky Chop virtual again.
0: Mm-hmm.
1: So that tell you, everybody having a little by little, so things can happen.
0: Mm-hmm.
1: And we're having kids fighting at school, so we're having a lot of killing at the school now and all them, which is very dangerous.
0: Yes. All right, sir. But the word from you is cut it out now. Don't make it descend any further.
1: Cut it out now. That's what we're looking at. Yeah.
0: Okay. All right.
1: Have a good afternoon, sir.
0: You too. Take care. All right. 28 minutes after 11. Michael, good morning.
2: Hi, good morning. Say, how are you, sir?
0: Bwami de ena, Michael.
2: You have been at ease. You notice a turn in nationwide into a university.
0: Oh? Is that good or bad?
2: Into a university, man.
0: Is that good or bad?
2: That is so good.
0: Mm. Well,
2: and you are the special advisor for almost everyone who call.
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0: Books, I'm going to get one too?
6: Of course.
0: Oh.
6: Because she's going to rule. Yeah.
0: Oh, where is it to me?
6: Minister of Finance.
0: Oh, you think she should get Minister of Finance?
6: Then that Mr. Sierra Duca, when they mash up the money, I want Mr. Sierra could have shared $5.50. But when they are going for a walk in the late 60s or early 70s, I used to send the US dollar, you know.
0: Mm-hmm. Yes.
6: And right now, $100.
0: Yes. So you want Juliet Holiness to get the doctorate, use the books that her husband use, and go turn Minister of Finance.
6: Along with Prime Minister. She go work like Mr. Siago.
0: Oh, I see.
6: Yes.
0: How old are you, Michael?
6: Me, I'm 76 years. My next birthday, I'm 77.
0: Okay. You have seen a lot in your time.
6: Yeah.
0: All right. All right, Michael.
6: I hear up more about that to me, you know, and hope to you know, next year have a nice lunch. Yeah, Mr. Wonis, you know.
0: All right. You hear that, Nora? Yes, go and have a nice lunch. Michael will pay for it. Take care, Michael. Time for the break.
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0: 21 minutes going up to noon on the YouTube chat. Romaine Francis 9920 says, Cliff, the bridge he's talking about in Robert's Field, that's Michael,
11: is the same one that Cliff Twang spoke about on TVJ a few years ago. According to Romain Francois, it leads to Davis Hills, resource, a strong farming area. Yeah, so the bridge has not been fixed since then. Is that it, Romain Francois? So, Mrs. Holness, your constituent, and I think he's in love with you, Michael, is reminding you that that bridge in Roberts Field, yeah, is in need of repair up in your constituency of East Rural St. Andrew, Mrs. Holness. And Michael says he wants you to fix that bridge, yeah, at Roberts Field, yeah. And of course, he wants you to go and do your doctorate. Use the books that your husband used to get his. Yes? So, Michael, not easy. All right. Cleveland, good morning.
12: Oh, yeah, good morning.
11: I am here in Cleveland. I'm
12: yes,
11: here.
12: Yes, yes, I tell you, Michael is here. Something else. You know, I'm a smart man.
11: Yes. Mm-hmm.
12: Mr. Hughes.
11: Yes, sir.
12: Quite a few things have been happening from day to day. And some people, not say nothing. Some of the usual people in world talk, you don't hear nothing from them. And some try and say, make excuse for all the wrongs that have been happening. But first, let me take on Miss Manu Ennis. Is he trying to bring down Mr. Holness or what?
11: Why you say that?
12: Because I should come out with the argument that they don't spend the money. The people them start run with it, say, Mr. Holness, thief the money.
11: But Cleveland,
12: he didn't explain properly to the nation.
11: But Cleveland, you can't blame Mrs. Monroe Ellis for that. Mrs. Monroe Ellis has a job to go in and to investigate and to interrogate and to ask for documents. Yes? To show what is happening with the donations, and what she found is not inaccurate, is not misleading.
12: What I'm saying said give the
11: no,
12: people
11: but,
12: the impression.
11: But you can't blame she for that. You can't blame she for the liars. Yes, the lies that are told and the how they try to twist it. You can't blame her for that.
12: She can't come and say that you're not having it the wrong way.
11: But, well, okay, I can...
12: To just let it go to another place and that's it.
11: No.
12: And it's the same thing happened before.
11: But Cleveland, nowhere in the Auditor General's report did she say money could not be accounted for. Nowhere.
12: Nowhere she not said that, but the country gets it having it the wrong, well, having it their way. And nothing has been said.
11: Cleveland, let me tell you something. We live in an age now where, you see this thing I want me have here? This smartphone?
12: Yes.
11: Where you get every goddamn thing on? Yes? Everybody now, anybody, yeah? Not even some who are semi-literate. Yes? Because I see some people on it who are, I am convinced, can't read. Mm-hmm. Yeah? Can simply go on and go right across the world. Mm-hmm. Yes?
12: Mm-hmm.
11: And that poses a serious challenge because there are a lot of them deliberately lie, deliberately mislead, and they know why they are doing it.
12: The leader of the opposition himself was on my simp on social media, giving that type of impression, say, something wrong, you know.
11: Mm-hmm.
12: With the money that what is his name?
11: Auditor General or APEM?
12: No, APEM, yes.
11: Mm-hmm.
12: Yes. And even though the gentleman come on and explain, him come on afterward and talking as if him never hear him, don't hear what explanation the man gives.
11: And you treat that accordingly. You treat that accordingly. Mark Golding is a politician. Yes? He's the leader of the opposition. And that is why the challenge for the generation that's here and coming, parenting, the education system, we have to teach our people now to think critically, to interrogate what they hear, double check what you hear, because you have some purveyors of lies. Yes, they are charlatans. Yeah, they have no other aim but to mislead for a particular cause.
12: Supposed to be doing that. They are the main one misleading the people. People in the house are representatives. They're misleading people too.
11: Mm-hmm.
12: And say for instance the maze where Miss Brownberg live up. We have people supporter say a whole relic so it's supposed to. That shouldn't be. And it just go like that. She don't apologize or anything.
11: Uh-huh.
12: And we put up with it.
11: Who said we put up with it?
12: Yes, sir. We put up with it. She couldn't come back in the house and do it.
11: No, Cleveland. No. The cries of disapproval, yeah, that I hear and read and see. No.
12: Because the people on TV is still making excuses.
11: And you will.
12: I see them.
11: Cleveland, you will. This is a competitive democracy. This is a country where you have freedom of expression.
12: Yes, I know that, sir, but not
11: what you have to do.
12: Not supposed to do that.
11: No, but exactly. But it is not criminal, and that is why we have to educate the people so that Jamaicans can think critically and know when somebody has chat foolishness.
12: Well, this one, you know, she come in with her patois, and people are agreeing with it. You know, people just agreeing with it. And they know it's not supposed to happen that way. That not say you don't want to change the language if you feel so. But do the right thing late in the house and, you know, discuss it and what have you and what have you.
11: Mm-hmm. And ask and ask permission to the speaker that, Madam Speaker, I'm going to do this in patois, but that it's not intended to offend the parliament or whatever. Yes. But and even that...
12: The people who taking the notes couldn't write it in patois.
11: Even in that instant case, you know, for that particular member, it was intended to generate publicity for her.
12: Lord.
11: To win some...
12: Nothing else.
11: It was all performative. Yes? She knew it was going to ignite, some reactions. And that's what she wants. And only giving it to her.
12: Not giving her nothing. Sir.
11: Yes.
12: Nothing to give her.
11: Yes.
12: Nothing. The worst set of people them coming into the space. They are like children.
11: Mm-hmm.
12: That side there. That PMP side. They're
11: Lord. All right, Cleveland. Don't worry yourself too much. Time for the break.
7: My hands were steady. My eyes were clear and bright. My walk had purpose. My steps were quick and light.
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11: 12 minutes to noon.

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3: My hands were steady, my eyes were clear and bright. My walk had
4: perfect. Good morning, Alric.
5: Good morning, Mr. Hughes. How are you doing?
4: I'm good. And you?
5: I am not too bad myself.
4: Okay, good.
5: I want to just tell my friend Cleveland that what this lady is doing is something that Mr. Warmington used to do, because they generate some interest in the parliament and get some attention turned to them. And she just stoked the fire. And we took the bait because she's all over social media now with what she did. And I think that she deliberately did that to spark some interest.
4: Yes.
5: Mm-hmm. Two things, Mr. Hughes. Last week, I heard a senator, I don't remember her name now, Mr. Hughes, speaking about NARA. And for a very long time, it's the first I paid so much attention to somebody explaining something. And you could understand almost everything that she was telling us about the bill in simple terms. And to me, it was a breath of fresh air, because the average Jamaican, I think, if they had listened, would have had a fair better understanding of what NARA, the bill is all about. What say you?
4: Yes. Yeah, quite right. It was, the senator was Rose Bennett Cooper. She's an attorney at law by training. She practices real estate law. She has quite a bit of knowledge and experience in that area in terms of developments, yeah, town and country planning laws and regulations. She is very, very experienced. Rose Bennett Cooper, the senator. She's a new senator. Just became senator.
5: Well, Mr. Hughes, I was so impressed by her. I was burdening on myself when we were talking, but you could not get it better. And I'm glad that, you know, Mr. Hughes, I think the Senate, I don't want to disrespect anybody, and I don't want the Satan to get into trouble. But I think the Senate is, in terms of their performance, is around two notches above the other sectors of the parliament, you know, to be honest. Although they have the big bugbear sometimes, but to me they are more balanced and you can understand their sort of arguments, and to me they are a little bit more civil with the one another out there.
4: Mm-hmm. Yeah, I think I would share that. I would agree with that sentiment, especially the debate on the NARA bill. As demonstrated in very clear terms, that the quality of the contributions from the Senate was much better than we heard in the House. Yeah?
5: It just goes to show that we can lift ourselves above the gutter politics in the normal cut and shut
4: of course
5: going on, so that the Jamaican people could benefit more from what is going on.
4: Yes, certainly, sir. Yeah, no doubt about that.
5: Mm-hmm. The second point, Mr. Hughes, this shooting in Granville, and I listened to you last night on the replay because I just got sticks of what you were saying yesterday because I wasn't told. And then I listened to the member of parliament, and I saw the video myself. And I think we can do better than what happened down there. I think in a rush of blood that officer left the school, but we are not like that. We are not at that level, and I think in reflection now, he might be saying, what did I do? I think we have reached a stage in the constabulary force, no, Mr. Hughes, when we are not above what used to happen. And it's just painful. Nobody should have died that way. And I hear some people saying she has a past, Mr. Hughes, and she's disruptive, and she either the vehicle never had no license, or she no had no license, and this and that. But Mr. Hughes, don't everybody deserve a second chance? So even if your past was something that was not that bright, it should not afford for you to be treated on the basis of your past.
4: And more to the point, the circumstances of the incident, yes, and the actions of those in that moment are the only things that matter in determining whether she lost her life through lawful or unlawful means. What she was, what she used to do, is of no moment. No moment.
5: It is the now that matters, Mr. Yu.
4: What happened, what she did in the moments, the seconds leading up to her being shot. That is what matters. Nothing else. So I see the attempt to smear her character. Yeah? And I say, I reject that. Totally reject that. If you have to resort to, if you have to resort to smearing her character, it means that you have lost the case where, how she lost her life, yeah, was determined. If you have to resort to smear, then that is a bad sign. So those people who believe that they are protecting or defending the police by smearing Miss Bulgin, yeah? That is their loudest statement, yeah? The loudest statement that, listen, how she lost her life was not right.
5: Morally, if we take that stance, Mr. Hughes, we are on the wrong side of the spectrum.
4: Yeah. All right, that's how we're going to leave it there.
5: Yeah, if you can play back that recording from the senator, please do. It should be heard time and time again.
4: No, it was quite a lengthy recording. Yes?
5: Yeah.
4: All right, sir.
5: Have a nice day.
4: You too. One. Good.
5: All right.
4: It's approaching time for the world at noon. Yes? Well, what is it, Nora? Oh, I thought I heard, hold on in my ears. Anyway, it's time for the midday news. See you at 12:30.
3: 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My eyes were clear and bright. My walk had purpose. My steps were quick and light. And I held firm to what I felt was right.

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0: A very good afternoon to you. I'm Tawna Thomas, coming up in the Nationwide World at noon. For this afternoon, Tuesday, May 19, 2026, development expert says AUDPM should be allowed leniency given the scale of the hurricane recovery effort and the strict financial management expected.
1: All of those things put together, I am prepared to say, give AUDPM a little bit of grace.
0: Leading investment firm projects economic decline of up to 2% for the 2025-26 fiscal year due to the impact of Hurricane Melissa. Transport Minister says he will be proposing concessions on highway toll for operators of public passenger vehicles. Digicel blames frequent service disruptions on ongoing optimization works following Hurricane Melissa. In regional news, St. Lucia establishes the first coroner's court. In international news, more than 20 killed in Israeli attacks on Lebanon in 24 hours. And in sports, Jamaica receives a bye to 2026 Gymnastics Youth Olympics. The details after the break.
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0: The Office of Disaster Preparedness and Emergency Management, AUDPM, needs urgent capacity strengthening to marshal the $1 billion donation spend under its stewardship. That's the opinion of social transformation specialist Damon Hilton. His assessment follows a recent Auditor General's report revealing that of the $1.4 billion in donations AUDPM received for the recovery effort, only $26 million had been spent up to early April.
1: The fix up at them is a continuous effort, filling critical vacant positions, establishing pre-approved disaster expenditure framework, one of the things missing based on the Auditor General report, creating a functional National Disaster Fund Committee, another thing mentioned in the report. These things are not contingent on NARA. These things are things that must happen. In fact, the legislation that makes them what they are requires it. So we have to move assiduously on that process. The structural changes that we're talking about, which are ongoing, requires also a kind of clear understanding in terms of NARA and NARA's function and AUDPM and how AUDPM will work in the context of NARA, bearing in mind that NARA is not intended to be an everlasting entity, that NARA will have an end date.
0: According to the head of AUDPM, Commander Alvin Gale, the spend so far has supported the government's roof repair program. He also explains that at the time, over $400 million worth of building materials was donated to the program, which made it prudent for AUDPM to retain the funds under its stewardship and use the materials instead. AUDPM says some $600 million has been earmarked for the construction of bases for modular housing solutions. Finance Minister Favour Williams told Nationwide News on Monday that the pace of spending will likely be far advanced the next time the Auditor General reports on the management of the funds. Meanwhile, Hilton says AUDPM should be allowed leniency given the way donated funds are expected to be managed.
1: The magnitude of Melissa, the organization probably as it's structured and with its governance and internal issues, just not in the position to respond effectively to this massive pressure the hurricane brought. Two, because this relief effort and recovery effort was always going to require more than AUDPM. Three, because the monies that have come, the $1.4 billion, have come as donations, separate and apart from government spending, and those monies have to be treated in a very careful way, lest it said that people get their money and we spend it and we don't know where it is. So all of those things put together, I am prepared to say, give AUDPM a little bit of grace. We're not necessarily saying that they should not spend more. We would love for more to be spent. But with all the things put together, give a little bit of grace.
0: Damon Hilton, Social Transformation Specialist. Meanwhile, Hilton says that the spending of the $1.4 billion in donation money should be decentralized.
1: The big spend that is demanded has to be decentralized. It cannot centralize the spending because that in itself creates a bottleneck. What was done right was centralizing the donations because that would have helped even the Auditor General with her audit trail to ensure that she can find how much money was donated, where the money is, and so on. So the government got it right in centralizing that And one of the things that we must appreciate as a country is that we don't get any indication from the report that the money is missing. The money is there, which is good.
0: Hilton says ODPEM should also include the local authorities in the reconstruction effort.
1: Aspects of the Hurricane Melissa project, response project, can sit within ODPEM, which I kind of see that's where the government seems to be going, because the NARA bill and NARA itself seems to be being positioned to be able to drive some of the efforts and take some of the burden away from ODPEM. ODPEM can deal with aspects. NARA is going to deal with aspects. ODPEM coordinates with the local authorities, with the Ministry of Labor, with through the SDC, the community-based organizations that exist and are working very closely with these spaces to ensure that no gap is there in terms of meeting the needs of those who have been affected. I think that is where ODPEM can be effective.
0: Damien Hilton, Social Transformation Specialist. Leading investment firm Barita Investments Limited believes that Jamaica's economy will decline by between 1 and 2% for the 2025-26 fiscal year due to the damage caused by Hurricane Melissa. This as the company offered one of the most pointed assessments yet of Hurricane Melissa's economic toll on Jamaica. The investment firm warned in its half-year financial results that near-term growth prospects remain constrained by the scale of the devastation. Mahira Stewart tells us more.
4: Citing data from the Statistical Institute of Jamaica, Barita notes that the economy contracted by 7.1% year-over-year in the fourth quarter of 2025. That's the period immediately following the Category 5 hurricane's landfall on October 28. Damage has been estimated at roughly $12.2 billion, some 57% of the GDP for 2024. The company projects a further contraction in the first quarter of 2026 and forecasts a full year real GDP decline of between 1 and 2% for the 2025-2026 fiscal year. A return to pre-hurricane output levels, Barita warns, is likely to take several years. The company says this will be constrained more by implementation capacity than by financing. This is even as reconstruction spending, multilateral assistance, and catastrophe insurance proceeds provide some medium-term support. The inflation outlook adds further complexity. Headline inflation of 4.3% as of March 2026 remains within the Bank of Jamaica's target range of 4-6%, but Barita flags upside risks. There's particular concern stemming from imported energy costs and lingering supply-side disruptions stemming from the hurricane. Despite the challenging environment, Barita says it enters the second half of the financial year from a position of improved strength, with its strategy focused on preserving flexibility across economic scenarios through disciplined funding management, strong capital buffers, and a measured approach to risk. Mahiri Stewart for Nationwide News.
0: Transport Minister Darrell Vaz says he will be proposing concessions on highway toll for operators of public passenger vehicles, PPVs. Minister Vaz was speaking during a stakeholder meeting at the Halfway Tree Transport Center on Monday.
5: I'm

that is a negotiation with the tour operators to see whether or not we can come up with some concessionary toll fee for the

0: basically for using the car, etc. But I do believe that I could give an argument to them for a special concessionary fee.
1: The meeting concerned the status of the remaining 16% fare increase that has been owed to PPV operators since April 2024. Minister Vaz says the cabinet will determine on June 1 how that increase is to be implemented. He told the audience of public transport stakeholders that he is working to address the challenges they face.
0: I just want to indicate that I'm very well aware of the challenges that you are facing. But for years, one thing is for sure, numbers don't lie. And if you look at the numbers, and you look at the fares, and you look at the passengers, that the 15-seater can take, the 4-seater can take, and the regular happy cars, etc., and you do the maths, it doesn't add up to show that it's a profitable business. At best, it's a struggling business, and what we want to do is to get you into a position where, obviously, you can get a return on your investment consistently based on good order, good service, yes, and discipline.
1: Dal Vaz, Minister of Transport. Marketing business lead at Digicel Jamaica, Brittany Clark, says service disruptions being experienced by some customers is due to optimization works being undertaken since the passage of Hurricane Melissa. Customers of the telecoms firm have increasingly been complaining about the frequency of poor signal, dropped calls, and delayed missed call alerts.
2: Your experience is a result of ongoing infrastructure damage that would have been caused by Hurricane Melissa. And what I can say too is that we are currently in our phase of optimization. So for customers, they would have heard that we've been in the restoration phase. We brought persons up to 98% island-wide.
3: Right.
2: But phase two of that is optimization. So across our 933 sites, we're currently at 93% optimization, which simply means that we have to go individually to each site that has been restored to review and assess the quality of service. So we're still in that phase, and we do understand as well that persons in the west part of Jamaica and Westmoreland, St. James, we do understand that there are several areas that are still yet to be brought up for several reasons.
1: Clark says some of the company's sites are being impacted by sustained power loss since the hurricane.
2: Towers and poles in some areas that we have to go and repair, restore, and then optimize. So in that area, that also affects Kingston, St. Andrew, St. Catherine. We also see as well where there are several sites that are still without commercial power. So as a result of that too, we're waiting on those sites to be restored. We have sites that are running on generators for 6 months on end. And as a result, you know, generators are really for backup, not for long-term consistent use. So when there are areas where we have to repower, refuel those generators, the service will go down for a period of time. So what I can say, on a generator we get up to 3-4 days worth of a connection, then we have to take down, refuel, and go again. So sometimes that is what is impacting the service in some areas. So the drop calls and some of those instances that you may experience could be a result of that, depending on the area.
1: Brittany Clark, marketing business lead at Digicel Jamaica. She was speaking during the Consumer Hour with Norgay Banton on Tuesday. Finance Minister Favour Williams says that the government has absorbed close to $4 billion through its cap of local fuel prices.
4: We have made the decision that we will not pass through the full impact of the global oil prices to our citizens. And so, yes, Petrojam has been increasing oil prices, but at a much slower pace than the increases that you see on the global market. And it's because we understand the impact on our fragile economy that's just emerging from a Category 5 hurricane. So we could not, in good conscience, have just allowed the full pass-through. So the government has absorbed to date almost $4 billion of subsidy.
1: Oil and fuel prices worldwide have skyrocketed due to the economic impact of the U.S.-Israel war on Iran, which began in February. The government responded by placing a $4.50 cap on fuel prices to subsidize the rising costs. Minister Williams says the negative impact of the war has had an effect on Petrojam.
4: Rising oil prices impact everything. It impacts manufacturing, it impacts electricity, it impacts water, it impacts the person who has to drive to and from wherever they want to drive to it as work. So you can imagine our horror when we learned that back in February of this year, the war on Iran and what that did to global oil prices. We're not immune because we import 100% of what we need. So you can imagine it passes straight through to Petrojam because they have to go out and buy oil on the market periodically.
1: Favel Williams, Minister of Finance. Minister Williams was speaking after a public transport stakeholder meeting at the Halfway Tree Transport Center on Monday morning. The Area 3 Agricultural Protection Branch, APB, says it has arrested and charged 8 people for multiple breaches of the Agriculture Produce Act. The arrests followed a major operation in the parishes of Manchester, Clarendon and St. Elizabeth on Monday. Among the charges are failure to provide proper documentation, lack of produce traceability, non-compliance with the Agricultural Produce Act, selling goods in designated no-vending zones, and breaches under the Road Traffic Act. The APB says the operation is the latest in a series of coordinated efforts to disrupt illegal agricultural trading activities along key transportation routes and within major commercial and marketing corridors. The branch is urging vendors, transport operators, and distributors to maintain full compliance with the Agricultural Produce Act by ensuring they possess the required documentation and proof of lawful ownership for all agricultural produce being transported or offered for sale. Meanwhile, the APB says it has charged a Westmoreland businessman with unauthorized possession of lobster following a snap raid conducted in the White House fishing village in the parish on Monday. He is 52-year-old Robert Cohen. Reports from the branch's Area 1 team are that about 11:30 a.m., the team, acting on information, observed a Toyota motor truck parked along the roadway. The lawmen approached the vehicle and conducted a search, during which two white crocus bags containing Caribbean sunday. He is 52-year-old Robert Cohen. Reports from the branch's Area 1 team are that about 11:30 a.m., the team, acting on information, observed a Toyota motor truck parked along the road.

Annual lobster close season is currently in effect from April 1 to June 30, 2026, as announced by the National Fisheries Authority. Turning now to regional and international news. In regional news, St. Lucia has established a separate coroner's court within the jurisdiction of the magistrates' courts. The establishment comes in response to the growing need for a comprehensive judicial mechanism to establish, or rather to examine, deaths occurring in unnatural but non-criminal circumstances. These include deaths in custody, fatal accidents, suspected suicides, and other matters affecting public safety. Attorney at Law Desmond Charles has been appointed coroner. Previously, the duties of the coroner under the Coroner's Act was shared among magistrates. And in international news, at least 22 people have been killed in Israeli attacks on Lebanon in the past 24 hours, despite a 45-day ceasefire extension. This is according to the country's health ministry, which published a statement on Tuesday. The total death toll, or the death toll since March 2, when the fighting resumed between Israel and Hezbollah, has surpassed 3,000. Also on Tuesday, the Israeli military issued a forced displacement threat to residents of 12 towns and villages across southern Lebanon. And that's it for the news at 12. Up next, sports.

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0: Good afternoon, welcome to your lunchtime sports report. I'm Oreen Buchanan. The Trinidad and Tobago Red Force reached 104 for 2 at sports time, a lead of 117 against Guyana Harpy Eagles on day 3 of the West Indies Regional Championship Final at the Sir Vivian Richards Stadium in Antigua. Evan Lewis, 67, and Jason Mohammed, 29, are the not-out batsmen. The Red Force secured first innings points to close day 2 after bowling out the Harpy Eagles for 245. Scores in the match so far: Trinidad and Tobago Red Force 260 and 104 for 2, Guyana Harpy Eagles 247. Now, Nicole Grant, president of Jamaica Gymnastics Association, shared that she is thrilled the country was selected as host nation for the World Gymnastics Executive Committee meeting. According to President Grant, this meeting will be held from October 11 to 16, 2027, and she's earmarking Coral Springs in Trelawney as a preferred destination for the high-level meeting.
1: Very big, because I mean, to get to the Youth Olympics for gymnastics, to get there, yeah, it's an uphill task. And they had a one spot and they chose us over other countries, including Argentina, that were vying for the spot. And we are so grateful for that. And they really wanted to assist us in terms of our development, because they have seen the work that we have been doing and they have commended us on the work and really want to push us some more.
0: As Jamaica is the host nation, the country automatically secures a spot in the 2026 Youth Olympics. Grant added that this is also massive news for the country's gymnasts.
1: We're working on our local gymnasts to take that spot instead of an overseas-based gymnast. Okay. So it's a

0: big deal for us, and we're really, really pushing and hoping that, you know, we will have helped the athletes who will be able to represent them.
1: Nicole Grant. Now to some athletics news, as former Canadian sprinter Donovan Bailey suggesting that former world 200 meters champion Sherika Jackson could return to her best form this season. Jackson clocked 22.07 seconds at her last outing to win the women's 200 meters at the Shanghai Diamond League. Bailey says Jackson has gone back to the kind of preparation she did when dominating the event three seasons ago, a move he believes could take her to places this year.
2: But she's healthy now. She looks healthy. You know, she started this year running the quarter, which is kind of old familiar territory for her. And she looks relaxed going home. She's taking care of health this year. I mean, you know, we know that, you know, she's someone who's extremely strong mind and major championships. She shows up and shows out. But yeah, she is going to be good, man. I mean, the fact she hasn't opened a 100 yet.
1: Bailey added that the two-time world champion Jackson will be part of what is shaping up to be a stacked female sprint group this season.
2: Sherika is in excellent form, and the ladies. I mean, you just spoke about the men lining up and what they're going to look like. I think that the ladies are going to be even more fierce because, like you talk about, standing the podium. Unfortunately, there's only three. You know, so you got to understand that. Get ready for battle. So yeah, Sherika looks fantastic. Congratulations to her.
1: Donovan Bailey. Now, Jamaican triple jumper Jordan Scott explained that a switch in training camp has proven to be the catalyst that has propelled his career. Under the guidance of coach Aaron Godson, Scott has soared to a personal best of 17.66 meters, defeating a competitive field at the recently concluded Koki International Cup in Puerto Rico. Speaking on the Mr. Analyst podcast, Scott says he's aiming to go from strength to strength.
3: In 23 into 2024, I switched training groups into my now training group with Aaron Godson, LaFar, and then a couple of those. I think that was probably the biggest change for me. I think post-collegiate, you know, you're trying to find your way, figure out where you want to go, who you want to train with, all of that. And I mean, a lot of people kind of like just stick around with their college coach because it makes the most sense. I mean, but more often than not, unfortunately, it doesn't really work out all that well because, you know, it's a whole different ball game in terms of prepping an individual for the collegiate season in comparison to the professional circuit.
1: According to Scott, he and his coach are just touching the surface of what they can achieve together.
3: I mean, when I joined the group, like, you know, I had an idea of what worked. He had an idea of what worked. So, I mean, I joke and I tell people that in my first year with the group, which was the Olympic year, unfortunately, we didn't really get along that well. You know, like, we had varying ideas of what worked, varying ideas of, you know, like, what is necessary to be successful in the event. And I think after the Olympics, we kind of sat, we spoke through, you know, what we wanted from a goal standpoint, what we thought, you know, what we thought, you know, how we could work together, how best we could work together. You know, it was kind of like up to me at that moment to buy into what he was offering.
1: Jordan Scott. Now, goalkeeper Sydney Snyder says she hopes the Reggae Girls' appearance at two FIFA World Cup finals will inspire the next generation of Jamaican and Caribbean footballers as the team stands on the verge of creating more history. The national senior women's football team is just one win away from securing a third consecutive FIFA Women's World Cup berth when they face Costa Rica in the quarterfinals of the CONCACAF W Championships on November 27 in Texas. With all semi-finalists automatically qualifying for the FIFA Women's World Cup in Brazil next year, Jamaica knows victory could confirm another appearance on football's biggest stage and further cement the Reggae Girls as one of the region's rising powers. Speaking on Goals TV, Snyder says the team's achievements over the last two World Cups have already begun to change perceptions of women's football in the Caribbean.
4: Not only for ourselves, but our country, our people back home, and just continue to, like, make this big of an impact on, yes, us and our lives, but also other people, and just hopefully inspiring younger generation, boys and girls, and just like, yeah, it doesn't matter if you're a small country, big country, if people believe in you, if people root for you, like, if you are willing to work and put your foot down, like, you can accomplish it. So, yeah, I feel like it's just so much bigger than us.
1: The Reggae Girls made history in 2019 by becoming the first Caribbean nation to qualify for FIFA Women's World Cup, and they followed that up with another strong campaign in 2023, where they advanced to the knockout stage for the first time. According to Snyder, that breakthrough performance has only fueled the squad's hunger for greater success.
4: We want to progress. We want to make it to the next round. And I feel like as time has gone on, it's just kind of has made us more hungry to just accomplish more, do more, and just continue to just like create and form this amazing story.
1: Sydney Snyder. Now, Arsenal coach Mikel Arteta's caused a major stir in social media after his remarks ahead of the Bournemouth and Manchester City game. The Cherries will host the citizens at Vitality Stadium in a match that is important for both teams this afternoon at 1:30 p.m. Jamaica time. Bournemouth are currently in sixth position with 55 points and on the verge of securing a UEFA Champions League spot or a place in another European tournament. On the other hand, Manchester City are eyeing their seventh title under Josep Pep Guardiola after joining the citizens.
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9: My hands were steady, my eyes were clear and bright, my walk had purpose, my steps were quick and light, and I held firm to what I felt was right.

0: Good afternoon, good afternoon. Thank you so much for staying with us here on Cliff Hughes Online. It's 22 minutes going up to 1 o'clock. And our first caller of the afternoon is Michelle. Good afternoon, Michelle.
1: Good afternoon, Mr. Hughes, you and your worker. May God bless you all.
0: Same to you, Michelle.
1: Thank you very much. Now, Mr. Hughes, I am in a problem here in which I cannot see myself out. Melissa had blown away my house, completely everything matched up. I am 76 years old. I have a disability son who's 34 years old. Me and him, they found one little piece of bed there. And I kind of tired to lick him down and him out to fight me back. And nobody to help me. So I'm calling on the Honorable Prime Minister, Andrew Holness. If he can do anything to help me and my disability son, my roof is to focus a zinc over my head and tarpaulin round the pieces of wood them that rotten down. I need help, sir. What am I going to do? Can you help me here? Somebody calling me.
0: Where are you, ma'am?
1: I'm in Westmoreland, sir.
0: Where in Westmoreland?
1: I would say the place is Dumgate.
0: Is where?
1: Barneyside, the Tilton Quarter.
0: Hold on. I want to hear you clearly. Where in Bethel Town are you?
1: Westmoreland, I am. They call the place Barneyside.
0: Barneyside.
1: And I'm on Castle Mountain, which is Bethel Town Post Office.
0: Hold on. Tell the person in the background to just tone it down a little for me now. So you are in Castle Mountain, Bethel Town.
1: Yes.
0: Right? Castle Mountain.
1: Yes, sir.
0: Bethel Town. Yes.
1: And this, I'm calling on the PM. Please help me. I don't know what to do because the place cannot hold it. The breeze blow, the little piece of zinc came over my head, John.
0: Mm-hmm.
1: And I have been checking with the member of parliament, the councillors, and go down to NIS office, and nobody can do anything to help me. People around me get things, and I don't get nothing. And I cannot afford it, sir.
0: When you said people around you get things, get what?
1: I see people got building stuff. You know, like they talk about the roof program and then something there. I was looking out for it because they come here and write down the name and they took photographs of the house gone and my things, them everything match up.
0: Mm-hmm.
1: Right? The bathroom was the only thing that concrete, the bathroom and the kitchen. And mm-hmm. It's in the kitchen, me and my sick disability son, me have a time around my wasted piece of electrical cord and I said it would blow away and meet him and go dead. And I said, God, I keep you my life is into your hand. And I still can't get no help. You help. I have a daughter who come and she wanted to help me, but we just start and she had a problem too. So I'm here under the four pieces of zinc over my head and the two black. I've been looking outside right now to the hole them that is in the plywood because it's old something and if somebody carries come sorry for me and drink because I don't get the roof blow away everything blow away, and I don't get anything off of my house to say I could put something.
0: So you haven't heard from none of the relief agencies?
1: No, sir. And I have been down there to where they say I must go, and they tell me that they don't have any control, and it is coming from Kingston, and I'll just push around, and they say I'm tired of it, sir.
0: So you're calling on the Prime Minister to help
1: you?
0: Yes,
1: sir. Because I know the PM is helping people, so I'm calling on him right now, and if you even have to take it out there, I don't care. Because if we just kill kids only if I commit suicide right now, get rid of my son too. He's a disability young man.
0: Mm-hmm.
1: Right? So you can imagine a chap would be like, right now my bones in my finger then coming like I know my own. Because I'm trying to see if I can put up even something, my wall, everything on the fence, the place just open up on me. And nobody to talk to, and nobody to help me.
0: So why is it that others around you are getting help, but you
1: can't get? I don't know, sir. And I don't want to go there. I don't know. You understand what I'm saying?
0: Yes.
1: Yes. I don't want to go there. So I'm calling on the Prime Minister. Please, Mr. Andrew, please, PM, help me. I'm 76 years old, and my son is 34 years old. And an autism young man, hear me there?
0: Yes.
1: You understand? I have no control. I'm on a piece of bed with broke the long, two long side broke down, a piece of sponge with the pan. And me, and I squeeze it, tear up, and I have to cut off the wrapping off of the piece of sponge, and I hit the lie down pan. If the rain falls, I don't have nowhere to put up nothing, everything in the place I wait up. Right? But where they need the zinc to put up over my head, they leave out a part of the flooring, and when the rain falls, everything comes down in there, and it comes right inside and into the bathroom, up to the toilet sometimes, sitting down. And if you hear this, you hear it, sir?
0: What is that?
1: That's the toilet. Which I'm on. Oh. It's blow it to somebody come put it down. It can't. Let me know what to do, sir. I'm tired of it now. May I put the shame behind me? Because I am suffering. And I don't go out and tell nobody what I'm going to do.
0: You shouldn't feel ashamed, though, you know, ma'am.
1: Sir?
0: What's your name again?
1: Michelle.
0: Michelle. No. Don't feel ashamed, Michelle. No,
1: I'm used to it, sir. I could reach so far, and I don't want to do anything. But they have to marry me. I'm sick of it. If you ever see, anybody can come and look at what I'm talking about, you know. I invite anybody, even the foreign outside, to come and see where I live and what I'm going through. It's just a stage where I put my shame behind, and I'm talking about what even big man told me. Talk to Mr. Hughes, because it's not right. People are here to help old people, disability people. You too are disability. So what happened to the help for you to get? If the rain starts falling, my heart will beat like it don't jump out there.
0: Oh, God.
1: Many forget me the inner of my house, only the kitchen. And you know, the whole of the front gone where the boats were. And the rain, me get rain in my yard. I don't feel like I'm sick. I can't go back there. I couldn't used to go to the doctor regular. They're sending from one place to the other. And years now, I found my 5-year-old, you know. Them diagnosed him with heart disease. And I mean, one minute I begged no help. My work, I was working at Kingston Public Hospital. I lost my job to the government. Said so them never have no money to pay. Right? And I get redundant. And I started to do the selling when the COVID thing come in. I have to leave the road. And from that, I work and I get a small little pension, which can hardly buy food. That's all. I don't have no husband, I don't have nobody.
0: So it's just you and your 34-year-old son?
1: Disability son.
0: Yeah.
1: See the two sides in the bed that me answer. The two sides, the two long sides, bursting up, and Melissa bites. And the two sides, when I go on it, lie down, you hear it, I cry just like, oh. At least me just make you hear something.
0: Yes.
1: Because right now I'm in the bathroom.
0: Mm-hmm.
1: I wouldn't say bathroom, the window mash up everything gone and I top all in and the zip over my head. So I use up the ever seen something and see him like a dog. You see him.
0: No, don't.
1: I'm trying to make a piece of clothes and I can wash up. And I have a daughter, she can't. Look at clothes come to me, but that is the only thing I have nowhere to wash out, not now, put out, and then I wake up. If the rain falls, I wake up.
0: So you have water and light?
1: I have two little jumps, and that's all. I catch water, or I might go somewhere and beg water if I don't have any to drink.
0: But well, while you're catching the water, you don't have nowhere to stay from the rain.
1: You know, I mean, it's hard. I don't know what to do. So I said, okay, I'm going to call on the Honorable Prime Minister or whoever out there can help. Do you need help? You know, I stand out of there and somebody tell me, say, calm you and put it to me, put the shame aside, because I didn't want to do it.
0: Yes.
1: But there is nobody to say, well, I can send a message or so on. Everybody has said, no, I'm not letting my MP again, and the MP, I get money, and this and that. Me not getting anything, sir.
0: Mm.
1: People around get money more than one.
0: Mm-hmm.
1: And I don't get nothing.
0: Yeah.
1: So I'm putting it out there.
0: Yeah. And, and I urge you, Miss Michelle,
1: yes,
0: don't
1: sir.
0: Feel ashamed.
1: Thank you.
0: Don't feel ashamed. Melissa didn't respect anyone.
1: Anyone, I know.
0: In its path, yes? So
1: yes.
0: Don't feel ashamed at all, yeah? That's the first thing, yeah? And let me tell you, we're going to ask you to give our producer, Nora Gay, yeah?
1: Yes.
0: Your number.
1: Okay.
0: And we're going to appeal for help.
1: Yes, for sir.
0: You. Your address again, you say, is Castle Mountain?
1: Yes, sir.
0: In Bethel Town?
1: Yes.
0: Yes. And
1: Bethel Town Post Office. The address is like, you know, the little place that I hitch up here, that was here for
0: mm-hmm.
1: me.
0: Yes.
1: I need so much help because right now we are supposed to go and get some more. I don't know where to turn.
0: Mm-hmm.
1: But at the time, so you can imagine, I don't live nowhere. If the rain starts to do, my heart is coming
0: mm-hmm.
1: out.
0: Yeah.
1: My home is here.
0: Mm-hmm.
1: Coming to live nowhere. And only the kitchen and the bathroom concrete, the whole of the front garden, that means, you know, when the rain comes, not there after. Me.
0: Yes.
1: And myself.
0: You're at the mercy of the rain.
1: You're not so glad. And then my son is so miserable because all his toys, them gone. I can't keep my son quality toys. You know what I mean? And I don't have no light. And I might beg somebody, I pay somebody to charge my power bank for me to charge the phone. And one night he was there and he had the phone only 6%, and it, and I said to him, I cannot allow you to use it. Suppose anything happened to me and you, I cannot call nobody. I said, like, we actually fine. And the only thing that left for me today is to take off bed.
0: Mm.
1: I cannot take it no more. I'm sick as hell. I'm sick. But God is keeping me. And I try to be strong for him.
0: Mm.
1: If it was me alone, I'd have taken off and I would see what am I going to do when I gone? What is going to happen to him? Nobody to take care of him. To take care of him. And it's not, no, I've been complaining to you. I will remind you how long I've been calling for help and nobody to help me.
0: Mm. Well, Miss Michelle?
1: I'm sorry.
0: Yeah.
1: You know, nobody has to call back. Because everybody must call back. Nobody does have this and they don't listen. Nobody pay me any mind. But even for the sake of the sick, indigent one, God, help me now.
0: We're going to get some help for you, ma'am. We're going to get some help for you, Miss Michelle.
1: As I'm on the program, Mr. Hughes, I'm going to dig up a lady from California.
0: Mm-hmm.
1: I called you. It wasn't you, Lord, but I was begging help to paint some of my face. And she said a little bit, and I can't even get no more because let me blow everything. But I do what I could do with the little money and what I have. So the place is still open up.
0: Mm-hmm.
1: I can't go too far.
0: Yeah.
1: I just try to remember her name, and I won't call it on the air, but she's from California. She knows who she is. And yes. I said, thank you very much. It wasn't much, but it could, you know, they could pay somebody to get some, because whatever, you know what I mean?
0: Yes. Well, well, Miss Michelle.
1: Excuse me, I want to hear in the background, because I said I have an indigent young man. He's on the PLAD program, and anything ever coming up, mainly because he's unable to go and pick it up for himself.
0: Mm-hmm.
1: I've been taking care of my son from him, and my stomach until I bring him home. And I lost my job, and that's where I fell down. But I continue. But no, it's worse. Melissa, come and take everything out of me. I don't want it again.
0: Yeah.
1: I'm begging help, please.
0: All right.
1: Because you're helping a lot. And you make me alive. Then you don't stop you. Sometimes I feel like giving up.
0: Well, no, you don't give up. You must never give up. Yes?
1: I was trying to never go out and take him out and take off myself. Mm. But I said, no, give me strength.
0: Well, Miss Michelle? First of all, you must never think of giving up. Yeah? Never. It's very, very hard, very, very difficult. Yes? That's all right. All right. So I'm going to ask you not to hang up the phone. Yes? We're going to take your name and contact details, and we're going to appeal. You have made a direct appeal to the Prime Minister. We're going to reach out to the Minister of Labour and Social Security and the Minister of Local Government and Community Development, Desmond McKenzie, yes, for someone in authority to make contact with you, to visit you again, yes, and to help you. Right?
1: Sir, God bless you and your work, and God bless you.
0: Miss Michelle? Okay. That's where we have to leave it for today.
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0: Welcome to Oasis, brought to you by the New Testament Church of God, 65 Waltham Park Road, Kingston 11. The church that is one big family.
1: Hi, I'm Lori Gale. Thanks so much for joining me. God was awesome in his dealings with Joshua, and he has not changed. God said to Joshua, "Don't be timid and don't so much as hesitate. Take all your soldiers with you and go back to Ai. I have turned the king of Ai over to you, his people, his city, and his land. Do to Ai and its king what you did to Jericho and its king. Only this time you may plunder its stuff and cattle to your heart's content. Set an ambush behind the city." Joshua and all his soldiers got ready to march on Ai. Joshua chose 30,000 men, tough, seasoned fighters, and sent them off at night with these orders. "Pay me all your attention now. Lie in ambush behind the city. Get as close as you can. Stay alert. I and the troops with me will approach the city head on. When they come out to meet us just as before, we'll turn and run. They'll come after us, leaving the city. As we're off and running, they'll say, 'They're running away just like the first time.' That's your signal to spring from your ambush and take the city. God, your God, will hand it to you on a platter. Once you have the city, burn it down. God says it. You do it. Go to it. I've given you your orders." Joshua sent them off. They set their ambush and waited between Bethel.
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3: 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So like on this year, two cruise. If you get left off on the boat, you don't have no excuse. So get your ticket now. Sunday, August 2nd. White out. I get the flags up ready. Make me jump on, go on crazy.
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0: 8:05 is your time right here on the 95. 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
1: Everything I lost just made me wiser.
0: Got a blessed warrior fitness, yeah. Locked in.
1: Beautiful, yeah. 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I've been paid.
0: What's got a blessed champion?
1: I've been waiting.
0: As we bounce the one here from Sean Antoine. Blessings.

Connect zags. Love see you, French kiss. 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
2: Come on, call them. We're going to call them. We're going to call them. We're going to call them. We're going to call them. We're going to call them. We're going to call them. We're going to call them. We're going to call them. We're going to call them. We're going to call them. We're going to call them. We're going to call them. We're going to call them. We're going to call them. We're going to call them. We're going to call them. We're going to call them. We're going to call them. We're going to call them. We're going to call them. We're going to call them. We're going to call them. We're going to call them. We're going to call them. We're going to call them. We're going to call them. We're going to call them. We're going to call them. We're going to call them. We're going to call them. We're going to call them. We're going to call them. We're going to call them. We're going to call them. We're going to call them. We're going to call them. We're going to call them. We're going to call them. We're going to call them. We're going to call them. We're going to call them. We're going to call them. We're going to call them. We're going to call them. We're going to call them. We're going to call them. We're going to call them. We're going to call them. We're going to call them. We're going to call them. We're going to call them. We're going to call them. We're going to call them.

0: Why you skinny, nana, but not plus I have a pizza. Now put none on the side, you need that. So you fling it, so me catch it like a wide receiver.
1: Rebellion!
0: Yeah, it's a beautiful thing, what you feel like.
2: When I see a little shape in the mirror, me say, Jesus Christ. Transform him a little.

3.5 minutes bouncing on up to the hour of 3 o'clock. Gotta bounce on out of here, folks. Make way. The ladies are taking over today. I see YOLO. I can say that much. And I'm sure you're going to have a great time all the way until 6 o'clock in the Overdrive. Top of the hour of 3 o'clock. You know, it's all about the e-blaze as we blaze through the afternoon all the way on the 95. 95.1, 95.5, 95.7, and 95.9, folks. That's all the time I've got with you. Thanks for bouncing with me since 12.05 right here on the 95. DJ Roderick bouncing on out for today. Continue to have a great one. I'm out.

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4: 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So get your ticket now. 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

0: want. 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

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Who? 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
4: 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So like all this year, two crews. If you get left off of the boat, you don't have no excuse. So get your ticket now. Sunday, August 2nd. White out. I get the flags I'm ready. 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

Good afternoon. It's Tuesday, May 19. I'm Clement Reed from IFM's News Center. Here are the headlines. Government transition to direct cash payments to beneficiaries of the Roofs program under phase two of the initiative. Opposition spokesperson on Labour, Wavell Hines, calls on government to pass the long-awaited Occupational Safety and Health Bill this year. And JTA President cautions against oversimplifying the high percentage of investment in the education sector. The first segment of Live at 5:45 is brought to you by Old MacDonald Farms, the king of sausage.

0: now the news. The government will be transitioning to direct cash payments to beneficiaries of the ROOS program under phase two of the initiative. Social Security Minister Pernell Charles Jr. gave the update today while making his contribution to the sectoral debate in Parliament. The Restoration of Owner or Occupant Family Shelters ROOS program was established by the government in response to devastation caused by Hurricane Melissa last October to support affected residents with rebuilding their homes. The program has faced challenges with beneficiaries complaining about difficulties accessing the benefits, while the opposition People's National Party has criticized the program. Mr. Charles Junis said 43,000 beneficiaries have so far been verified.
1: I've heard the narrative being created by some, but I'm sure that the people of Jamaica are thankful that they had a government that could allocate $67 billion swiftly to give you support. And a government that would not whimsically use donations, but rather would strategically have those donations connected to areas of development, such as building the houses for the people who need it the most. More than 115,000 assessments have been done. 43,000 have been verified. More than 80% of that have redeemed their benefit. And now, we have listened. We understand that there have been issues. There have been clogs at the collection points, unresolved beneficiary issues. Some phone numbers are wrong. Tearing can't be validated. All of these things have happened. And we move now to ROOS phase two, where we ask members of parliament, we want you to identify them. We understand that you are being bombarded, and we want your support to identify them and carry them to us to work together so we can resolve those issues.
0: He acknowledged that the program has had challenges and has assured that these are being addressed in phase two of the program.
1: From providing billing material and cash grant to now direct cash payments.
2: Yes.
1: So it will remove all the barriers of moving proximity and going here. Direct deposit payments in ROOS phase two.
2: Yes.
1: And we understand that there are some persons in phase one that are yet to carry through. They too will be eligible for this now direct deposit.
2: Yes.
1: I know this will help the people of Jamaica. Number two, we are going to advance National Verification and Recovery Drive. In this National Verification and Recovery Drive, all members of parliament, all councillors, church leaders, community leaders, everybody come together to help the people who need the help the most. Instead of identifying them, let us help them. So where you have unresolved cases, tier invalidation issues, duplicate submissions, if they come to you and say, I was assessed and I don't get my grant, put that information together, give it to us, and we will work together. And I want to acknowledge many members of parliament on that side and on this side have already started that process.
0: Social Security Minister Pernell Charles Jr. The government today sought parliament's approval to continue the contentious withdrawal of millions of dollars from the National Housing Trust, NHT, to support the budget. Finance Minister Favour Williams began the debate on the bill and outlined the government's rationale for continuing the drawdown, especially considering the impact of Hurricane Melissa and the need to respond and recover. Mrs. Williams said it's intended that the revenue measure will be used for the next 5 years.
3: This revenue measure is expected to continue for 5 years, and the financing provided will be by way of distribution, grant, or otherwise as may be determined by the Minister of Finance and the Public Service. Mr. Speaker, while the government reluctantly opted to continue this revenue measure, the rationale is that the discontinuation of this measure during the current economic climate, which has significantly been altered by the passage of Hurricane Melissa, would result in a significant fall off in government revenues. The government's economic program continues to rely on these transfers from the NHT to fund expenditure outlined in the national budget. Also, without this revenue measure, Mr. Speaker, the government would either have to reduce expenditure or table a tax package to cover the shortfall.
0: Finance Minister Fayval Williams. Meantime, the opposition said it will not support the bill seeking to continue the withdrawals. Opposition leader Mark Golding reiterated that the NHT's money should be used for its core mandate of building homes.
2: Had we had those kind of discussions, we could have probably agreed some way of addressing this matter. But in keeping with the way that the government treats this opposition and the lack of consultation on matters that they know are of fundamental importance to us, they have tabled this bill, extending this arrangement for 5 more years. In the meantime, the NHT is outsourcing much of its lending to the private sector now. It has to be paying a subsidy to the private sector for the interest rate on those mortgages, which is a cost to the NHT. And the shelter crisis of Jamaicans continues in a very real sense and is not being met by the housing policy of this government. Mr. Speaker, that is the context in which this bill is being debated today. We will not support this bill. This bill could have achieved our support had we had consultations and worked out what we consider a reasonable arrangement given the hurricane that passed.
0: Opposition leader Mark Golding. The World Bank has priced a catastrophe cat bond that finances $200 million of insurance coverage against hurricanes for Jamaica. This replaces the previous cat bonds that financed $150 million coverage that was paid out to Jamaica following Hurricane Melissa, which hit the island in October last year. The World Bank issued a press release on the matter yesterday. Natalie Campbell reports.
4: The transaction was oversubscribed by investors, which supported the upsizing of its initial target amount. The bond builds on the experience of the catastrophe bonds issued by the World Bank in 2021 and 2024 to support Jamaica. For the three-year 2024 catastrophe bond, a full payout to Jamaica was triggered by Hurricane Melissa in 2025. The pre-agreed parametric triggers based on the storm's path and intensity were met, demonstrating how these instruments can deliver rapid financial support after major disasters. For Jamaica, the catastrophe bond and related risk transfer agreement form part of a multi-layered disaster risk financing strategy, helping to manage the fiscal impact of severe hurricanes while ensuring timely access to financial resources following extreme events. The catastrophe bond provides pre-arranged financing for protection with regard to low-frequency, high-impact hurricane events, complementing other instruments such as budget reserves, contingent financing, and insurance. The catastrophe bond was issued under the International Bank for Reconstruction and Development Capital At-Risk Notes Program, which enables member countries to transfer disaster-related risks to global market capitals. Under the transaction structure, the World Bank issues the bond and enters into a risk transfer agreement with the Jamaican government, which pays a premium for the coverage based on the terms achieved in the capital markets. Reporting for IRFM News, I am Natalie Campbell.
0: Opposition spokesperson on Labour, Wavell Hines, is calling for the government to pass the long-awaited Occupational Safety and Health OSH Bill this year. He was making his contribution to the sectoral debate in Parliament this afternoon. The OSH Bill is intended to repeal the Factories Act of 1943, which is limited in scope and excludes vital sectors and groups such as the financial sector, shops and offices, agriculture and the public sector. The proposed law is expected to usher in a new paradigm in workplace safety and health across Jamaica. Minister of Labour and Social Security Pernod Charles Jr. said the government sought to complete the bill last year. However, Mr. Hines, who is the Member of Parliament for Northern Clarendon, blasted the administration for dragging the legislation through what he called the corridors of bureaucracy for 3 consecutive terms.
5: This vital piece of legislation has been dragged through the corridors of bureaucracy by this administration for three consecutive terms. Generation after generation of Jamaican workers have gone to their graves waiting for modern day safety laws, while the government continues to delay our citizens, especially those in the rapidly expanding construction sector, are stepping onto job sites without adequate modernized legislative protection, risking their lives in workplaces that mainly dangerously underregulated. This is not administrative delay, this is policy negligence. 3 terms of soon come policy is an active failure of the government toward the Jamaican working class. We are therefore calling for the passage of OSHA in this legislative year.
0: Opposition spokesman for Labour and Sports, Wavell Hines. Executive Director of the Granville Peace, Justice and Resource Development Foundation, O. Dave Allen, says the community is still tense following Sunday's fatal shooting of a woman by the police. The deceased is a 45-year-old LaToya Bulgin. A CCTV footage of the incident has been making the rounds on social media. Speaking with RFM News Today, Mr. Allen noted that up to last night, roads were blocked by some residents.

for a very beautiful day again. I'm sure that so many people in their homes now, the home is hot, heated, but thank God for the cool evening falling down again. And I know this weather today, tomorrow, yeah, but by Friday it will be over. And please, in any weather you have found yourself, make sure you kit yourself. Please try to be where the air conditioner is. If not, have a good working fan. You know, there are so many fans that just be rotating, but it doesn't blow out air. Please try such type of a fan you have it, throw it away. Because it is just there, you know, beautiful, rotating, but you don't receive any air from it. So many fans are like that. So be careful on the purchases you make. Please make sure you have fans in your home air conditioner. See if you can afford it. Open your windows so that you feel a little bit in good health. I don't want to hear any ugly news. So that person, heat choked him or her. No. Please. So just be very lovely, be happy at this time. My name is Dr. Pius Ose. I'm a prophet of God. That's who I am. And at the hour of prophet and you, this is a very beautiful to hear any ugly news. So that person, heat choked him or her. No. Please. So just be very lovely, be happy at this time. My name is Dr. Pius Ose. I'm a prophet.

and also on Saturday 9 in the morning to 10, an hour program under the foundation of Irish Storm Radius. And at the hour I am now is what we call the hour of prophet and you, and that is who I am. And for this name rocking in the radio for over 13-14 years, you know, so I've been on it and I do what God directs me to do. At the hour of prophet and you, I give you the insight of Christ coming into your lives, you know, dying for you, coming into the world to share his blood for forgiveness of sin, forgiving you, forgiving me. That is what he came actually for, to liberate you out of the hands of Satan. So in our prophet and you, I discuss about that, and I teach when it is time. I exhort you to, in any way I can. After that, I exhort to, E-X-H-O-R-T. I exhort you and exhort you. So in all what I do here, and this our prophet and you, is to make you know that Christ liveth, that sin has nothing to do with you if you are a bona fide Christian. I bring you love again. I bring you happiness. I bring you joy. No pains. God will always clean such pains out of your system. Today is Tuesday, and it's a very beautiful day again. I'm so happy for the weather. I'm driving down to the station. It's a joy, and speak it to your brothers and sisters. Tell them about the hour of prophet, and you let them know. And any moment I'll go into teaching, and like as I do say, anytime I'm teaching, help yourself, have a Bible, small jot and a pen, so that you can take down one or two interested things. That's where you can learn the Bible. You know, so many of us don't open our Bibles till Sunday medicine. No, try to have your Bible and always open it, read it. It sharpens your brain, it keeps you alert. The word in the Bible is powerful. So please make sure you are, as a Christian, visit your Bible in any of your leisure times, you know, read. It sharpens, it cleanses, it redeems. So Bishop Paulus, a prelate and an overseer of the Church of Praise and Worship God in Christ. That's where I worship God. The church now is located at number 526 Ralph Avenue, Brooklyn. 526 Ralph Avenue, Brooklyn, New York. The zip code is 11233. That's where the church is. And it's a fully Pentecostal church. The church, Thursdays, we worship in the evening. 6 o'clock, that is our midweek service on Thursdays. On Saturdays, we give our food. 10 o'clock in the morning, we start giving our food. We have a food pantry, a church, and where the city of New York supplies food and other food organizers, you know, the companies that does that liaised with us. And they found the church worthy administratively, you know, station that, yeah, they can handle things for food organizations. And they beckon on me. Administratively, I am there. So everything is working out well for the people in the community and beyond, because people come for food. And on Saturday, 10 o'clock, and when it is, the line is free, we close for that Saturday till next Saturday coming. So I'm inviting you, come on Saturday if you have any brother, sister, anybody in need of one of two things. Let them come and be online when it is their time. They get at least a bag of food that can take them for 2-3 days, you know. And that is what we do. We also give out clothes on that very Saturday. We give out food. I'm still requesting, if God have favored you, like people do come, you know, people do come, people do bring clothes, people do call, you know. And if you call on the church number 347-462-5679, 347-462-5679. That is the church telephone number. You can always call, and if you have anything to give, could be clothes, could be shoes, could be anything, bags, anything,

pleasing that hand can take and rejoice at least. So please, in any clothes you are calling us, please try to keep it laundered, wash, so that as we pick it or as you drop it for us in the church, at the church address, I repeat again, number 526 Ralph Avenue, Brooklyn, New York. Zip code is 11233. On Saturdays, we display them and people pick from them. I know so many do drop it off, so many call, and that is it. So I thank those who give, those who call. The Lord will always be with you. And again, on Sundays, we worship. Like as I said earlier on, the church is a fully Pentecostal church. We don't worship any graven image. Come as you are. We praise him, we worship him, we pray, we listen to the word of God. So many things. And we eat together, we unite together, we have faith, we are in one place. And at the end of it, we go home, filled with the anointing of the Holy Spirit in operation. So please, I'm still putting that plea. Don't condemn yourself because of sin. Sin has nothing to do with you because Christ came for you. So I want you to come and love Christ. Christ came for you. So what you have to do really is to come and love Christ fully. Come and give your life to him. Give your life to Christ. And he's ready to receive you. That is the essence of me being here. God bless you. I'll keep on speaking as his minister, and I'm inviting you on Sunday. The Sunday coming, come, let us worship him. The church gate is open 9 o'clock in the mornings. Then 10 o'clock we start the normal service. I'm inviting you to come and worship with us on Sunday. Come as you are and you'll be refilled. And that is what Holy Ghost does in the church. God bless everybody, all my listeners at this moment, in Jesus Christ's name. Let us pray. Father, I give you all the glory due to you. Thank you for a beautiful Tuesday evening. You are Yahweh. Ancient of Days, I thank you. You are God. I will keep on saying thank you. I thank you for my life. Thank you for the love, the joy, courage, everything bestowed on me to be able to be at the station this evening. I give you all the glory due to you. I thank you again for my children. I bless all. I thank you for the love they have for me too. Thank you again for the Church of Praise and Worship God in Christ family. Thank you. Thank you for the love. Thank you for their faithfulness. Thank you for all what they do. Jehovah, I hand them over to you. All our members, you know their issues. Anyone having one problem or the other, you know it. Solve it for us. Any health challenges, Lord, heal us. Any financial issues, solve it for us. Keep us in faith, united in you, loving you, as we worship, as we praise, as we lift our hands unto your glory. So, Lord, I thank you for this beautiful day. I thank you for all the members of the Church of Praise and Worship God in Christ. The venue where we worship you, 526 Ralph Avenue, we thank you for years you have kept us in the building. Thank you for what you are doing now. Thank you for what you are about to do in the name of Jesus Christ. I thank you for a very strong foundation. Continue to oversee this foundation in the name of Jesus Christ. I thank you for my listeners. God bless all of you. God bless you again, your families. In everything you do, God will see it through. God will anoint you more as you listen to this hour, prophet, and you. Your request you make to God, I join you to present that request to God. God will hear and answer your prayer request. So far is of good mission. The Lord will grant it. Endue you with power. Increase your faith more to remain with him. That is my prayer in your life this evening. There be no debt in your families any longer. Your children will know you. Husband will love you. Wife will submit to the husband. Joy, happiness will fill you all. Those who are looking for partners, the Lord will grant it for you. Those about to get married, the Lord will grant those dates of marriages in the name of Jesus Christ. You have your family and your family will succeed, progress. Evil will never befall you because Christ has covered you. I thank you, Lord, for today again. Tomorrow is a beautiful day in our lives. I give you all the glory due to you.
I thank you for churches all over the world, all the fivefold ministers in different churches, branches, denomination churches. Lord, continue to oversee us. Give us all what it takes to keep on doing what you have assigned to us. In every evangelical work we do, Lord, mission work, those on radio, those on television, spreading the good gospel of our Lord Jesus Christ, the Lord will honor you all. The Lord will honor what we do in the name of Jesus Christ. So, Lord, I thank you. Holy Spirit, you are my God. I love you. I lift your name above every other God. In Jesus Christ's name I pray. Amen. Yeah, it is well again for you. And it will continue to be well with you in all what you do. Please love God. Just love him. And if you love him, there's nothing God cannot do for you. The Lord bless you. The Lord anoint you in Jesus Christ's name. And keep on worshiping. Keep on loving.

0: you and for me.
1: It is well with you, it is well with me, it is well with you. I want us at this beautiful hour to look into the passage of the Bible, the book of John. I want to share with you all this evening. I want us to really see what Christ told you and I there. That is in the book of John chapter 8 from 1. Let us visit that passage of the Bible now. John chapter 8. Yes. From 1. And that John chapter 8 verse 1. It read thus. I take it say. Then they all went home. But Jesus went to the Mount of Olives. At dawn, he appeared again in the temple courts, where all the people gathered around him, and he sat down to teach them. The teachers of the law and the Pharisees brought in a woman caught in adultery. They made her stand before the group and say to Jesus, "Teacher, this woman was caught in the act of adultery. In the law, Moses commanded us to stone such a woman. Now, what do you say?" They were using this question to as a trap in order to have a basis for accusing him, that Jesus. But Jesus bent down and started to write on the ground with his finger. I want you to know that. Start to write with his finger. When they kept on questioning him, he straightened up and said to them, "Let any one of you who is without sin be the first to throw a stone at her." Again, he stopped down. Again, he stooped down and wrote on the ground. That's the second time he stooped down. At this, those who heard began to go away one at a time. The older ones first, until only Jesus was left with the woman still standing there. Jesus straightened up and asked her, "Woman, where are they? Has no one condemned you?" "No one, sir," she said. "Then neither do I condemn you," Jesus declared. "Go now and live your life." You know, say, go now and do what? And live your life of sin. Go now and live. This is powerful. I want us to know that we are so much, you know, everybody is a born again. They want to adultery, kill him, persecute him. Moses came, yes, because adulterers, what happened? So many of us, we are married, but we at times we cut short corners, you know. We leave our husbands, especially some men in those days have almost about 5 wives. I don't know if, like me now as I am, I've not been able to satisfy one woman, then I will keep 5 wives. So at times you don't blame women. You know, I speak the truth, maybe some way say, why is Bishop saying the way we say it? God say a man should go for a woman. One, two of you will stay together. But in that time, so many of those Jewish people marry, even till now, they marry up to five wives, have concubines. You are not able to satisfy one. Can you be able to satisfy two, three, four, five? So at times, when the weather changes, cold comes, winter comes, the woman is cold for over 1 week, 2 weeks, 3 weeks, you have not knocked on her door, or you have not invited her to your room, what happens? Devil will start to minister to that woman. Devil does all these things. And it may be she has gotten a boyfriend before she married you. What does he do? He will start to, you know, liaise and cement relationship again with that man whom she knows she can always go secretly without your knowledge. Because you have abandoned her for 1 month, 2 months, 3 months. Yes. Because you marry every year, younger ones, younger ones, younger ones, younger ones. Then when that woman is now caught, you say stone her to death, stone her to death. Why should she be stoned to death? That law is never, it wasn't advisable. We should not allow demons, even those who marry one only. Some women that marry with their husbands, only one, they still move out. You know, you see, we say that there's a devil's workshop, you know. Idle hand is the devil's what? Workshop. God created a man and a woman to be under one shelter and love themselves. But if you leave this woman unattended to, what happens? The woman will look rejected or inferior. That was what happened between Adam and Eve. We don't visit all those ones. Adam and Eve, Adam left Eve unkept, unattended. That's why Satan went there and did what he feels like doing with the wife, Eve. Whom do you blame? Is it not Adam? So at times we have to be very careful the way we judge. You know, this lady here now, the adulterous woman, she was brought, most of those Jews who brought her, many of them kept almost 10 wives. It may be this woman will even be one of those people who brought her there. Maybe one of that woman could be a wife to one of those Jewish people that brought her to Jesus Christ. And Jesus is so clever. You know, he owns it or he created you. He knows everything. And if we look into it, if we go from verse 6, what did Christ say there? Verse 6, they were using this question as a trap. Have you seen it? As a trap. In order to have a basis for accusing him. But look at what he answered. He said, but Jesus bent down and started to write on the ground with his finger. When they kept on questioning him, he straightened up and said to them, let any one of you who is without a sin be the first to throw a stone at her. Again, he stooped down. Again, he stooped down and wrote on the ground. At this, what is he saying? At this, you, Raphael, you did your own on Wednesday by 2:30 p.m. You, Shadrach, you did your own on so day, Thursday. You, Nathaniel, you did your own on so day, Saturday morning, because nobody caught you. That's why he wanted to throw stone to this girl to kill her. Throw, let me see. I want us to know something, that every dog, D-O-G, eats physics. Every dog, I'm telling you, eat poo, no matter how you wear that dog clothes, dress that dog, you see poo, he will eat. But the dog, you see the poo on his mouth, is the dirty dog. That is just the only thing there. Every dog eats poo. But the dog you eat, you see poo on his mouth, is the dirty one. So any of you now who say he's righteous, who have not done what this lady have done, first of all, throw that stone, let us see. And all of them are guilty of the offense this woman have committed just because you caught her. The husband just decided to drag her to disgrace her there. But God spoke to Jesus Christ. After writing on the ground the second time, those he wrote and mentioned, all of them knew they did it, and they left, dropped their stones. And there is one word Christ said that I love. Verse 9, let us visit that. Verse 9 says this: those who heard began to go away. Those who heard what Christ said did what? Started to go away, one at a time. The older ones first, yes, until only Jesus was left with the woman still standing there. Very good. Listen to verse 10. Jesus straightened up now and asked her, "Woman, where are they? Has no one condemned you?" A question. No one, sir, she said. Then, because no one threw stone on you, me too, I cannot condemn you. Jesus declared, bye-bye. Go and understand this word. Go and live your life of sin. Not L-I-V-E now, but live. Live it. Your life of sin, abandon it. Go and sin no more. That is the shorter something of explaining it. Go, baby, and sin no more. And that was how that woman followed Christ. I want you to understand that. No, we are all sinners. Don't say because, I caught you in this act, I will kill you. No. I still say the worst thing you can do, the worst thing a man can do, is to leave the husband to go and cause what? You know, adultery somewhere. It is a taboo. It is evil. That is where divorce comes. D-I-V-O-R-C-E. Yes, if I cannot take it like me, I divorce you. It's so simple. Because I know I can't leave you, my wife, to go to another woman elsewhere. No. So divorce is made there. Because when you get, Christ even said, divorce is just because of Moses wrote this and wrote that. Yes. Divorce, just because of marital problems, you know, unfaithfulness, understand that word, that unfaithfulness, like this act of a woman married to her husband and you are committing adultery and your husband comes to know, yes, to me, I can't accept it. I can't take it as a priest. I will now, instead of me stoning you to death, instead of me poisoning you, instead of me doing evil prayer against you for you to do this. No. Baby, God bless you. Go and feel free with anybody you can feel free outside. Rejoice and God bless you, and I'll be in my home. That's it. Unfaithfulness. Yes, it is permissible. It is permitted in the Bible. Unfaithfulness can lead to divorce. But not to stone the woman to death or the woman now because you caught your husband in fornication. Okay, you now say, I have to poison him. So many women I've heard some will even use knife to cut their husband's penis because the woman had, or maybe caught in act, the husband in act with another woman. That year, John Thomas, I will cut it. And the man may think, oh, everything is quiet, everything is settled. At night, you may be surprised. You are sleeping with that man. The woman will look for sharp knife and cut off the husband's, John Thomas, penis. Yes, that is murder. Murder, you'll be charged of what? Murder, and you will die, you the woman. The best bet, please, adultery or fornication should not bring problem or litigation. Bye-bye, woman. Divorce, bye. Or, man, you woman will tell the man, bye-bye. Peace, everybody go. Because if you are in that house together, no matter how angelic you may be, if you are in that house together, you can't live fine. Suspicion will remain the bone of contention till death do you people apart. So Christ here did marvelous. You, Nathan, you did your own on Soso. As Soso time, he wrote it. They saw it. They knew what he wrote on the ground. First he wrote, second he straightened it up and bent down the ground and started writing. You see your own, Meshach, Michael, any name, Mr. Brown, that's you did your own social date. Why then do you want to stone this woman to death? So please, Jesus said that he came to save the world. He came to save the world. He came from heaven to show us the way, you know. And when he has shown it to you, you have to pass it as an example unto others. The blood is shed is for the forgiveness of sins. He forgave. On our own, there are sins too. No matter how it comes, if you have the anointing to forgive, you forgive. But don't kill the person because of what he or she has done unto you. No, don't stone. Don't carry somebody's sin on your own head. The worst thing is for you to kill a man, or a woman killing a man, or a man killing a woman is the worst, because you cannot create a single hair. You cannot create a single finger. Why then should you kill that man or that woman? Because of a marital, you know, acts in the marriage, unfaithfulness in the marriage. No, divorce is there. Everybody go quietly. The man may choose to marry again. If he doesn't, he can be on his own. The woman will choose other, maybe see somebody too who will marry. But goat is goat. An adulterer is adulterer. A goat is a goat. No matter how you want to clean, that thing will still come again. Except by prayers. Except you are born again. And that is what Christ did to the lady here. And God spoke unto her, go now and live your life of sin. Not L-I-V-E, now live it. No, leave it. Avoid it. Forsake it. Don't do it again. And the woman, follow Christ. Please, I'm still saying it. Don't say because, oh, you were a prostitute, you were this, or you have sinned against ABC. That shame is in you. You can't come to church again. No. You know, some fathers, as dirty as they are, rape their daughters. Yeah, as some fathers are dirty. And such type of life, that daughter in her life, that is a stigma on that child as she grew. Even if the father dies in old age or not old age, that girl, that daughter will never forgive the father, no matter. It's a nightmare, it's a snare, it's a snag on that child. So there are sins we commit at times that test on us. Even if heaven and earth will not judge you, you will judge yourself. So we should please try to have a peaceful home. Keep on praying. Come to me, you that live heavily laden, labor, and I will give you rest. I'm inviting you. Christ is inviting you. Because if we are close to Christ, sinful natures, this adulterous woman or a fornicator as a man, it will be limited. God will, you will always have fear. Something will ignite you. No. If something is too charming, you take your eyes away. No matter how yellow purple that woman may be, no matter how hibiscus she may be, how beautiful everything, butterfly she may be, you can look and take your eyes away. Your wife at home or your girlfriend at home, if she's a girlfriend, you can make her look like that woman if you want to. Everything is money. Cosmetics is there. Some augment their bodies. You need a big Botox. My wife has a flat one. I want it to be big. I take her for anything I can do. You package her, period. Maybe her chest is flat. You need it to be pumped. It could be done the way where you'll be happy. So stop committing, losing your integrity out because of other yellow city there. No. They magnet you. Hold your wife to magnet you. Package her. She'll be a magnet to you. Stop sinning. Come to church. Hear the words we teach in the church. I'm inviting you, even if you cannot come to church or praise and worship God in Christ, there are churches near you that can that have words to share that will never condemn you. I will never, I don't condemn you. That is what I have learned with God. I will never. You have seen, commit it where you come. Let's speak about it. I will give you word of wisdom on how to come out from it. That is who I am, and I teach you. Because Christ has come to save you. He said he could not condemn you. Others did not. They went, how can I condemn you now? I can never. Sin is bound to happen, but God is there to save us. The blood is sufficient for you and I. Come to the Church of Praise and Worship God in Christ on Sunday. Let us worship. The church is located at number 526 Ralph Avenue, Brooklyn, New York, zip code 11233. Number 526 Ralph Avenue, Brooklyn, New York, zip code 11233. That's the Church of Praise and Worship God in Christ. It's fully a Pentecostal church. We worship every Sunday morning. The church is open 9 o'clock. Our service starts 10 o'clock. Filled with the Holy Spirit anointing. That is who, where the church operates in is. I'm inviting you. I will never condemn you. You might have been some churches, they say, call you all names. We know that. But the man or the pastor or woman pastor that might have condemned you, is he free? No. We all sinners on earth. We live it for Christ, but we learn how to have an atom of holiness in us because Christ needs it. Atom of holiness. Christ needs it. Be holy, be prayerful, rejoice, and keep on coming.
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